0: Nation, I am here. I am finally here. Got details on your Choose Your Concert. Lex is getting the big hookup this week with a bunch of State Fair fun. Super Fair fun. He's got Super Fair fun here in town. May have a few more chances at some Papa Roach tickets this week. Of course, we're still going to celebrate summer with Super C. And looks like we got a big week this weekend. This weekend, the 25th? Next weekend. Right? I don't even know what today is. Yeah, that's next weekend for Bruise at the Zoo. But that's later. Now it's Five Finger Death Punch. It's New Rock here on Nate Nation.
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When the Love Is Gone, new rock from Des Rocks on 104.1 The Blaze. Hey, Nation, it is the 9 o'clock news, which means a whole hour of brand new music. I've got Shinedown, Black Crowes, Moon Fever, Papa Roach, and Little Fozzy. This is his latest, I Know Evil, on The Blaze.

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1: 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Had Shine Down, their latest from 8. Before that, their latest Young Again. Still got tickets to that show coming up September 5th. Out in Grand Island, part of the State Fair this year. Got Dexter and the Moonrocks opening up for them. You can sign up to win tickets. We still got a whole bunch to give away online, KIBZ.com.
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0: Crows, It's Like That, off their Pound of Feathers release on 104.1 The Blaze. Still looking forward to their show coming up out at Pinewood Bowl, August 4th. We've still got a handful of tickets. You still got a little bit of time. 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

0: Moon Fever, it's Barry Me on Nate Nation. It's the 9 o'clock news. Still a few more to squeeze in before we're completely done for the night. Of course, be back again tomorrow. More new rock. We still have some big tracks we're adding this week. So we're gonna have a lot of fun here on the 9 o'clock news this week before we're all done. 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

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Where to go? Yeah, there they are playing at Sturve. Playing at Stir Cove. That's coming up September 26th. 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But for now, that is all that I've got. I am Nate Nation, and I'm getting out of here. Going to leave you with the latest from Papa Roach, playing that show real quick up at Stir Cove. Too late to win tickets. You still buy tickets. Still got the ticket link. 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

0: You're in the middle of the TNT countdown.
1: So I'm guessing this is face lips. Police in Japan have arrested a 49-year-old woman after she allegedly sewed her 42-year-old female roommate's lips together. How do you sit there and let somebody sew your lips together?
2: That was my question.
1: Masai Saraki alleged to have sewn her roommate's lips shut with a needle and thread on June 29th, according to some news independent.
3: She must have been passed out or induced.
1: The roommate's name was not disclosed. She reportedly wore a white face mask as she ran to a nearby shop. She was awake then. What the hell? Just because she talked too much, probably, you know? Shut up.
4: Would be tough to let anybody know what was going on.
3: I suppose you could write it.
4: Yeah, you'd have to write it. Yeah. Send a text.
1: Mm-hmm. Or just get scissors and cut the thread. Mm-hmm. Yeah, cut the thread to open your mouth.
3: I don't know if I would trust myself to do that.
1: In a mirror, you

0: Yeah, you're probably freaking out. Yeah.
1: I'm going to have somebody help me with that.
2: Yeah, probably.
1: Yeah.
3: Mm-mm. I'll find
4: I'm just not going to let my roommate show my lips shut.
2: Well, you say that now. I'm pretty sure this woman said that, too.
4: Yeah.
2: You think your roommate would ever sew your lips shut?
4: Yeah.
2: Man, that's stupid. Of course not.
0: Yeah. Why would they do that?
2: So that's all we have to this story?
1: Yeah, there's not a lot of detail.
4: That's it. That's it.
1: Like, why and how did that happen?
4: Yeah.
1: Was she?
4: Well, because nobody writes good articles anymore. They put out fake AI pictures and say they're real.
1: Well, I don't think there's a lot of detail.
4: No, there's none.
1: The writer didn't have a lot to work with. I'm not blaming the writer here.
4: Yeah. Yeah.
1: You know. But it is.
4: And speaking of fish, the New York City Councilwoman wants to, we all went. We all used to win goldfish at carnivals and fairs and things like that for years. And they want to get rid of that. Well, those fish die anyway. When you bring them home, you put them in your, your goldfish in the kid's room. You feed it for a while, and a couple of months later, some last longer.
2: Well, here's what happened. A group of twisted teen boys attending a carnival in late May.
4: Start eating them.
2: Hosted by St. Luke's School and Whitestone went out of their way to win goldfish just to torture them.
4: Oh, God.
2: It was ugly, recalled the younger Paladino, whoever that might be, claiming the kids flung and stomped on the fish and pulled their fins to make some teenage girls squeamish. You're talking about future serial killers, right?
4: Oh, yeah. Yep. That's right. Dahmer stuff. Man.
1: Keep an eye on those kids.
2: People who do stuff like that to animals go on to become serial killers.
4: Right.
2: So I guess they just didn't want to give him the serial killer starter kit.
1: Well, wouldn't you think
0: it really is? Little fish in a bag.
1: A lot of times, don't those goldfish just sit out in the sun at some outdoor carnival, probably just slow roasting in that water?
4: Well, you're right. When the kids would win those things, you can't say no to them. We had a bunch. I mean, my kids had a few goldfish that lasted. Well, my daughter had one that lasted for about 6 months, I believe.
0: Then you're at the store buying the glass bowl.
4: I know,
0: some rocks,
4: right.
0: Some food.
4: The fish in a bag. Oh, great. Yeah, we got to keep this thing alive for a little
0: while. What if it just lived in the toilet for a little while? Because that's where it's going to be real soon anyway.
4: Yeah. You have to have a farewell to the fish. Yeah.
2: Yes, there's a pet in a bag.
4: Right.
1: That's where all the good ones come from.
4: Yeah.
2: Well, I assume that's how you take your tropical fish home. Or do you get another glass container?
1: I don't know. We had a fish tank for a little while when I was a little kid, but it's not.
2: Because if it's a bigger tropical fish, you probably can't. You probably don't have a big enough bag.
4: Yeah.
2: And I think you could really get into spending some money if you.
4: Oh, a buddy of mine did that.
1: One
2: of those saltwater aquariums.
4: He had a big one, man, and he had a professional clean it for him too, because she didn't, because they could do the better job.
2: Right.
4: It wasn't cheap to keep
2: it
4: going.
2: You got to get the right chemical balance in there. Right, or you're going to kill everything and a lot of fish.
4: Well, he got it mainly so you could sit in front of it high and watch the fish.
2: Yeah.
4: It was pretty cool, and we were high a lot looking at it. Yeah.
2: Well, did he at any point have like thousands of dollars worth of fish in that
4: tank?
2: He
4: had money in it. You know, this is a long time ago, so it might not have been thousands, but it was hundreds for sure. Yeah.
0: We had a party when I was in high school. Like my stepdad at the time, he had like it's not a big fish tank, but just some.
4: Right.
0: There were some cool looking fish in there.
4: Oh, by the way, check your obituaries.
0: I'll check it out. Yeah. This dude named, at one point, it was like fun at the moment. Like Marky, this guy, he put his arm in there, grabbed this fish, and just ate it.
4: Wow.
0: And we're like, damn, whoa. But then the next day.
4: Was it a goldfish or a real fish?
0: It was something translucent fish.
4: Oh,
0: so you could kind of see its. Yeah. It wasn't big. It wasn't much bigger than a minnow.
1: What are they called? The tetras?
0: Yeah.
1: Tetra fish?
0: Yep. So the next day, my friends and I were all hungover out buying a fish to put back in the thing.
4: Did your stepdad figure out it was a different one?
0: No, they did wonder why the railing was torn off of the wall.
1: Dead giveaway.
4: What the translucent fish to replace cost?
0: I was like $3.
4: Oh, okay. So when they
0: it wasn't like a rare,
4: something fancy,
0: it was just
4: rare
0: like
4: thing,
0: a cool looking little fish.
4: And he just ate it. Well, how high were you? Were you on shrooms?
0: Oh, who knows what we were on?
4: Yeah.
0: So at the party, we had a DJ and stuff, and we put we put sheets over the windows and just had everybody park like around the neighborhood. We're like, don't park at the house.
4: Nope, okay.
0: There was like a car parked at the house.
4: Yeah, but neighbors had to see everybody walking towards your house.
0: Wow.
4: Did it work? Nobody showed?
0: Well, the cops didn't show up.
4: All right. Well, that's all that matters.
0: Man. Yeah.
4: That's all that matters. Yeah.
0: Apparently, they were looking for a party. Because we had some kid that we knew that lived up the street that's like, man, I mean, he's like listening to the police scanner.
4: Right.
0: He's not a dude that like we would have invited over at that time.
4: Crazy. I don't think I said the whole word.
1: I'm just going to, be safe.
4: Yeah,
0: we'll pussy.
4: Be safe. Yeah.
0: No, that's your name.
1: Use it through the meeting. Okay.
4: Yeah, I forget what it was. It was a good one, though. I think it was a guy. Oh, man, I usually freeze frame these. Freeze frame them. That's what I'm calling it now.
0: We're looking for that. Talking about calling people pussy. I ran into a guy, at the gas station.
4: Yep.
0: And he goes, what's up, pussy? And then he waits a second, like, that wasn't enough. He goes, what's up, pussy face?
4: To who?
0: To me. I know him.
4: Oh, I guess.
0: It was just like a friendly greeting, but I thought it was funny that he's like, hey, pussy. And I'm like, hey. And he's like, then he's got a little pussy face. I'm like, oh, all right, man.
1: Okay, you're trying too hard.
4: Yeah. Instead of ace or hey, what's up, champ? Or what's up, chief? What's up, pussy? That'd be good with a duo. If you're working at a convenience store, instead of saying ace, or a boss, you know.
0: He wasn't working there.
2: No, he was just.
0: That would have been crazy if he was working there. Right?
2: He was just filling his tank.
0: Yeah, Argus. He was also inside the gas station, and I ran into him, and
4: I get it. Did he yell out loud? Anybody look at you guys?
2: Was he loitering? Maybe. Like Jay and Silent Bob?
0: Yeah. No, he's a guy that kind of moves around a little quick.
4: Like, yeah.
2: Pussy face.
0: He was just going to get some beef jerky or whatever.
4: Puss wants to know what's the problem there. He gets yelled out all the time. What's up, puss?
1: Been about 26 years at this point. People saying that to me. It doesn't even faze me.
4: What's up, puss, man?
2: He's a clever guy.
4: Term and different with puss, man. You know.
2: What's up, Faze?
4: Yeah.
2: I'm just going to call you Faze from now on. And our producer, Faze.
1: Wasn't that one of the guys from the A-Team?
4: Puss Faze. It was Faze, yeah. Right.
0: Just a guy named Faze?
4: Well,
1: he was the handsome guy.
4: He was a handsome dude. Right. We called him Faze.
1: Called him Faze.
4: Yeah.
1: I think in the movie remake, that was Bradley Cooper.
4: I think you're right. It was Bradley Cooper, right?
1: Yeah.
4: Handsome man. Handsome man.
1: So, yeah, call me Faze, Tom.
4: All right.
1: Because of my handsome face.
4: Call me Faze. So, there's also a video out. We'll just share some stuff we put up there so far on the socials. On Twitter, we had the ump getting hit in the nuts three times in a little league game within four innings.
0: Yeah.
4: You want to make your day, you'll laugh at that all damn day.
2: That was over the course of four innings?
4: Four innings, you said, yes. Four innings. You get jacked in the nuts three times.
2: And they probably only play seven.
4: Six or seven, a little late for sure, yeah.
2: Did he make it to the end of that game?
4: I don't know, because the last one, he's down.
2: He's down.
4: Down goes Frazier, man. Yeah.
2: Yeah, we need a follow-up on that.
4: And there's also a video of a four-year-old kid getting a hole-in-one for all of us golfers that never had one, which
1: kid.
4: Is the majority. Now, it is a pitch and putt, but basically, he's four. And it looks like he hits it 80, 90 yards, you know.
1: It wasn't on the fly. I mean, it was
4: It rolls up, but it rolls right in, man.
2: He's four. Just a brief bit of context.
4: He's four.
2: On some of these video shorts. I would like to know where that kid got his hole in one.
4: Yeah.
2: I saw one, and it was just...
4: Well, his dad was pissed. He slapped
2: a short, you know, and it was obviously a PGA event.
4: Right.
2: And, you know, I didn't recognize the guy, but he hits a chip up on the green, and the guy has a ball marker. He's using one of those poker chip things.
4: Right. Yeah.
2: And the ball bounces once, and then just lands on top of the poker chip and comes to rest right there.
1: Oh, wow.
2: On top of the poker chip, which, by the way, is too big to use to mark your ball. But he could try that shot again 1,000 times and would never be able to make that happen.
1: I've been given those at a number of tournaments as, like, souvenir ball markers.
2: Yeah.
1: Poker chips.
2: And I don't think they should be outlawed. They're too big. Get it out of my way.
1: These are the issues we really need to deal with.
4: Right. Todd's got he's bitching about that.
2: Yeah.
1: Poker chips as
4: that's
1: ball.
4: That's what
1: markers.
4: He does. And
2: clean your ball.
0: That's too big on a giant green.
2: Well, it sets up. You know, you might as well put like a stump right there. Yeah. It kind of gets in the way.
1: But what are the odds?
2: I know. The insurmountable odds.
1: Right.
2: That would actually happen.
1: I'm just happy.
4: Good thing nothing traumatic is happening in your life at all, Todd.
2: Yeah. I'm glad.
4: That's good. You can bitch about that. It's good, man.
1: The one time that I came within a thumbnail of actually hitting a hole in one, and I was playing with
4: Todd.
1: Or a
4: sea hare. Yeah, called a sea hare.
1: Well, yeah. But I mean, but it was literally about a thumbnail.
4: Right.
1: And I needed one more turn of the ball and it would have fallen. I still think that if that had happened, Todd probably would have murdered me right there on that green.
4: Oh, in a heartbeat, right?
1: He would have beat me to death with my own 7-iron.
2: No, right. No. I would have been so happy for you and so pissed at you at the same time. It would, you know, the bittersweet.
4: Could you see the hole? Was it rolling towards it?
1: Okay,
4: got it. You walk up near a hole. I walked up to near a hole, and I was 6 inches from it, but I didn't know which way it rolled.
1: The tee box was higher than the green.
4: Oh, yeah, the other way around for
2: it
4: me.
2: It was
4: right?
2: An elevated tee, and we watched it the whole way, and it's like, holy hell, that's going in, and then it stopped just a hair short. Yeah.
1: Oh, it was so frustrating.
0: Well, what's the closest you've been, Todd?
2: A couple of feet. Not that close. I've never been that close.
4: Well, this 4-year-old, by the way, got a hole in one.
2: He did.
1: Screwed
4: a hole in one.
2: Right.
4: And they he had to buy everybody a beer inside.
0: Yeah.
4: And the kid didn't have any cash.
0: Was he holding the plastic clubs?
4: He had no cash.
1: No, he had
4: real
1: clubs. Shorter, you know.
2: Yeah. No.
0: Let's say I didn't know the little Tykes ball fit in
4: the cup. No, it wasn't in the backyard.
2: He hit that driver probably 120 yards. He hit it good. And it went in the hole.
4: Yeah. His only hole in one the rest of his life will be 4.
2: Yeah.
4: Wouldn't it be great?
2: That could be it.
1: It's very, very possible.
4: He becomes an avid golfer, too. Not a pro, but just because pros get hold of ones all the time. But
1: very
4: an avid golfer, yeah. Remember when I was 4? No, I know. Oh, here comes Jim talking about 4 again.
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7: I'm Elijah Herbal on Lincoln's Pure Rock Alternative 104.1 The Blaze. Yesterday, Governor Jim Pillen, in accordance with an order from President Donald Trump, announced that all U.S. and Nebraska flags are to be flown at half-staff to honor U.S. Senator Lindsey Graham of South Carolina, who died Saturday at age 71. Flags are to be flown at half-staff until 6 p.m. on Saturday. Two Huskers were taken in this weekend's Major League Baseball draft. Pitchers Ty Horn and Carson Yasso were each selected in the third round of the draft on Saturday. Ty Horn was selected 94th overall by the Cincinnati Reds after a 2026 season that saw him rack up 87 strikeouts and 82 and two-thirds innings of work. Carson Yasso was selected 98th overall by the Chicago Cubs after a 2026 season in which he posted a 10-2 record with a 3.59 ERA and 117 strikeouts across 87 and two-thirds innings. Horn and Yasso will have until July 27th to negotiate contracts with their teams. 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I'm Elijah Herbal on Lincoln's Pure Rock Alternative 104.1 The Blaze.
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1: Got to get a hold of Bob Odenkirk today. I watched Normal last night. We promised him we'd watch it. Didn't you see it, Todd?
2: Yeah, I did.
1: Watch it, Jim. Yeah.
2: Did you like it?
1: About 150 people die in that movie.
3: Oh, yeah.
1: And crazy ways. Yes, I did. Michelle was not as impressed as I was. But,
2: it's so over the top.
1: That's what I liked about it.
2: It's so John Wick.
4: Yeah, well, wasn't there one of the writers from John Wick?
2: Someone in charge was involved.
1: With more humor, though. I mean, with a little more humor than John Wick. But still, yeah, the crazy killings were just funny as hell. And it's one of those things you're just laughing at the whole time. People die these horrible ways. The way Henry Winkler gets killed, I'm not going to mention it, but, you know, don't worry. It's not even a spoiler, but...
2: No.
1: Because everybody gets killed. I mean, so even people you don't think are going to get killed in that movie. But it was pretty... Plus, it's 97 minutes, man. You know, I was looking for the hour and a half thing. That's it. That's it anymore, because I've looked at movies when you try to start them, you know, say... 7 o'clock, 7:30. So let's say 7:30, and it's a 2-hour movie. Nah.
4: Oh,
1: cause
4: yeah.
1: Because that's 9:30.
4: Yeah.
1: You know what I mean? That's 9:30. And then there's a couple pauses because you're pissing or getting something to eat. And then you think, well, that's 9:45, you know? So if it's an hour and a half, damn, I can do that, you know? And that's what that movie is, about 97 minutes.
4: Yeah, I used to be really militant about, I want to watch the movie in one sitting. Yeah,
1: not anymore, I know.
4: And I've just given up on that.
2: No, that's no longer necessary.
4: I've just given up on it. Like, if I watch a 2-hour movie in two chunks...
1: I'm fine with that.
4: Okay.
1: Yep.
4: Yeah.
1: Two chunks. Yeah, so Bob, I remember the best part about that, well, Bob Odenkirk was so great with us in that interview, but he was just talked to us about, like, Buds, man. You got to see this dude. It's really cool, you know? And we promised him, and I hadn't done it yet. Todd did. I know he did, so I watched it last
4: night. Where is it streaming?
1: It was on Prime for like $6.
4: Okay.
2: Oh, yeah. I paid a little bit more for that.
1: Did you buy it or rent it?
2: No, I think.
1: You watched it 2-3 weeks ago, right?
2: Yeah.
1: It might have been more expensive.
2: It was rent, and it was $20, I think.
1: Okay.
4: Well, and when they first come out, they're that premium VOD at $20, and then they're out a little longer. Okay, now you can have it for $5 or $6.
1: Right. Go to the movie theater, cost you, you know, $45, you know, with popcorn and everything. So
4: yeah.
1: So $6 on Prime. You want to check out Bob Odenkirk's Normal, which is out that one Prime. Yeah.
2: And, two chunks is...
1: And when we talk... When we talk
2: his next favorite bear at the fall.
4: Two chunks.
1: Used to be my Indian name. We can't use it anymore, man. We can probably still say that. Who cares?
2: Nick's been watching the Bears enough where he gives the Bears names.
1: Two chunks.
2: There's one that's got a little tick where he moves, he or she moves his head a lot. So he calls him Twitchy.
4: For a guy with two jobs, he's got a lot of free time.
1: He does, man.
2: Well, you can just jump into the...
1: Waits for the quotes to come in, I guess, right?
2: You don't have to watch the Bear cam consecutively.
4: I think he does, though.
2: You could just look at it every once in a while.
1: Our buddy Austin Anderson going to stop in the studio later on this morning.
2: Looking it's Austin today. Austin.
4: Yep.
1: It's Austin
4: and Anderson today.
2: Right. Then Tyrell tomorrow.
4: Yep.
2: And then Zach on Thursday.
4: Bingo.
2: And then Rachel on Friday. And Craig Peters will also call us on Friday.
4: You got it.
1: That diarrhea thing, Psychospora. That's in Nebraska and Iowa now, all over the place. So I didn't read how you catch it.
4: Dirty food.
2: Bad lettuce. And I guess it's also
1: the only thing. Yeah.
2: Gets in the water. I read.
1: Is it contagious?
2: Where I don't think it
1: because
2: is.
1: Because when they say it's in a certain state, you think, well, that probably means it's contagious.
4: No, it's not. I read that over the weekend.
1: If you kiss somebody with the diarrhea.
4: Even if you live in the same
1: house.
4: Once it's shed from your body, it's not active anymore.
1: Okay.
4: Yeah.
1: All right. I mean, like once you poop, it's not active anymore.
2: You can't pass on the explosive diarrhea.
1: Which is good. Everybody would have it then.
2: As much as you'd like to. It would be great if you had explosive diarrhea and you could pass it on to someone you didn't like.
1: I saw, now this is explosive diarrhea, not just regular diarrhea, but I saw a guy on TikTok or something. He's probably in his mid-40s. He goes, you know, because I couldn't, I'll tell you, being in my mid-40s, I probably couldn't tell you if I had this or not. But this is explosive diarrhea, not just regular diarrhea.
4: Yeah, it is not spread from person to person. You need
1: Good. I was worried about you guys getting
4: raw, fresh produce is basically what they say that's been contaminated is where they're thinking it's coming from.
1: And when that woman described it a couple weeks back on the radio, we talked about it, maybe last week it was, but she described it as just like 8, 10, 12 times a day.
2: 30 times a day.
4: Cyclosporiasis. Yeah.
2: Pariasis.
4: Or I've seen cyclospora, too. That's easy.
1: 30 times a day she was pooping, man.
2: Well, if you want lettuce or cilantro or onion or pico de gallo or guacamole at Taco Bell as a result of
4: cyclospora.
2: Spora. Yeah. They no longer have those on the menu.
4: I saw somebody.
1: You can't get lettuce at all at Taco Bell?
2: No.
4: No, they're
1: trying. Isn't that like in your tacos and everything?
2: No, well, not anymore.
1: Well, that's going to hurt their business.
2: Not for the meantime. I don't think so.
4: Well, Taco Bell is trying to keep us all healthy.
1: Yeah. No, that's fine. No, by getting rid of the lettuce,
4: well,
1: right?
4: Well, literally, they are.
1: Technically, they are.
4: They're trying to take out the things that might make us sick.
1: I would bring that home and put lettuce in it then, you know. My own lettuce. Of course, your lettuce could be bad, too,
2: yeah,
1: right?
2: It could.
4: Yeah.
2: Okay. Because it's also linked to bag salad mixes, kits.
1: Is it my state?
2: Cilantro, basil, raspberries, blueberries, snow peas, green onions.
1: I thought it was 20 states totally.
4: Last number I saw was 31.
2: Okay. Yeah. And it keeps growing.
1: All right. Well, I pooped this morning. It's pretty solid, just so you guys know that. So.
4: Thanks.
1: Yeah. Just to let you know. I got to do my ColaGuard, too.
4: You haven't done that?
1: It's just sitting there. I forget. It's in my office, and I don't really walk past my office that much. And then when I'm already over to the toilet, right. I should go do that, but I'm already pooping. So
2: when you do, you're not thinking about pooping.
1: No.
4: Yeah.
1: When I'm pooping, I can't get out off the toilet and go grab the rack.
2: Keep the box near your toilet.
4: Yeah, you got to take it to the bathroom.
2: Yeah.
4: You got to leave the box in the bathroom because it reminds you.
1: Yeah. Well, I don't want somebody else pooping in it accidentally. Leave the rack in there. We talked about that, right? Just leave the rack in there.
4: Yeah.
1: I'm going to do that today. I'll let you know. I'll call you guys when I do that today.
4: Pennsylvania is one of the states.
2: No.
1: I figured that. Yeah.
2: You should submit your own poo because this is not a drug test.
1: You get back. Yes, I'm clean. Right. No, it's not your poo, dude.
2: Colorectal health. Yeah.
4: Right. But the roommate should get one herself as well.
2: You're lucky.
1: She should. I told her that.
2: You can still do that because I know women always joke about how hard it is to get a gyno appointment.
1: Right.
2: Yeah,
1: right.
2: Apparently that's 6 months out. But when I booked my I don't get to poop in a box anymore. I have to go to the doctor. Yeah. But I booked it a couple of months ago and it's not till October.
1: Okay. All right.
2: So, they got a waiting list. Everybody wants their ass scoped.
1: They moved it down to 45 too, by the way.
2: Right. That may have something to do with it.
1: I think a lot of people don't know that. I mean, Push does. He stays up to date on that, but a lot of people don't know that.
4: I just listened to my doctor.
1: Well, true.
4: My doctor said, it's 45. You need to do this. And I said, okay.
2: Well, Dexter in Wichita got lettuce on his Taco Bell last night.
1: Oh, he did? Okay. Yeah. Well, is Kansas safe?
2: It could be.
1: Yeah, it might be. Yeah. Or this store, they didn't care at Taco Bell, man. They come on the speaker and go, you want to wing this? You want to give it a shot? We got some lettuce.
4: Well, the kick in the ass, quite literally, with this thing is they say it can last up to 2 weeks.
1: Wow.
2: Yeah.
1: 2 weeks.
4: I mean, you're looking at extreme dehydration. Right. And I mean, that's when you end up in the hospital.
1: Jordan Walker from the St. Louis Cardinals. I didn't turn that on at all. It was on Netflix, wasn't it?
2: Really? Yeah.
1: He won the home run derby, hitting six in a row to beat Kyle Schwarber.
2: Where did it go? Because I'm flipping up and down the dial, and I think Fox has the game tonight, right?
4: That sounds about right.
2: Yeah, so I assumed Fox would have the home run derby, but I didn't see it on the guide anywhere. So, it's probably on one of the...
1: it is what it is, but it's too bad for kids, man, that people don't have Netflix.
2: One of the other streaming services, so I had to go to the computer, and, it's on Netflix. So I watched that for a second, and then I discovered that we hadn't seen the second season of Running Point.
4: I like that show.
2: The Kate Hudson, where she's a Jeannie Buss.
1: Oh, I never watched that.
2: And the Los Angeles Waves or the Los Angeles Lakers.
4: Yeah, basically.
1: A play on that, right?
2: Okay. Yeah, and it's easy binge. They're like 30 to 35-minute episodes.
1: Jordan Walker's prize was $1 million. His annual salary this year is $799,000.
4: Good for him.
1: That is good for him, man. Yeah. Because Schwarber's getting paid a fortune. So that's to see Jordan win that in Philly over Schwarber.
2: Is that a rookie contract?
1: Must be. I don't know who he is. Dude. First time I heard his name.
2: Any all-star under seven figures, is likely a rookie contract. Right.
4: You don't have to make the all-star team to play in the home run derby.
2: Oh, yeah.
1: No, you don't.
2: But if he's that good and making that, I say that little of money, but relatively to the rest of his peers.
1: Speaking of money here, for a brief moment, Conor McGregor was the richest man in the world. Listen to this meme here. Jeff Bezos makes $912 every second. He personally makes $912 every second. Every second. McGregor, during that fight the other night, made $434,000 every second.
4: Because it ended so quickly?
1: Yeah, 59 seconds. Now, Jeff Bezos makes $912 every second his whole freaking life, you know?
4: Yeah.
1: The 912 sounds kind of low, but you remember it's every second. So what is that, an hour?
4: A lot.
1: Yeah, do the math on that. How many seconds are in an hour?
2: 360. So do the math.
1: 360 times 912 bucks.
4: That's $328,320.
1: An hour.
4: An hour.
1: It seemed
4: 24.
1: Like, well, that's 24.
4: $7.8 million a day.
1: Day, okay. Okay.
4: Times 365. And now we're at $2.8 billion a year.
1: A year. And that just, and whatever that is, just goes up because of where it's at.
4: Right.
1: Know? All right. Okay, so
4: these are numbers we cannot comprehend.
1: No. But we contribute to Amazon. Amazon, we contribute. Man,
4: probably have something showing up today.
1: Comedian Austin Anderson going to join the show.
2: Right,
1: we'll wait for Nick to get here. Tom Segura and Christina Peer splitting up. That's all over the. But we knew Christina. She was in the show with us. We had never really talked to Tom. He was on the phone.
2: We've talked to Tom a couple of times on the phone. I don't know that we've met him in person, have we?
1: No, we never did.
4: I thought he came in one time.
1: I don't think so, man.
4: Way back in the day.
2: I don't know.
1: Christina P. we had, she was great, but they broke up. And Nick worked with both of them. He said he has thoughts. He texts us that.
2: Yeah, he does.
1: Yeah.
4: He has thoughts that he can't read the text chain.
1: Well, wait. I know, because I sent out the story just to make sure you guys saw it, because I saw it pretty early.
4: Like 6 hours ahead of Nick.
1: Yeah, it was 6 hours. Weed is a crazy drug, man.
4: Really is.
1: Come on back.
0: This is the Todd and Tyler Radio Empire. 104.1 The Blaze. The Blaze Army invades Stir Cove this summer. 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
3: 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An employee of Complete Children's Health at 3262 Salt Creek Road in North Lincoln called Lincoln Police Saturday night to report a vandalism. According to LPD, the employee reported that she showed up to get her vehicle and she saw several broken windows to the building. Officers found a total of 10 broken windows. Damage estimates are at $15,000. It looks like someone or some people threw rocks at the windows, causing the damage. Former Omaha State Senator Brett Lindstrom has officially jumped in the 2026 Nebraska gubernatorial race as a nonpartisan candidate, but he must collect at least 4,000 valid signatures, including 750 from voters in each of the state's three congressional districts, through a petition by August 3rd to qualify for the November 3rd ballot. And Nebraska's senior Dylan Carey signed an undrafted free agent contract with the New York Mets organization on Monday.

0: second Big Ten Defensive Player of the Year and first team All-Big Ten after batting .353 with 16 doubles, 2 triples, 15 home runs, and 65 RBI. 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
23: Yeah, we did the math wrong.
22: Yeah.
14: I thought you did.
21: We did.
14: Yeah. Okay. I just assumed you were right about that.
21: Yeah, well, don't assume.
14: So how much money is it now?
21: I'm right about anything.
22: All right, hold on. Give me the numbers again.
21: $900 a second?
14: $912 a second.
22: $912 times 3,600 for an hour.
21: Correct.
22: Times 24 for a day times 365 for a year comes out to $28 billion.
14: that sounds more right.
22: Per year.
14: Yeah. Even though the other one was pretty, $2 billion is a lot. Yeah.
22: $28.7 billion per year.
14: Because Amazon's not public, is it?
21: Yeah. I think it is.
14: Is it?
22: Yeah, I think so.
14: Well, he still makes that. Well, he still owns it, so he makes the money.
22: Whatever.
21: I'm pretty sure you can buy and sell shares of Amazon.
14: What if he has a checkbook and it's written there, you know, $28 billion, and then he pays his electric bill and it's like $400 each, his money.
21: Pretty much direct deposit.
14: Yeah.
21: He's probably got a lot of electrical bills because I'm sure he has many homes.
14: Yeah.
22: I just wonder when Jeff Bezos wants something from Amazon, does he actually have to put in an order? Or can he just call somebody?
14: Or does he go to the store?
22: Yeah. Does he have a person that he can just say, hey, get me that? And it shows up on his desk.
14: I'm thinking he probably just uses Amazon, so he knows it's still working.
22: but if you were Jeff Bezos, wouldn't you feel dumb collecting an Amazon box off your front porch?
14: It'd be funny. But I'm sure in the beginning it'd be cool because he started the program.
21: How else are you going to do it?
14: Yeah.
22: Well, I mean, come on. He's got to have connections.
14: I guarantee you he's not waiting. He's not hiding behind a curtain with some poor girl carries in a 60-pound dumbbell.
22: It was a 90. Like it was did. Two 90-pound dumbbells.
14: And she was like, what, 120 pounds? And you're hiding behind a curtain because it's your dumbbell?
22: Right. About that, yeah.
14: Puss.
22: What?
21: Where is his home base?
22: I'm guessing Bay Area somewhere. Yeah.
21: I have no idea.
14: You know he's got a place everywhere, right?
21: I would think so.
14: I would, too. I'd have clothes everywhere, too.
21: I would think he has islands.
14: I would travel everywhere. I would have toiletries and clothes everywhere.
21: All over the world. So therefore, he probably has more than one electrical bill.
22: His primary residence is in Indian Creek, Florida, a highly exclusive and private island near Miami Beach known as the Billionaire Bunker.
14: Okay, I've heard about that.
22: Massive three-mansion compound on the island valued at over $237 million.
21: So does he have that island to himself?
22: Sounds like it.
21: No neighbors?
14: Yeah. He's probably got a fulfillment center there, too, though.
22: A 10-acre estate in Beverly Hills, $165 million.
14: Like they opened the front door to look like the... He's got the front door, and the building was shaped like the fulfillment center.
22: Yeah. Compound.
14: That big, too. That big.
22: Compound in D.C., condos in Central Park in Manhattan, 30,000-acre property in Van Horn, Texas. Yeah, he's got a few places.
21: Right. God, can you imagine?
14: Yes. Well, I really couldn't imagine.
21: Having the resources.
14: Well, that's what we talked about before, where you would you'd wake up in the morning and or you'd know ahead of time where you wouldn't have to see a cloudy day.
22: Yeah. You can chase the sunshine.
14: You can chase the sunshine every freaking day. Now, granted, cloudy days nice once in a while. Take a big nap, but the fact is, he could wake up every day, and not have a cloudy day because the whole United States is never. If he has a house in every section of the United States, some place is going to be sunny.
21: Oh, if he doesn't, he's got a plane.
14: Right, that's what I meant. You fly right. Well, you can fly to a place probably get a Motel 6 somewhere. Right,
21: a helicopter. I want to do that map where I find a place where the sun sets around 9:30 every night.
22: Worldwide? You'd have to go worldwide.
21: Well, you'd have to do is you'd end up going way north and then traveling south.
22: Right.
21: Way north and traveling south. And I still haven't figured it out. But
14: are you working on that?
21: Right. I see these maps where you can make a trip around the U.S. and chase 70 degrees.
14: Okay, yeah, right. Yeah, that'd be nice.
21: And you basically make a big lap around the country.
14: That'd be nice.
21: But I'm sure you could find 9 or 9:30 sunsets in the northern hemisphere.
14: Well, speaking of the time.
21: Then you'd have to jump to the southern hemisphere at some point.
22: Yeah, the movement would be north to south to chase the sunset.
14: So we talked about the...
21: Back and forth.
22: Yeah.
21: Yeah.
14: I can't find the story if it got out of committee yesterday. We talked about them wanting to make daylight saving time year round. These are a couple jackass congressmen, one Democrat, one righty, one Republican.
21: They want to go standard.
14: They call the Sunshine Our Kids Act.
21: Oh,
14: now, first of all,
21: got to throw the kids in there.
14: First of all, if this is going to F up our sunshine for six or what, for 8 months a year, then these people can go to hell. I'd rather stick with changing the clocks than losing it altogether. You know what I mean?
21: Right.
14: These jackasses. All right. Yeah, whatever. Just makes me mad. Grinds my gears.
21: Oh, nothing's going to happen.
14: No. Yeah. Well, you know what? That's probably better now, because if it just stays the same, we're better off than standard time.
21: There's been years of bitching and inaction on this.
14: Sunshine on our kids' ass act.
21: And I'm pretty sure that will continue.
22: Yeah, if they went all standard in the summer, the sunset would be more like 7:30.
14: That's too early.
22: Instead of 8:30, 9.
14: Yeah. What about kids being out then having a good time at night?
22: And in the summer.
14: And playing sports at night.
21: You know what? Nobody goes to school in the summer.
14: Right.
22: And in the summer, the sunrise would be shortly after 4 a.m.
14: That's what they forget about. 4 a.m.
22: Who needs sunlight at 4 a.m.?
14: You'd be driving to work, puss, in the sunshine. You don't need it.
22: No. I would be completely weirded out driving in sunshine.
14: That will piss off the people. Even they'll go, why is it sunny in my bedroom already? Well, that's because it's 4 a.m., you dumbasses.
22: 4 a.m.?
14: Right.
22: What? Nobody needs that.
14: I think they forget about that part of the equation, these sunshine on my ass people.
22: Yeah. You're wasting 3 hours of sunlight.
14: Right.
22: Right there.
14: Right.
22: If it's up by 7, that's fine.
14: Yeah, they're supposed to vote on the subcommittee yesterday, but I couldn't figure out the story. They could. I don't know if it got out there.
21: Yeah. I think they're supposed to vote on a subcommittee back when we were kids.
14: Yeah, true. True, but I mean, it was yesterday afternoon.
21: Any action on this. Occasionally, there's conversation about it, and then it quickly goes away.
14: Right, exactly. Yeah. Which is because of these Sunshine Our Kids Act people. Yeah. I told you they're out there. There's a bunch of them. Less of them than the cool people like us, you know.
22: 4 a.m. That right there. Yeah, that should end the debate.
14: I think people forget about that. The sunshine's still going to be out the same amount of time.
21: Yes.
14: So they think it's just going to be, we'll wake up at 6 and the sun will come out. And it'll be earlier. It's going to come out earlier at 4 a.m.
22: Yeah. Right. Nobody needs sunlight at 4 a.m.
14: No.
22: And I'm up at 4 a.m.
14: Yeah. You are. Yeah. You'd be the one. Yeah.
22: And I don't need it. No. I don't want it. I like to be.
14: God, you'd be off the golf course at 7:30. If you teed up at 4 and you did a 3.5 hour round, you'd be off at 7:30.
21: Well, the golf courses aren't going to open any earlier.
14: No, they're not.
21: No, they're not.
22: They're not going to let you tee off at 4:30.
21: What they're going to do is close earlier.
22: Yeah.
21: They're not going to open at 4 so you can golf at 4. Of course not.
14: No, they're not. No. And that's the most important part.
22: But what about the golfers?
14: I brought it up. I brought it up.
22: Sunshine for our Golfers Act 2026.
14: Yeah, that'll get a lot of backing. There'll be a lot of guys in cargo pants, you know, loving not cargo pants, you mean, but in khakis, and slacks. Will be voting for that.
22: If you want a sympathetic character, bring up golfers.
14: Yeah. No. Like I said before, although I do golf, when I like to share the videos of jackasses fighting. Not all golfers are assholes, but all assholes golf. And every time I do that, people go, argue. You're probably right about that, dude.
22: Hard to argue.
14: Everybody, Austin Anderson going to stop at the studio later on, Nickel Beer, too.
21: More guys that golf than kids that go to school, though, if you stop and think about it.
14: No, probably not.
22: I mean, kids have to go to school.
14: There's more kids that go to school than golfers.
21: There's a larger demographic. You know, there's a narrow range of when you go to school. Yeah. You go to school between the ages of 5 and 18. You're not limited to just 13 years of your life when it comes to golf.
14: Oh, man. But there's so many kids that go to school, Todd. I think you're totally off on that completely. Yeah, man.
22: But there's not
14: Do the math on that like you did the second bit. How many kids are in school right now?
22: Percentage of people, of like grown adults that golf is...
14: It's not near what people
22: Not
14: do
22: everybody.
14: School. No.
21: Yeah.
14: And school was everybody until 18.
21: I think the guys who golf make a lot more money than those kids.
14: True.
21: They contribute a lot more to society.
14: There you go.
21: We should take their needs.
14: Money maybe to society other than
21: that. We should take their needs into account.
14: Hot dog and gummy day. Gummy worm day, right? But they're two separate things.
22: Well, today is mac and cheese day.
14: Oh, okay.
22: Tomorrow is hot dog and gummy worm day.
14: Not to get you eat them together, right?
22: Well, I mean, you could.
14: Yeah.
22: You could put a gummy worm on your hot dog if you wanted to.
21: I like it when the bears stand up because it reminds me of a gummy bear.
14: That's what Nick said yesterday, dumbass. Somebody, I should probably share this too, but somebody did an AI version of a grown-up Nick tap dancing.
21: Yeah. Oh, it's not bad.
14: No, it's not. It's a bad AI, though. I don't think it looks like Nick, like some of those.
21: No, I don't think it does either.
14: Yes, that's a bad AI. It's not as good as the AI.
21: I don't know if Nick was

0: Are we going to say just traditional golf courses, or are we adding in simulators, driving range, and, like, top golf?
1: Oh, well, yeah, I want people. Just courses doesn't mean people.
0: No, but, that's not what I'm saying.
1: Okay,
0: you're not following me. Are we just counting the people who play the courses, traditional golf?
2: We're taking the bigger number.
0: The bigger number is actually about 48 million.
1: Yeah, but we're talking about people going out to golf courses, though.
0: He makes a good point. That number is about 29 million.
1: All right.
0: So it's closer than I thought. I didn't think it would be that.
1: I just want the sunshine so it's up late at night. You can look outside. It's still sunny out.
0: Yeah.
1: That's what I want.
0: Yeah.
1: And mainly, I don't want it to be dark at 4 in the winter.
0: Yeah, that's the other thing.
1: That's the main one.
0: And in the winter.
2: Right. Yeah.
0: No, wait. We're already on standard time in the winter. That stuff wouldn't change.
2: They don't take into account.
1: Oh, that's true, Puss.
2: All the kids that got to go home after school, and it's dark. Because a lot of times kids have activities after school.
1: Most of the time.
2: Right, and they will stay till 4 or 5 o'clock, at which point it's very dark and it's very dangerous for your kids. So you got to take that into account. Mm-hmm. Why not have it a little darker in the summertime when they don't go to school?
1: This guy, Boomrock, has a good point. Basically, it's the metric system. We were supposed to go to the metric system when Todd and I were 10 years old. They said, when we were 10 years old, I remember being about 10 years old in school, they said, we'll be in the metric system by the time you guys are out of high school. Never got near it.
0: And we, damn, dude.
1: F this. I got all up. The metric system was supposed to be in place by the time Todd and I got out of high school. That's a fact.
2: Yep.
1: And it got nowhere near it.
0: So like 20 years ago?
1: Yeah, exactly.
0: Like
1: whatever.
0: 20 years ago.
1: How the hell we go?
2: Not only the rest of the world uses it.
1: And we ain't going. I don't want to go there. I don't want to go there then. We're fine. What we got, man?
0: Apparently gets him all riled up.
1: It does get me riled up.
0: Jesus.
1: Sorry. Come on back.
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5: 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An employee of Complete Children's Health at 3262 Salt Creek Road in North Lincoln called Lincoln Police Saturday night to report a vandalism. According to LPD, the employee reported that she showed up to get her vehicle and she saw several broken windows to the building. Officers found a total of 10 broken windows. Damage estimates are at $15,000. It looks like someone or some people threw rocks at the windows causing the damage. Former Omaha State Senator Brent Lindstrom has officially jumped in the 2026 Nebraska gubernatorial race as a nonpartisan candidate, but he must collect at least 4,000 valid signatures, including 750 from voters in each of the state's three congressional districts, through a petition by August 3rd to qualify for the November 3rd ballot. And Nebraska senior Dylan Carey signed an undrafted free agent contract with the New York Mets organization on Monday. He was named Big Ten Defensive Player of the Year and first-team All-Big Ten after batting .353 with 16 doubles, 2 triples, 15 home runs, and 65 RBI. Sunny today and a high of 91. 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I'm Jeff Motes on 104.1 The Blaze.
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1: The text message and telephone number is 877-931-4868, 877-931-4TNT. This one says, that's not true. We use the metric system for our drugs and guns. Not entirely. I mean, like your 9mm, yeah, we'll use the metric system there, but when I have to buy 2 3/4 inch shells for my shotgun, we're using the English system.
2: There you go.
1: And then when I buy a gram of weed, all right, I'm using the metric system, but if I need a whole ounce, then I'm using the English system. So we do use the metric, but very, very limited.
2: Yeah, yeah, yeah.
1: Like when you're talking in terms of cubic centimeters, something, when you're just getting a shot that's so many cc's.
2: You still use feet and yards. That's not going to go away.
1: I remember when the metric system was being toyed with going full time, Major League Baseball actually had whatever the distance was to center field, 360 feet,
2: and people hated it.
1: 987 meters or whatever below that.
2: Yeah, people hated it. Right, it didn't look good at all.
3: And it's so confusing to use everything in bases of tens and hundreds and even numbers.
1: Yeah,
3: like why would we do that?
1: Right.
2: Well, if we grew up that way, you're right. That's why everybody laughs at us. But we didn't grow up that way, so screw them.
3: It's so much easier for us.
2: Let's keep the 12s
3: for a mile to be 5,280 feet. It's so it's round and easy to remember.
1: And exactly. 1,760 yards.
3: Right.
2: Yeah.
3: Like, why would we want to change this?
2: Well, because we're not going to.
1: But if we went entirely metric.
2: I think this is bipartisan, too.
1: How does that work for NFL football? How does that work for all football?
2: We're not going to do it. Yeah. You know, we want to talk about how many yards you had that game. You know, it was a 40-yard pass. It's not going to change. We're not going to do it. And I don't want to do it.
1: Oh, even if we did.
2: I don't want to do
1: it. We would never change football to meters.
2: No. No, that'd be dumb.
1: It's weird watching, like, there's golf tour in Europe. And
2: they use that?
1: They list meters as the length of the hole. Yeah, but for the American audience, they also convert it to yards.
2: Oh, they do? Okay.
1: Yeah.
2: Yeah, where the money's at, where the people pay to watch golf are.
3: 100 yards is a nice, easy 91.44 meters.
1: Right.
2: Yeah, we're not going to hear that. Yeah, he needs 84 meters to break the record. Shut up.
3: Well, then you'd have to go back and change all the history books, too. All the standing records would have to convert to meters. And,
1: right.
2: We're not going to do that. Was this guy...
1: The Olympics uses meters for their swimming.
3: Yeah.
1: For their running.
3: Yeah, because we're the outliers.
2: Yeah.
1: Yeah, that's right. The rest of the world.
2: 100-meter dash and track, that still exists, right? Okay, we do use it a little bit, but mainly we don't. We don't care. Florida man was found guilty. I think we talked about this guy.
3: We did.
2: He was having sex with a vacuum cleaner outside his home in a gated community near Disney World. Kevin Westerhold. By the way, Kevin, speaking of football guys, he looks like a guy you'd see on NFL game day. Like he played football with like the Rams in the 90s.
3: I can see that.
2: You know what I mean? He's actually a normal looking dude.
1: There's lots of different communities in Florida. Is this one of those communities where they all bang vacuum cleaners? They all get together and have a little vacuum cleaner banging party.
2: Like the villages, right? Yeah. Entered a no contest plea to indecent exposure in connection with the incident this year at Windsor Hills Resort in Kissimmee. Following plea negotiations with prosecutors, Westerhold was sentenced to 12 months probation, fined $271. My favorite part about the story is off to the left, there's a vacuum cleaner. And you know, this isn't the vacuum cleaner he banged.
3: No.
2: So it's a random guy taken astray. We always talk about that. Inanimate objects, they say somebody banged a dog. They just take a stock photo of a dog, and the dog didn't get banged.
3: No.
2: It's just a random stock photo. He had to go fine $271, undergo a psychosexual evaluation. I want to know this. Vacuum cleaner is just, that's all it is. That's not what that feels like when you're getting pleasured orally.
3: Well,
2: so it does, because it's like they shimmed it up with some liver.
3: It says he was full Donald Duck in it.
2: I know he banged it.
3: Naked from the waist down. Yeah. He was using the hose.
2: Yeah, but that's a joke you used to do as a kid. Like, well, look at that. You know, and think about that. But
3: and then he used it to and then he used it on his sack too.
2: Well, that would hurt.
3: Witnesses advised that the suspect was obviously committing these acts for his sexual pleasure as he visibly reacted to the stimulus. as if he was becoming more engaged in the sexual acts. So it was working for him.
2: It was a joke as a kid. You never tried it, but I mean, people just laughed
1: well,
2: about it.
1: Well, there
2: kids.
1: You go, right there. You've never tried it. So you don't know.
2: Yeah, but you
1: know
2: what I'm talking about. Just the suction.
1: How close
2: just,
1: it is.
2: It's
1: to the
2: metal.
1: Suction.
2: It's not really, it's not like, it's, let's just shim some liver in there or something like that, you know.
3: Oh, there was a second episode, too.
1: Why has it got to be liver?
2: I don't know. That just seems like what they look like.
1: All right, can it just be some ground beef?
2: It could be. Yeah.
3: In addition to the vacuum episode, cops say he was engaged in another illicit act at a second vacation property. Neighbors told police he was seen on multiple occasions walking around the property wearing socks and a tank top. And then the witnesses gave doorbell video of him naked in a shared hallway tugging it.
2: Yeah, he's got some problems.
3: Yeah.
2: But you know, he didn't bang. He didn't bang a human or a dog or an animal. So I'm fine with 12 months probation. $271, you know.
3: Yeah, and go talk to somebody.
2: Psychosexual evaluation.
1: Right.
2: We should all get one of those, you know.
3: Eh.
2: We should bring one. Somebody does those.
1: I don't think...
2: we should do a podcast with a psychosexual
1: ours would be pretty boring.
3: Yeah.
2: What would be boring?
1: A psychosexual evaluation.
2: Well, compared to this guy, yeah.
1: Yeah.
2: Yeah.
1: Right. It would be an in-depth discussion.
2: Well, they might talk about your voyeurism thing there, Tom.
1: Right, regarding sexual history.
2: You want to hear stuff, I'm talking
1: trauma,
2: about.
1: Trauma, current
2: relationship. You're an audio cuck.
3: Yeah, but if you're into voyeurism and the people that you're watching know that you're watching them, it's fine. It's only voyeurism's
2: no,
3: only.
2: Todd said he wants to be in the closet doing those things.
3: Yeah, but I'm pretty sure he means in that situation everybody would know that he's in the closet.
2: Right.
3: Not like in the closet, but physically in the closet.
2: Like Miss Lindsay. Right?
1: I might just rather watch a video.
3: You know.
1: The more I think about it. Because if you're looking at porn, we're all voyeurs.
2: Yeah, totally.
1: If you look at porn, you're a voyeur.
2: Yep. Yeah. Yes, you are.
3: But again, I only think that voyeurism is a problem if you're standing outside somebody's window and, you know, peeking in when they don't know you're there.
1: And that goes beyond voyeurism. I don't know what you call that. The peepee Tom stuff.
2: It's called college. Watching your friend bang somebody through a window.
3: Flip her over.
2: Seen that. I've been the guy inside the house and also outside the house.
1: But that was
2: in both those situations.
1: Semi-consensual.
2: Yeah.
1: Because
3: not for her.
1: Right.
2: No, not for her. It wasn't.
1: Somebody knew you were watching, just not her.
2: No. Not when I was having sex, my two buddies were outside the window looking in.
1: And
2: she didn't know.
1: You knew.
2: I knew. I saw him. I could see him looking through the blinds, yeah.
1: But you didn't arrange it ahead of time.
2: That's that flip her over bit. Flip her over. We didn't arrange it. They knew I was back there. Oh, they wanted to see, you know. But the other situation, I was a voyeur. My buddy, and by the way, he's still married to this girl.
3: the flip her over girl?
2: He doesn't. No. No, flip her over was me.
3: Oh, okay.
2: We stuck around the side, and his windows were open. He lived on a first floor apartment. And we looked in there, and they were going to town. And we never told him because he'd probably be pissed to this day about it. But we watched him for, you know, five or six minutes. Well, they were young and in shape.
3: Until we were done.
2: Yeah, she was hot. And, you know, they're both young and in shape. So not necessarily. We didn't really care about seeing him. We were just watching her.
3: Yeah, I was going to say.
2: We knew the dude for my whole life.
3: That's basically. The part that gets me is like I can't think of any of my buddies. Like, if I knew they were having sex in the other room, I wouldn't want to go watch.
2: You ain't watching them.
3: It's where you focus.
2: Yeah.
3: But still.
2: No, and also, everybody was like 21 in shape, you know.
1: I've been passed out in the dorm room before. You know, the roommate brings a woman home.
2: Right.
1: So you pretend you're sleeping.
2: Yeah, you do. Yeah. Yeah, that's all stuff that you probably shouldn't do.
1: But
2: you blame that on being a kid.
1: An example of voyeurism.
2: Right.
3: Oh, don't say that as I got a kid getting ready to go off to college next
2: year. Yeah, you're right. Well, I don't think women do that as much as guys do it. I don't think they're into looking
3: it's
2: curtains, everybody banging.
1: No, they don't.
2: Oh, they're going to hear somebody banging.
3: I mean, you share a dorm room.
1: Right.
3: Oh, you know.
2: Oh, yeah, they're going to have sex.
1: The women don't arrange it. The guys do.
3: And
2: they're
3: going
2: to have sex. If kids go to college, they're going to have sex.
3: And most of the dorms, I think, that we've seen on college, nowadays, if it's floor to floor, maybe. A lot of them, some are co-ed on the same floor.
2: They are. Yeah. They are. Yeah.
1: Well, that's the way it was when, like, starting my sophomore year.
3: Yeah.
1: And I don't know if that continues.
3: Because most of the dorms that are newer now don't have the communal bathrooms. You know, you're sharing.
2: Yeah, you're right.
3: You're sharing a bathroom with maybe three other people max.
2: Yeah, the newer dorms. There's a bunch of new dorms out there, right?
1: Our setup was, I think there were 8 or 10 rooms to each floor, and it was half and half. You know, One half was
3: Where
2: the dudes lived. Like it, half
1: the other half was where the women were, and then there was a dude bathroom and there was a woman bathroom.
2: Yeah. Kevin Westerholt looks like he played linebacker for the Rams in the 90s. Yeah. And he's the guy that was getting sucked.
3: Yeah.
2: By a vacuum cleaner. All right.
3: Yeah.
2: All right. Good for him.
3: I think he got off fairly easy, considering.
2: Yeah. Well, at least there was no kids watching, you know.
3: Well, there might have been. It was near Disney World. So, I mean, that might have been part
2: Windsor
3: of the
2: Hills
3: problem.
2: Resort in Kissimmee, right? Exactly. Right.
3: Kissimmee.
2: Yeah. Nick will be here later on this morning. Austin Anderson going to stop in. Austin's our buddy Austin. That Cyclosporus is out there everywhere. Should be careful with your lettuce. Apparently, just giving people lettuce in Wichita, also down there. So.
3: Kansas is on the map.
2: Yeah,
3: that's one of the 31 states.
1: No, we're up to 39 now.
3: Oh, is it? Oh, yeah. God. Yeah, but some of them like
2: it's nobody has it though.
3: Well, a lot of these states, if you look at the map, it's like they're in that 1 to 10 cases, or maybe 10 to 100.
2: So we need a dude to. Or a woman, by the way. Either email or text us.
1: Pennsylvania is in the this, right? 11 to 30 cases each. Nebraska,
2: not many,
1: 1 to 10. Kansas is the same.
2: And it's not contagious.
1: Iowa.
2: Right? If you're pooping in the same toilet as your buddy who's also got cyclosporosis, you know, you're not going to catch it from fecal matter flying towards you, right?
1: Well, if it were contagious, I know a few people I'd like to give it to. Let me just drop this right here for you. Enjoy your explosive diarrhea.
2: Enjoy that.
3: It really sounds brutal.
2: It does.
3: It really sounds like something I don't want to experience.
1: It sounds like one of the worst things that could happen that won't kill you.
3: Right. Well, but it could.
1: But I don't think
2: I could pull the mic right into that bathroom.
1: In most cases, this is
2: not. I just sit there all morning just pooping.
1: It would be an extreme case if this were fatal. This is just very. It makes you sick, and it's very inconvenient.
3: Sounds like it throws your digestive system into just a tailspin for a long time.
2: You're going to lose 5-10 pounds right away, though. That's only good. That's the only good thing about it.
3: It's a good diet.
2: You're going to lose 10 pounds easily. Easily. You're going to feel thin after that explosive diarrhea. Because you are going to be. 10 pounds is a lot of weight. Come on back.
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7: 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An employee of Complete Children's Health at 3262 Salt Creek Road in North Lincoln called Lincoln Police Saturday night to report a vandalism. According to LPD, the employee reported that she showed up to get her vehicle and she saw several broken windows to the building. Officers found a total of 10 broken windows. Damage estimates are at $15,000. It looks like someone or some people threw rocks at the windows, causing the damage. Former Omaha State Senator Brent Lindstrom has officially jumped into the 2026 Nebraska gubernatorial race as a nonpartisan candidate, but he must collect at least 4,000 valid signatures, including 750 from voters in each of the state's three congressional districts, through a petition by August 3rd to qualify for the November 3rd ballot. And Nebraska senior Dylan Carey signed an undrafted free agent contract with the New York Mets organization on Monday. He was named Big Ten Defensive Player of the Year and first-team All-Big Ten after batting .353 with 16 doubles, 2 triples, 15 home runs, and 65 RBI. Sunny today and a high of 91. 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I'm Jeff Motes on 104.1 The Blaze.
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1: 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Matthew thinks he could get used to all about the metric system, except for the Celsius and Fahrenheit scale.
2: Yeah, that bothers me.
1: Is that necessarily the metric system, or is that just a whole different deal?
2: Metric is measure. True, I don't think that's metric, is it?
1: But it seems to go with countries who have the metric system. They use these.
2: But that one drives me. We need to know I need, if it's 90, I need to hear the word 90 degrees when it's hot. I don't need to hear 68 degrees.
1: Well,
2: you know,
1: I can do like conversions in my head, but no, it's not exact math.
2: No.
3: Yeah, Celsius is the standard unit of temperature measurement in the metric system.
2: Okay. Oh, it is okay.
1: Like 10 degrees Celsius would be 50 Fahrenheit. 20 is like 70. And I don't know where it goes from there.
2: Isn't zero 32 degrees?
1: Oh, yeah.
3: Yes.
1: 100 is 212
2: See, that's
1: degrees.
2: Why. Yeah,
1: 100 degrees centigrade.
2: I don't
1: want to
2: hear that.
1: 212 degrees. That's the boiling point of water.
2: I want to hear cool.
1: Zero degrees Celsius is 32 degrees centigrade.
3: Again, it just makes no sense to have freezing be zero and boiling be 100.
1: No.
3: That's just dumb.
2: Well, we're not going to change it.
3: Dumb. Pick 32 and 212.
1: Yeah.
3: That makes sense.
2: So the dude that
1: like
2: got
1: we were driving in New Zealand, the conversion from kilometers was pretty easy because I based that on, a 10K is 6.2 miles.
3: Okay, yeah.
1: So if I saw, it's 90 miles to Christchurch, you just multiply that times
2: Jesus Christ
1: 0.6, and it's 54, you know, so 54 miles.
3: Okay.
2: Or it's just till you get there.
1: Yeah.
2: You know what? You take the car, you top it off. You know, you just
1: really,
2: top it off.
1: Right? Yeah, on there, they sell the gas by the liter.
2: Oh, see.
1: So, you know, that's a difficult conversion.
2: So the dude that got skied by the bison broke a femur, but he apparently he was laughing it off. Even when they were shoving the ambulance, he was just saying, what the hell? He was kind of giggling and laughing. He was in pain. So he broke his femur.
3: Four times.
1: Here's a line I like about this story. Yeah. This is the best thing about this story. The guy that was filming it all said he feared the animal was about to gore the injured grandfather, prompting him to, and this is unheard of in the world of social media, he put down his camera.
2: To help the guy.
1: And he ran toward the bison, waving his arms to distract him. He put down his camera.
2: Good for him. Good for him.
3: Nobody does that.
1: Who does that?
3: Nobody does that.
1: Can you imagine how many clicks he lost? As a result.
2: Well, he got the great. He got the best video, though.
1: Yeah,
2: he did. Get the best video, you know. And he did get that.
1: But he might have got a few more clicks if he allowed the buffalo to gore that guy to death.
2: Well, check this out. I just retweeted this. There's a buffalo.

0: buffalo. Somebody's on some sort of tour, and their pit bull gets loose and runs out towards the buffalo, you know, because pit bulls think they're the man.
1: Yeah.
0: And the buffalo just headbutts the pit bull into the air, and the pit bull turns around and runs back.
2: Yeah, never mind.
0: Yeah, and you hear the people bitching at their pit bull, like, what are you doing? It ran over there like, I'm going to take care of it. It just flipped in the air and runs back. Check it out at TNT Radio Empire. Yeah, and also,
3: what are the extent of Grandpa's injuries here?
2: He broke his femur in 4 places.
0: And he's 65 years old.
3: Yeah.
0: He's going to be limping for a while, man.
2: Well, they said he was up walking the next day after surgery, so I'm assuming they put some sort of rods or plates or maybe both in there to hold everything together.
3: He looks like 65 from 1965.
2: He really does, yeah.
0: Yeah, when I saw the video, I said, that dude's only 65.
3: I know some guys who are 65 and they don't have a 4-foot beard and suspenders.
0: No.
2: Yeah, those are the key looks that you got to get rid of.
3: Yeah, plus he's wearing his jeans. Some guys he's wearing his jeans and a long-sleeved shirt. Yeah. In the middle of summer in Yellowstone.
0: He totally looks like 65, 45 years ago.
3: Absolutely.
0: Yeah.
2: He's Wilford Brimley, 65.
0: Yeah, exactly. And then you probably saw the story about a Bears taking this guy's golf clubs, Todd.
3: I did not.
0: I just sent retweeted that, too. It's a bear on a golf course, grabs a guy's golf clubs, and just takes off with them. And the bag. The bag.
2: Yeah, the whole bag.
0: It's real video, too.
3: Push cart, or did he have them on the back of a cart?
2: It was on the back of a cart.
3: Okay.
2: Yeah. British Columbia. Pitt Meadows.
3: Yeah. You often hear about bears showing up on golf courses.
0: Please imagine his wife's face when he tells her he needs new clubs because a bear stole them. That's how they got to this out. I wonder how far the bear walked with them, realizing there's really nothing good for these, you know. Unless the bears are starting to play.
2: There might be snacks in there.
0: That's true.
2: Might be
0: snacks, maybe a few cans of beer in there.
2: I think it's probably the smell of food. Somebody had a granola bar or a sandwich or something in there.
0: Oh, totally.
3: Oh,
0: right.
3: It's just a little black bear. He's got no problem carrying that bag with
0: another bear's with him saying, "We got it. We got it, dude." Yeah, there's a bear running with him too.
2: My favorite
0: part, golf clubs, man.
2: If you listen to the raw video, the one voice says, "Those are my clubs, man," and then another one says, "Put them back." Like the bear's gonna listen.
3: Don't
0: they start running after that. So maybe they drop them. They do drop them.
3: They probably do, because if those are my clubs, I'm following that bear until
0: he drops them, because he doesn't know how to swing it over his shoulder. Right. He's having trouble carrying these things, man.
3: Yeah.
2: I don't know. I might let the bear take my clubs and play the "I need to buy new clubs" card.
0: He ends up dropping them here when they take
3: Yeah, but
0: running.
3: You might really like those
0: laughing.
3: Clubs.
0: Isn't that funny as hell?
3: You
0: stole that guy's clubs, man.
2: I don't play nice enough clubs to be that attached to them.
0: No.
2: I'd be like, I need to go buy new ones.
0: But they're going to drop them.
2: Here we go.
3: No, I would follow the bear until he finally dropped the clubs, and then you'd retrieve them once they were at a safe distance. Yeah, you're right. They were looking for snacks in there.
2: Yeah, that's got to be it. I mean, isn't that really what motivates bears to do
0: anything?
2: A lot of stuff?
0: Right.
2: Is the smell of food? Because there's another story in there that I sent you guys this morning about some place in Connecticut where, like, the same lady had her house broken into twice by bears. And people on this same area have had their bears have been breaking into houses all over this place. And they go in and they F up the kitchen.
0: Right.
2: Because they're just looking for food.
0: I don't have to deal with that.
2: No.
0: I really don't. I know that Todd always says some bears are just fine. Nah, I don't want to be around a bear at all like that, you know?
2: Well, I mean, it would suck to come home and see the front door of your house smashed in, your kitchen ransacked.
0: Right.
2: And, you know, cause, I mean, then you got to pay for all that crap.
3: But, you know, that probably doesn't happen if you live in a city. Are these people in the city?
2: Where was it? It was somewhere in Connecticut, I forget.
3: Yeah, they're probably in some kind of outlying area.
2: Let's see.
3: Although, you know, I guess I've seen bears walking through the, you know, downtown Aspen.
2: Lake Warramaug near Warren, Connecticut.
3: Yeah, they're probably not in the middle of a neighborhood. Like I'm thinking of when the bear broke into
0: Letterman's place.
3: Letterman's cabin, and his ranch is, you know, acres and acres, and there's no other homes around.
0: Oh, that recent video, the guy with the bear spray one just starts running towards him outside his garage. I guess he's got a vacation home somewhere in Colorado, I think it said. Yeah,
2: this is kind of rural areas of Connecticut, but still, I mean.
0: Well, we are bear heavy, aren't we, man? They're all over the news. Yeah.
2: the one lady they talked to says she'd lived there for 20-plus years, mm-hmm. never seen any problems with bears, but then all of a sudden here in the last, like, month, twice, her home's been broken into by bears.
3: Bears have been popping up in the news a lot, especially this summer, for whatever reason.
0: Hey, Nick, speaking of bears, your buddy Andy Reid there, he's not a bear, gay bear, he's just a bear. He's a bear of a man here. And he was on some podcast, I don't know if you saw this or not. People ask me, I always wonder this too, by the way. People ask me.
3: Is this true?
0: Yeah, I looked it up. He was on a podcast and said all this stuff.
3: You verified this?
0: I did. How a man gained weight without drinking, because isn't he Mormon or something like that?
1: Yes.
0: You know, I hate to, I'm not really fat shaming because everybody's got a little gut on them, but I've always wondered that too. I mean, especially as a grown man, guy with a big gut, he doesn't drink at all. I'm thinking,
1: it's food.
2: There's a lot of great food out there.
0: I know there is, but most people, the extra weight is usually alcohol for most people.
2: I think the way extra weight's food is, a lot of people. I think you're missing that one.
1: Well, yeah, like there's a bunch of fat kids.
0: Yeah, they ain't drinking. Yep,
2: thank you.
0: Puss,
2: see?
0: Right. First thing
2: I did
0: you
2: it.
0: Say, bunch of fat kids, puss, the second thing you said.
2: It can be done. Thanks
0: suckers,
2: for coming in, Nick. For sure.
0: Suckers will fill up with bread and water at the buffet, and every restaurant is a buffet if you have the will and a multi-billion-dollar contract. But the sad truth is, I have a finite space in my gut. I can't be wasting precious real estate on an IPA. That's where the bacon goes. Yeah. He's actually a pretty funny guy. Yeah. He's going to drop over a heart attack someday, but he's a pretty
1: certainly.
0: Funny guy.
1: I hope not.
2: Probably right on the sidelines as Mahomes breaks away. Yeah. Too much. Too much excitement.
0: Yeah. He's a good dude. Don't want him dying that way. But do want the Chiefs not to make the playoffs, so that'd be nice again. Have 2 years in a row of that. But, yeah. No, I know that. I agree with you. But I've known some guys that just had this gut on them, and they're not fat guys, but they have like a beer gut on them. And I said they don't drink. I'm thinking, how'd you get the beer gut?
2: Yeah, but that's not Andy Reid fat.
0: No, Andy Reid is fat everywhere.
2: To get Andy Reid fat, it's food. Right.
1: But Andy Reid's been shaped like that his entire life. Hey, he's a little bigger now, but remember that punt
0: pass? Oh, yeah, punt pass and kick thing,
1: towering over everybody else in life.
0: 13-year-old guy, yeah.
3: He's always been oversized.
1: Yeah.
0: How tall was he, man? 6'3", maybe?
1: I have no idea.
0: Yeah, because he was 6'3", when he was 13. He might just be one of those kind of kids that stopped growing when he was 6'3". Yeah.
3: Can't believe you don't know that.
1: He is 6'3".
3: Of your head coach.
0: There you go.
1: Yeah. Just know he has 3 rings.
2: Shut up. Just leave. Get out of here. That's enough. 2 minutes of you is enough.
0: I retweeted this out last night, too. Somebody had a great point, because you know how we all are jonesing, you know. I know you guys are getting your soccer buzz, but the tweet was great. He said, basically, and it's kind of true, he said, I'd kill to watch a Jets versus Browns Thursday night football game right about now. We all would, man.
2: Yeah.
0: That was on the night. Somebody said, hey, they're playing a game and it counts tonight. Jets, Browns. Okay, I'm watching it.
2: This is that point of the summer.
0: I love that he picked Jets and Browns. It's perfect.
2: Yeah.
0: Perfect two teams to mention there. Yeah.
3: We do have, is it France and Spain?
2: Yeah, well, you mentioned earlier, Todd, the All-Star game tonight is on Fox. They'll actually have... They'll have World Cup in the afternoon right into All-Star game tonight.
3: Oh, that's right.
0: I didn't watch any of the coverage. You watch a lot of the All-Star game because people are complaining because, you know, Twitter sucks most of the time. People just bitch about everybody's saying that Will Ferrell wasn't funny.
2: Didn't watch a minute of it.
0: I didn't watch
1: it. What was he doing?
0: He was commentating on the Home Run Derby, sitting there with him. You
2: know. Back.
0: Yeah, I don't know.
1: There's only so much you can do.
0: I know.
3: I didn't see very much.
1: There's another one. It's not really ripe for... commentary,
0: well, that's why they try to add that, you know, try to add Will Ferrell, too. I don't know. I'm sure somebody watched it. Was Will Ferrell funny or not? Was he comedic at least a little bit? Because Will Ferrell's obviously a very funny dude, you know, unless you hate on him for no reason. You know? He doesn't have a script. He's still kind of winging it during the Home Run Derby. You're right. What's he going to say? Yeah.
1: Well, Snoop would have been great.
0: That's because Snoop's always completely high. They are great,
3: Is it supposed to be hot, Philadelphia, tonight?
0: I don't know.
3: Because that's where they're playing it.
0: Yeah.
1: Who won the Home Run Derby?
0: Guy named, I wrote it down here.
1: Mm-mm. Jack Caglione?
2: No.
1: That's too bad.
0: Oh, my God. Oh, Jordan Walker. Jordan Walker of St. Louis. He ended up beating Kyle Schwarber of the Phillies, and they booed him. You know?
2: Yeah, there is an extreme heat warning for Philadelphia today until 8 o'clock tonight. It's going to be 93 degrees today, so heat index of a 107.
3: And it's completely different where you are 100 miles away?
0: No, it's not. It's the exact same thing. Record heat arriving today in my hometown.
3: Record heat arriving all over the country.
0: Yeah, it is. Yeah,
3: it looks like.
0: So I'll be in the pool later on. You guys are welcome to come over, man.
1: Yeah. Thanks.
2: Finally, we get an invite.
0: Yeah, 96 degrees by 5. Yeah.
1: There have been a couple of days recently where I put the swimsuit on.
0: Oh, 100 here tomorrow.
1: Hope for the best, and then I don't end up at a pool.
0: So you just put the swimsuit on and hope for, like, you manifest a pool showing up or something calling you? Okay.
1: Yep.
0: All right. Well, if I lived near you, Nick, you'd be over here every damn day.
1: Oh, yeah. Cannonball.
0: Damn right. Cannonball. Fire right back at you. Break out the bong. You know, make sure it's plastic because of pool, you know.
2: You just have a deep-seated love for built-in mesh underwear. Yeah. Is that it?
1: It's hot as balls.
2: It is. That's why I stay
0: inside.
2: You
0: guys. You're getting a lot of heat, too,
1: this week, right?
0: It's crazy. Yeah.
2: It was 72 when I was driving in this morning.
1: But I'm kind of hoping I walk downstairs and my wife's like, oh, yeah, we should go to a pool. And I'm like, you know. Like,
3: I would think if I got a pool, it would go the way of the pool table or the ping pong table. Or the hot tub, but you use your pool on a consistent basis, don't you?
0: Yeah, I pretty much do. But I've noticed the third year in that, I'll look out. It's beautiful looking out there, but sometimes I just don't go out.
3: Right. Sure.
0: Yeah, just there are days, especially if it's a long weekend in the pool. Like yesterday could have been a great swimming day. I just looked out, never went outside and got in the pool.
3: Man.
0: So
1: Don't waste those.
0: But you're right. It's not really pool table stuff, though. You do use it. Because you have especially if you live up north, you have a finite time, you know? You have a finite time, and then it's covered up for the winter.
1: Yeah, it's not going to be long from now. You're looking out there, and it's freezing, and there's snow.
0: Like, that's it, and that sucks.
1: Yeah.
0: That sucks.
2: Yeah, but on the days you don't use the pool, the local rabbits do.
0: Yeah, the rabbits die in there sometimes.
3: Yeah, well, that's when you go fire up the snowmobile.
0: Yeah, that's me. Yeah, I want a snowmobile.
2: That seems like an incredibly bad idea for him.
0: Our buddy Austin Anderson is going to join the show later on this morning. Nice. Nick's here. Nick worked with Tom Segura and Christina P. Christina was in the show with us, in the studio with us.
3: She was nice.
0: We don't know so much Segura that much, but Nick's got thoughts. They broke up 18 years of marriage. Yeah.
2: If only someone would send us that link.
0: I did send that about 4 hours before Nick sent it.
1: Were you baked?
0: No, I said that early in the afternoon. No.
2: No, you were baked and didn't see that he'd already sent it.
1: Yeah.
0: Right.
1: Yeah. Like, I sent it, then, like, I don't know, a couple hours later, you're like, here's this. And...
0: Oh, really? You sent it first?
2: No.
0: Oh,
2: yeah. No, you sent it first. We all got it, at 2 o'clock in the afternoon.
3: It was like one text after another. It was like Todd reading texts on the show.
2: It was. Yeah. Nick stole your bit.
3: Yeah, he did.
1: I thought I sent it first.
0: No, I sent it first.
2: Not even close.
0: Just guess me if I was
1: baked. I sent it at 2:47.
2: I got it at, like, 9 o'clock last night.
0: Oh, yeah. We got it late. Yeah. Did you push send?
1: I texted at 9:46, and I'd worked with both of them.
2: I got those back-to-back.
0: Back-to-back. Yeah, all right, we'll come back. We'll talk about it when we get back here. We're all high, apparently. Okay. Come back.
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7: 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An employee of Complete Children's Health at 3262 Salt Creek Road in North Lincoln called Lincoln Police Saturday night to report a vandalism. According to LPD, the employee reported that she showed up to get her vehicle and she saw several broken windows to the building. Officers found a total of 10 broken windows. Damage estimates are at $15,000. It looks like someone or some people threw rocks at the windows causing the damage. Former Omaha State Senator Brett Lindstrom has officially jumped in the 2026 Nebraska gubernatorial race as a nonpartisan candidate, but he must collect at least 4,000 valid signatures, including 750 from voters in each of the state's three congressional districts, through a petition by August 3rd to qualify for the November 3rd ballot. And Nebraska's senior Dylan Carey signed an undrafted free agent contract with the New York Mets organization on Monday. He was named Big Ten Defensive Player of the Year and first team all Big Ten after batting .353 with 16 doubles, 2 triples, 15 home runs, and 65 RBI. Sunny today and a high of 91. 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I'm Jeff Moats on 104.1 The Blaze.
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1: Okay, according to my phone and our group text yesterday, about 3:22 yesterday, I sent you guys a video of the Nick Allen and his little bitch tap shoes. Some guy on Twitter did an AI video of Nick dancing in tap shoes. They don't really look like you, Nick, too much. It's kind of weird AI.
2: It doesn't not look like.
1: And you say, then you say, "Ha, that's something," or "That's something, ha." And then I say, Tom Segura and the story and Christina P separated after 18 years of marriage, and I rate wow. And then we get yours at 10:06 last night. Well, 10:06 for me. Yeah. It was probably 9:06 for you guys. So probably. you sent it at what time?
3: 2:47.
1: So it stayed in the cloud? Never just it shot down to our phones at 9:00 last night?
2: Your phone was high too?
1: Right.
3: And that's odd.
1: Do you say, is that game in Denver, which is a reference to
3: I figured you were referring to Mike sending it again.
2: No, you. No.
1: Yeah, it was you, because if you see our phones, it looks like you were late.
2: Yeah, at 9:00 last night, I just assumed you were stoned to the bejesus and couldn't see.
1: Then I thought Todd
3: had sent it, you guys, the picture of like the timestamp when I said that.
1: And then I actually thought Todd was high too, because I thought this was real when Todd said, "Holy yes, did you hear about Segura and Christina? I'll try to find a link." I'm thinking, man, everybody's high.
2: I was about ready to go to sleep
1: with this too, because this is after 10:00. Then I have some thoughts on this. Work with both of them. That's Nick's.
2: I knew Todd was just making fun of Nick.
1: I thought
2: he was just piling on.
1: I thought he wasn't. I thought that's how. I thought he fell for it too.
3: And I thought he was making fun of Tyler.
1: we're all messed up. All right. So you opened up for both of those guys, right?
3: Yeah, Segura was fine.
1: Yep.
3: Whatever. He's not like really. You know, he's kind of just
1: Listen, Bert's a friend. We've known Bert since he was just kind of a stand-up at Funny Bones. We never met Segura in that situation, and then once Segura just kind of blew up, so we really don't have a relationship with Segura at all.
4: Right,
3: Segura was nice enough. He was fine. Yeah. Like his buddy Josh, he had Josh Potter opening up for him. They were good friends. Like Josh was awesome. And
1: okay,
4: we would talk to Segura on the phone when he had a Netflix special or something.
1: Maybe once. Yeah, he hadn't called. He hadn't called lately at all.
2: We had him on once way back in the day.
1: Yeah. Way back when. Yeah, maybe once.
4: But she was in the studio more than once.
2: I think it was only her once.
4: No, no, she came in 2 days in a row.
2: Okay, one visit to the bone.
4: And one day she sat next to me, and the next day Colleen moved her. So I don't know if she had a problem with me or
1: she creep her out.
4: Maybe
1: she looked at her weird or something.
3: She probably did.
2: Yeah. I mean,
1: did you have a boner?
2: It would track.
1: All right, so Nick,
3: but she brought this dog with her. Okay.
1: All right.
4: You got to consider the possibility that she had some designs on me, too.
1: Then they wouldn't have moved her away.
2: Sure she did, champ.
4: Can you blame her?
3: It had to be that.
1: That's probably that for sure, man.
3: He's right. I can't resist myself. You're opening up for away from Todd.
1: She had a dog, a little dog.
3: I was hosting first. She brings this dog, this little dog was fine.
1: Right.
3: It's not the dog's fault she brings him to work. And, then she's like, can you watch this dog? I was her plan was just to have the host of the show watch the dog while she's on
1: stage.
3: In
1: the green room?
3: Nope.
1: Or take it out for a walk?
3: He can't be in the green room because if he hears her voice, he freaks out. So I just had to be outside the club. Like, they would let me know when they lit her.
1: You're not the bitch there.
3: Oh, I was.
1: I know.
2: Yes, he was.
1: That's really not cool, man.
3: That's what I thought.
1: It, like, she brought you with her, like, on the road, and that was your job.
3: No, I was just a local comic. Right. I'm like, this douche will do it.
2: And you did.
4: Right.
2: And you did.
4: Watch my dog, piss boy.
1: Both shows, or was just one show that night?
3: It was probably four shows.
1: She would walk outside the old Funny Bone out there the second old Funny Bone.
3: Taking it down the stairs and outside.
1: And just staying outside.
3: Hanging out the whole time she was alive. Somebody else might have helped at some point, too.
2: Did you have to pick up dog crap?
1: What kind of dog was it?
3: I don't remember that. Just a little yippie something.
1: Yippie poodle. Yeah. Okay.
3: I think it was named Theo, after Theo from the Cosby Show.
1: So that's why you hate her. That was, but she other than that, because that's a bitch move for a
4: not Theo Vaughn.
3: I thought so. Like, who are you? I agree with you. Madonna?
4: It was named after Theo Vaughn.
1: Who are you, Madonna? Does she say anything bad about your comedy, though? Or anything at all about your comedy?
3: No, it's just all, what about the dog? The dog, the dog.
4: Yeah, she didn't care about the comedy.
3: Right. I hope, I think about it, I hope people didn't see me do stand up.
4: I would.
2: For 19 years, and you hope nobody saw it.
3: Well, you know, probably better off.
1: The tweet I saw somebody said that at least.
4: Are you going to say that about insurance in 20 years?
3: What? Hope not. Hopefully, I'm still getting some residual commission.
1: Yeah. Okay. All right. You'd be kicking ass by then. We'll be getting a gold watch by then. Yeah.
4: Yeah, we don't get
1: years of service. No, not us. We don't years get of service at the insurance company. Nick, we get right. a gold watch.
3: I was working with a pharmacy out of like a pharmacy that like made IVs and stuff, and then they were bought by Walgreens.
1: Right.
3: And then they gave me a pin on it that had like the little Walgreens W that had a 3 on it because I'd been there 3 years. I'm like, I will not get a 4 pin.
1: And that that triggered you, right?
3: It did. Good I'm for like, you. I'm leaving.
1: Yeah. That would trigger you, right?
3: So when Walgreens took over, they had a meeting and they're like, hey, Walgreens made $5 billion last year. I was like, oh, cool. Are we getting paid more? They're like, no. I'm like, then why are you telling me this?
1: All companies do that. It's lame, isn't it? That's a triggering moment, though. I remember being that way at, this is stupid, but I was in high school working at that nursing home and they pulled me in for like my job performance and I'm wiping piss off the floor at a nursing home at 17. And she was talking to me like, that's like, so what are you worried to see yourself?
3: Not here.
1: I mean, I don't want to be rude, but because she was there.
4: Not wiping piss.
1: I said, this is a stupid interview here because you didn't realize I'm 17. I'm probably be, I think I quit like a month later anyway, but whatever. So, So that was my triggering moment at the nursing home. But I see what you mean, Nick. You're a grown man. They hand you a pin that says you've been there 3 years and you go, oh, man.
3: I wish the next job would have done that because I was there for, what, 9?
1: Oh, okay. Oh, that would have
3: been
1: habit.
3: If they would have been handing me little things with, you know, a 5 or a 6 on them, I'd be like, oh, God, I got to get out of here.
4: My retirement plan is to
1: we'll give you a pin someday.
4: A pair of suspenders, and I'll just have bison toss me around Yellowstone for the rest of my days.
2: I don't think you need another traumatic leg injury, Todd. Yeah.
1: So they released a statement together saying it's amicable, and blah, blah, blah. Yeah.
2: Yeah.
1: We're there for our kids. Yeah.
4: And the dog.
1: That's what PR people do. But somebody said that listens to Bert. Somebody I saw somebody that listens to Bert and Segura on that two bears, one cave or something like that. So said, I would have thought Bert was breaking up. You know, Bert's crazy man, but him and his wife seem to be great. So you never know what's happening in relationships.
4: No, you don't.
1: There's a lot of money in that one there.
4: But if there was,
1: Segura's got a lot of money.
3: He became insufferable.
1: She does okay, but
3: he started bitching about the pores.
1: Yeah, that's what people are hammering about.
3: Screw you.
1: They can't wait for him to be the poor now because it's going to cost him a few bucks with kids, you know. There's no prenup. They've been together forever.
3: He did say something funny with somebody. He was in some town, a podcast interviewing or something. Somebody's like, why are you going there?
1: Yeah.
3: Some little town in like upstate New York. And he's like, a surgeon's salary?
1: Oh, good for him. That was early on, right? Now he's making more than a surgeon's salary, I'm sure.
3: For a night?
1: For a night. Yeah. Oh, I got it. Yeah. Okay. Good line. But you're right. He was picking on the poor people, wasn't he?
3: Yes.
1: Did he say washcloths were for poor people? Now, these are jokes.
3: I don't think it was like a one-off thing. And then he was kind of like, oh, you're poor, huh?
1: Yeah, whatever. Who cares? You're right. They are jokes. People take it too seriously sometimes because we say a lot of crap. You'll see people complain about us all the time. Can't believe you said that.
2: We don't mean 90% of the crap we say.
1: Yeah. Yeah. Well, I would say more like 80%.
3: Right.
1: I mean,
3: right. I just thought nobody'd ever see me do stand up. That was a joke. Yeah. At least her.
2: Was it?
3: Well, it depends on the night. Right.
2: Right. There's 2 or 3 of those nights I wish they saw.
1: All right. So they're splitting up. It's not good for them if they want that.
2: Well, I mean,
1: it's one or the other. It's always one or the other, though. It's never completely equal. You know?
2: I was going to go back to what Todd said. You know, if the relationship got to the point where a divorce was needed, that's probably a good thing. You know, they're probably both going to be happier this way.
4: No, nobody wakes up and says, this marriage is going great. Why don't we get a divorce?
2: Right.
1: One of them is hurt more than the other, for sure. We're ahead of the game. Somebody initiated it, right?
4: Well, yeah.
1: That's the way it always works. Even regular breakups, just like boyfriend and girlfriend stuff, people say, we broke up. It was mutual. No, one of you wanted to stay together a little bit more than the other way.
4: Introduced the idea.
1: That's it.
4: Yeah.
3: Didn't she just go through cancer?
4: You didn't both come up with the idea at the same time.
1: Right.
4: Oh, did she go through? Did she have a scare? Yeah.
2: Breast cancer.
3: I think she had cancer.
4: Yeah. Well, you know, that'll cause you to think.
3: Well, yeah, and I think that could be a big strain on relationships.
4: Oh, sure.
1: Yeah.
4: Mm-mm. Or it can cause you to reflect, saying, I don't want to go through this with this guy again. Who knows what everybody's thinking.
1: It's their business, but since they're public figures, it's everywhere.
4: Right.
1: Yeah. I kind of went through that, but a lot smaller version of that. But
2: yeah,
3: He's a dong.

0: I think it kind of got to the point where
1: he picked the nicest guy out there as a serial killer. That was the bit, right?
2: He does have some unsettling videos if you watch him. His eyes, it could be like.
1: Oh, so they do it like that?
2: If he's just talking to the camera, him trying to do social media, he's like, hey, Fred, it is kind of creepy.
1: All right.
2: But if he's singing, Thunder Rolls, you're like, cool.
1: Yeah.
0: No, I'm not.
3: You think
2: they call the thing a rodeo?
3: He used his powers of evil to put a spell on John Reap after he and Trisha had dinner.
1: Oh.
2: Oh,
1: now we're blaming John Reap's pedophilia on Garth Brooks. I don't think I want to go with that.
2: I think that was all Reap.
1: I don't want to go with that one. Sure. No, we're cool with Garth on that one. He did not do that.
3: I want to hear the whole story now.
0: Rough bust to throw somebody under.
1: Get Reap on the phone. He's probably doing him in interviews lately. Get him on the phone. Get him on the phone. You got his number on your phone, right, still?
2: He might have been allowed calls where he is.
1: All right. Well, at least text him. You don't have to.
0: I'm not going to.
1: I know you're not.
2: I don't think you want to pop up in his phone.
0: No, I don't want my number on his electronic devices.
1: Come on back. Austin will join us later.
3: Send him a picture of my third grade photo.
1: You're hot.
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6: 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An employee of Complete Children's Health at 3262 Salt Creek Road in North Lincoln called Lincoln Police Saturday night to report a vandalism. According to LPD, the employee reported that she showed up to get her vehicle and she saw several broken windows to the building. Officers found a total of 10 broken windows. Damage estimates are at $15,000. It looks like someone or some people threw rocks at the windows causing the damage. Former Omaha State Senator Brett Lindstrom has officially jumped in the 2026 Nebraska gubernatorial race as a nonpartisan candidate, but he must collect at least 4,000 valid signatures, including 750 from voters in each of the state's three congressional districts, through a petition by August 3rd to qualify for the November 3rd ballot. And Nebraska senior Dylan Carey signed an undrafted free agent contract with the New York Mets organization on Monday. He was named Big Ten Defensive Player of the Year and first team All-Big Ten after batting .353 with 16 doubles, 2 triples, 15 home runs, and 65 RBI. Sunny today and a high of 91. 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I'm Jeff Moats on 104.1 The Blaze.
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8: Austin's going to join us later on, Austin Anderson. See this picture of this stone Labrador?
9: He's gone.
8: He's not dead.
9: He's okay, but he's out of it.
8: This one was hiking
10: very high in Scotland, somewhere in Scotland.
8: Yeah, UK somewhere. It just says, yeah.
10: How'd he get into the weed?
8: I don't know. It's everywhere now, you know. But this story kind of leans like, while case of cannabis toxicity in pets is rising in the UK, it's even bigger problem in the US where marijuana has been legalized. Blah blah blah.
9: They apparently ingested cannabis along the trail.
8: Along the trail.
9: So it might have been now, growing wild.
8: So like they can't. We talk about dogs can get high on just the leaves.
9: They don't need it.
8: We have to have it cooked, right?
10: Right. It doesn't need
8: dried out stuff,
10: decarbolized or whatever the chemical term is.
9: Yeah. So it might have been just ditchweed.
8: She's a dog trainer, and she goes, "You hate a bad trip," but he's laying there thinking, "This dog is high, man." Yeah. This was Nick sending that text last night.
9: Dude.
8: With the dog collar on too, man.
9: He often wears a harness at home
11: when it gets to a certain time at night.
8: Just so you don't leave the house, you know. You're going to harness Nick in there. Yeah. So you get the zoomies,
11: right? Yeah, it's like
8: right?
11: The vacuum cleaner guy. That guy would have been fine if he was in the house.
8: I know.
9: Yeah. Mm-hmm.
8: And the vacuum cleaner guy, too. This is a guy who was caught, was just finally sentenced for having sex.
10: Or just in a club where everybody gets together with their vacuum cleaners.
9: Right.
11: Yeah.
10: We think they have a lot of those down in Florida.
8: The vacuum cleaner villages thing?
10: Okay. The vacuum cleaner village.
11: And he has to be going outside just to do that. You're not vacuuming outside.
10: Where do you live? Dyson Village?
9: Oh, you're one of those.
8: Yeah. Yeah, but that story was the printed version or the computer version was a picture of just a random vacuum cleaner. Like, they didn't do anything.
9: Yeah. Right. Mm-hmm. Well, and I love that Smoking Gun decided we needed that photo of the vacuum to more clearly understand what he was doing.
8: Exactly, right.
9: Like, no, I know what a vacuum looks like, and I know what, I get it.
8: But I think this dog, the picture of the stone dog laying there at the vet, is the one they should use for all the time. We talk about stone dogs. He's gone.
10: He's the poster child.
9: I've seen Todd and Nick have those eyes.
8: Yeah. Oh, big time. Yeah.
10: Mm-mm. Yeah. Somebody dropped some weed or the dog was eating ditch weed.
8: Yeah.
10: It must have been good ditch weed, though.
11: Mm-hmm. Do you think he enjoyed it?
10: Obviously, if he kept going.
8: I don't know. If they freak out, they might not know why. I mean, at least humans, we know when we're going to get buzzed, you know.
9: But
11: they've got to be wondering what's happening.
9: Are there dogs that get high and get paranoid like people?
10: No, he didn't know he was eating something to get high. And
8: right, exactly.
10: Right, it all of a sudden hit him. And
8: goes, wow, this is pretty cool.
10: Right, and then he collapsed.
8: Well, I always feel bad for dogs because I've seen what catnip does to a cat. I haven't had a cat in some years.

0: And they get, they love that crap,
1: right,
0: man.
1: Because they know what they're getting into.
0: They chase that catnip around and go, oh, this
2: it's
0: is pretty
2: drugs.
0: Cool. But see, dogs don't get a chance to be high. You know, it's too bad. Yeah.
2: Yeah, there's no dog nip.
0: No. So dogs don't. Doggy alcohol.
3: Yeah, where's the dog nip?
1: Carrying the dog down the mountain?
2: Yeah,
0: she must
2: I think
0: have,
2: so.
0: Yeah. She threw the dog. She was a dog trainer. She knows what she's doing. But
1: until the other dog, or the rescue team showed up and then put the stone dog on a stretcher.
2: Right. Yeah, she was 3 hours into the climb near the peak of Ben Nevis, a 1,345-meter mountain in the Scottish Highlands.
3: So what's that, like 7 miles?
1: 1,300 meters, 4,000 feet.
2: Yeah, 4,413.
1: You got to figure, it probably starts at nothing.
2: But because it started raining and the temperature had plunged to a chilly 5 degrees Celsius.
0: What's that?
2: I'm intentionally putting out
0: that. It's 40 degrees, right?
2: Yeah. About 41 degrees, yeah.
0: All right. Okay.
1: See, you're a good converter.
3: But I heard picturing everybody in parkas.
0: Mm-mm. And know.
2: And it wasn't easy because the dog weighed 25 kilograms.
0: Okay, that is...
3: stop it.
1: 55 pounds.
0: Yeah, stop it, man.
2: Well, it happened in Britain, so they put all this stuff in the article.
1: And
2: so
1: the vet bill came to 1,000 pounds.
0: I wonder if people that don't travel to the United States, and it's a lot of people, think... I mean, they know our system is dumber than theirs. They think it is. Do they have any idea what we're talking about?
2: Probably not.
0: If you grow up in England and you don't come to the United States for anything... You don't know what a foot and a yard is.
1: I think if you're coming over here, you probably...
0: You haven't been over here, I mean. You watch some British American TV.
1: You know.
2: But you have very little reason to know. Because the rest of the world
0: unless you're watching American
2: doesn't
0: football.
2: Use it.
3: American football.
0: American football, but then what's a yard? I don't know. It's 3 meters.
1: Yeah, but if you're thinking about coming to visit America, they measure things differently, so you probably do the conversion, you probably have.
0: Yeah, we're
1: to
0: the
1: convert.
0: Most stubborn country when it comes to that.
1: In your head.
3: But I mean, how many meters is a tall guy? Like, what's 6 feet?
0: That's a good question.
1: Just short of 2 meters.
2: Yeah.
0: See, but that doesn't sound tall.
3: No, it doesn't at all.
1: 6 feet.
0: I want a man that's 2 meters tall.
1: Right. Or 193 centimeters.
3: How many centimeters is a decent sized dong?
0: Good point, Nick.
1: Let's see, 2.54 centimeters.
0: I'll measure mine during the break.
1: Too many. Inches.
3: Yeah, that'll be the gold standard.
0: You said decent size.
1: So, you know.
3: Well, yeah, I think decent and break up a marriage are two different sizes.
1: You're right. Anything in the 20s would probably be a good size wiener.
3: That sounds bigger than 2 meters.
0: Well, it's
1: 20-some centimeters.
0: If your dink is 2 meters, it's a 6-foot dong, man.
1: Yeah, that's too much.
0: That's a whale dong. That's a whale. You're a whale dong.
1: Is what we use called the imperial system?
2: I thought it was just called standard.
3: US? That is like a very American thing to do. Call the thing that only we do standard.
0: Well, first of all,
1: only three.
0: What happened with the pilgrims when they came over? I mean, they were the original people that came over. What happened? Did they say, okay, we're over here now, we're just going to change it?
1: Well, I think because Britain had kind of a hybrid system, they probably adopted a lot of that. Yeah, UK and Canada has a hybrid system. US, Liberia, and Myanmar are the only countries in the world that use the imperial US customary system.
3: Yeah, was it a guy named Gallon that named the gallon?
2: Yes, Nick.
0: Also another good question.
2: Yeah.
0: We talked about this yesterday. Nick is the 6-year-old asking questions on this show. And sometimes they're good.
3: Sometimes. Every once in a while.
2: Sometimes the 4-year-old.
1: He's our explain to me like I'm 5 subreddit.
0: His name was John Gallon, who came up with a gallon. That's just dumb as hell.
1: I learned
3: he named
1: this
3: kid Ounce.
1: Because I asked on your behalf, Nick. Somebody mentioned ballerina. So, what do they call a guy? They don't call a guy a ballerina.
3: Oh, from my experience, they call him gay wad.
1: Yeah.
2: Was that before or after you put your tap shoes on?
0: I think
2: a little bitch.
0: Yeah.
1: Like Baryshnikov was a danseur in French.
0: A ballerina too? I guess ballerina's a girl's thing.
1: Yeah,
0: right?
1: A ballerino.
0: He just danced. I know what I'm talking about.
3: Yeah, there's a lot of hacky ways for people to make fun of dudes that do ballet. Like, where's your tutu? And like, come on, man.
0: Okay, wad.
3: Right.
1: Or simply a ballet dancer.
2: Nice tutu. Does it come in hetero?
0: Right.
3: Do they still measure things in stones?
2: Yeah, they do.
0: Oh, yeah.
3: How much is a stone?
0: Yeah, what's a fat ass at a stone?
1: A stone is a measure of weight, correct?
2: Yeah, but I've heard British people, you know, refer to themselves, oh, I weigh so many stones.
0: Yeah, 3 meters tall, weighs 4 stone.
1: What are you talking about, dude? If you're
3: is that a baby? I don't know.
1: You're measuring your weight in stones. You're probably measuring your height in hands.
3: Yeah.
2: 14 pounds is a stone.
1: Or rods. I'm 2 rods and a hand high.
2: That's pretty high.
0: Yeah, we have no idea.
1: How much is
3: a stone?
1: So
3: there was just one stone that weighed 14 pounds, and they used that as the standard?
2: Yep, that became the standard.
0: So that's kind of off, too, then, in a way. Well, maybe for them it wasn't, because it's a stone. We made it 14 pounds.
1: But that was a horse measurement, isn't it? Hands?
0: Hands,
1: yeah,
0: right.
1: They used, like, an actual hand.
0: Yep.
3: And whose hand?
1: Yeah. Who knows?
0: So if you weigh, 200 pounds, how many stone is that?
3: Whatever 200 divided by 14 is.
0: I know. I'm not going to figure it out in my head, though. You know, we were trying to figure out Jeff Bezos, and he screwed that up earlier. His money.
2: It'd be 14.2 stone.
0: Wow, you're looking good. What do you
3: that
0: weigh
3: doesn't
0: now?
3: Sound very 14.2
0: stone?
2: Not yeah, I kind of like it.
0: I dropped a stone and a half. Yeah. Yeah, it sounds a lot lighter.
2: Yeah.
0: Then I weigh 280.
2: Yeah, anything with two digits instead of three.
0: Right. Let's bring it on, man. Yeah, we can deal with that.
1: The imperial system is called freedom units. That came from a real American.
0: All right.
2: Yeah, stone is the continues to be the customary use in the UK and Ireland for body weight only. They still use that, but just for body weight.
0: So if there are two boxers fighting each other in England... That's what they say. If it's American TV, they're going to put the poundage up, though. But if it's not on TV over here, do they say this guy weighs 14.2 stone?
2: Yeah. I think he'd be a heavyweight at that point.
0: He had to suck weight to get down to 13 stone last night. Man. Just start talking that way. People look at you like you're an idiot. Yeah. Which is pretty much what happens anyway when we talk. they look at the radio. They look at the radio.
2: Yeah, I don't.
3: I like people when we start talking about something they know about. They're like, "Well, you guys have no idea what you're talking about." It's like that about across the board.
0: Everything. Yeah.
2: Yeah. I don't want to know how many of our listeners are driving somewhere, look at the radio, and kind of tilt their head like a confused puppy dog,
0: like a stone dog in the mountains.
2: Yeah. What are you morons talking about? Oh, okay.
0: All right, my buddy Austin Anderson is going to stop in today, tomorrow. I believe it's who's tomorrow?
2: Tyrell Frazier will be here.
0: Tyrell and Zach and
2: Rachel on Friday.
0: Rachel. Yeah, I saw Tyrell and Rachel in another underwear show, man. Yeah. Rachel, her nipples were hanging out. You see that?
1: Really?
0: Oh, yeah. You look closely at that photo. Yeah. Her nipples are, you know,
2: apparently somebody did.
0: Not hanging out. Not hanging out. But
2: somebody zoomed in.
0: On her socials. No, you can see it right through her, you know, cause underwear bra was pretty lacy. Yeah. And Tyrell's bra was looking pretty good, too, by the way. Right. Yeah. Here this week, we'll talk about
3: that. Do they make see-through underwear for dudes?
2: Say that like you don't know.
3: Like, it's not a bra, but is there
0: like your balls, right. You can see your balls through your underwear? Mm. They should.
2: Look, I'm sure if you searched Amazon right now for see-through men's underwear, you'll find some.
0: Yeah. Your dad probably had a pair on when he was here.
3: Yeah, probably.
1: We'll talk a little more cubits.
0: Yeah.
1: We haven't discussed cubits as a unit of measurement. We'll get to that soon.
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7: 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An employee of Complete Children's Health at 3262 Salt Creek Road in North Lincoln called Lincoln Police Saturday night to report a vandalism. According to LPD, the employee reported that she showed up to get her vehicle and she saw several broken windows to the building. Officers found a total of 10 broken windows. Damage estimates are at $15,000. It looks like someone or some people threw rocks at the windows causing the damage. Former Omaha State Senator Brent Lindstrom

0: has officially jumped in the 2026 Nebraska gubernatorial race as a nonpartisan candidate, but he must collect at least 4,000 valid signatures, including 750 from voters in each of the state's three congressional districts, through a petition by August 3rd to qualify for the November 3rd ballot. And Nebraska's senior Dylan Carey signed an undrafted free agent contract from the New York Mets organization on Monday. He was named Big Ten Defensive Player of the Year and first-team All-Big Ten after batting .353 with 16 doubles, 2 triples, 15 home runs, and 65 RBI. Sunny today and a high of 91. 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I'm Jeff Moats on 104.1 The Blaze.
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3: This is the Todd and Tyler Radio Empire.
4: So I'm doing the deep dive on measuring on Wikipedia here.
5: Yeah.
4: And it says, before modern metric uniformity, regions fragmented their measurements. 18th century France alone, 800 different names for measures, resulting in roughly 250,000 unique, irreconcilable units across the country. And that's why we finally went to the metric system, or at least they went to the metric system. If you recall, everywhere in the country had a different time until the railroads existed, and that's why time zones came to be.
5: That's right. That's right.
4: So we finally all, after centuries, agreed on something. And the metric system was created by French scientists in the 1790s.
6: But then three countries just said, nah.
7: Nah.
6: Nah, we're good.
4: We're better than that.
5: Well, we're the first one probably, right? Yeah, whatever. Let's stick with what we got, you know. That's one thing I'm jingoistic about. One thing, that's it. Just
6: the standard measurements.
5: Just keep yards and feet. That's all I need to know, man. I think a lot of us would die if we just didn't know, you know. How deep's that pool? I don't know. It's
6: 2 meters.
4: In terms of what?
8: Yeah. 2 meters. Dive in.
5: Yeah. Actually would help you that way. I didn't think about that. All right. I'm sure Austin can give us some insight in this. He's a smart guy. Austin Anderson going to sub. I think Push went to get him right there in the parking lot. I sent you guys a picture of a listener sent it to me on my Facebook Messenger, a 1,000-milligram gummy.
4: Oh, yeah, I saw that guy. I'm curious.
8: Oh, I thought that was like a blunt or something.
5: Right, no, it's a gummy.
8: He said,
5: I'll let you know what
4: goes on. Does it say where he got it?
5: No, it was, let me see what he says here. He just sent... got me a 1,000-milligram gummy. Talk to you in 2 days. This was last night at 7 o'clock. So I'll just get back to him here. Yeah. Hi, Austin. How you doing, brother?
6: I'm good, man. Good, how are you guys?
5: All right, real good, man.
8: I love that the guy that sends this picture of the 1,000-milligram edibles has the local news on the TV or some sort of news. It's not like watching the bear cam or. Well, you know, cartoons.
5: When 1,000 milligram, Todd, that would knock you down, wouldn't it?
4: Oh, yeah, like 50 puts me to sleep.
5: 50, not 1,000.
6: Right. So he may be right. I'll talk to you in 2 days.
5: Yeah. And metric, by the way, too.
6: 1,000 is insane. He was watching the news because that's probably where it was at when he froze in place. That is just insane.
4: Right. Yeah. He is using the metric system because there are 1,000 milligrams of THC. It is a little candy there.
5: If he ate it last night at 7:10 Central, that's what he sent that. I just said, how you feeling? We'll see. Oh, you read it already.
8: So. I think he's going to be high until football season.
5: Yeah. Doesn't it show the dot if they read it on Facebook Messenger? See how that works?
6: Yeah.
8: It'll show a little picture of their profile.
5: That's it, then. Oh, you read it already, man.
4: It said medicated token.
5: He might have seen it. He might not have read it.
6: He's probably trying to read it with his one eye.
9: Yeah. But correct me if I'm wrong.
4: He went to some place where they have medicinal marijuana, because I don't think they give you, edibles in that number if it's just regular. Like Colorado, it's all 10 milligrams, 100 milligrams a package. Minnesota, they sell them 50 milligrams a package, so 10 5-milligram candies.
6: 1,000 seems like something you get at a gas station.
5: Right, yeah.
4: No,
5: right.
4: You could get this probably at a medical dispensary or Oklahoma.
5: When he gets back, you get any
4: amount that you want in Oklahoma.
6: But to be high for 2 days on that, wouldn't you need to chop it up to about 10 chunks and just...
4: Oh, you could
6: just string out 100 milligrams at a time.
5: That was my name, 10 chunks.
4: Or 20.
6: Yeah, because if you 100.
4: You could easily chop that into 20 chunks and just sleep.
6: But if you took the whole 1,000 at a time, wouldn't you just be super high for the normal time that you'd be high, not high for a super long time?
4: No, you would get like an extreme rush. Your heart
5: with 1,000 milligrams.
4: Yeah, your heart would palpitate.
5: Yeah, that's the scary part.
4: Yeah,
5: right there.
4: Yeah, it would be like having a panic attack, and you would just tell yourself, "Oh no,
9: be in a fever dream."
4: I just ate a big jar of gummies, and I'm not going to die. So you have to have that conversation with yourself until you finally come down. And when you finally come down from 1,000 milligrams of THC, you're going to be exhausted.
9: Dude, I would call so many ambulances from all different towns. They'd all show up, like three
4: Come
9: or four.
4: Me.
9: They'd have to compete for my rescue.
5: Yeah. That would suck, though. Your heart racing. You know, that's the worst thing. You know, that's what cocaine's for. Oh, he's getting back to me now. All right. I can see the little dots moving. I wonder how they're moving and what he's
9: this
5: looking at
9: them. It's exciting. It's exciting when the dots move. I hate when they move a lot and then they go away and nothing comes through.
5: I know.
9: And I'm like, you son of a bitch.
4: He lost interest.
9: Yeah. But weed's not one of those drugs where if you take more of it, you're high longer. Right. You just get higher.
4: No, I think you would be,
5: he wasn't getting back. You were getting back.
9: You'd be high. Like, you'd be high for a couple of days.
4: Right.
5: My dots were moving because you're answering. You said, where'd you get that?
9: Oh.
4: Yeah.
9: You're looking at the wrong dots.
7: Man, false alarm.
5: Yeah, it was Todd answering the guy.
9: Wrong dots.
5: Yeah, wrong dots.
8: We're having a lot of communication issues.
5: We are.
9: False alarm.
5: It's been brutal this morning. he read that, Todd. Or no, maybe he didn't. Yeah.
8: Maybe you read it.
5: Maybe I read it. I don't know.
9: Do we need a wellness check on this guy with the 1,000 milligrams?
5: We'll get Austin to call some ambulances. Well, all
9: right.
4: Any number of people on this text chain. So I guess if anybody responds.
5: Oh, I got it.
4: Yeah. You
5: there's
4: get
5: more
4: an
5: people on that.
4: Yeah,
5: okay.
4: That's somebody responds.
5: Dude, Facebook
8: I love that joke to Austin. You do about like being too high and wanting your wife to call an ambulance. She's like, let's walk through this.
9: Yeah, it's true.
8: So I call them and say, you've ingested marijuana.
5: Right.
9: Yeah.
8: You think you're dying.
9: She was like, all right, I'm going to call an ambulance, but when they get here, I'm going to say my husband smoked a little bit of weed. Now he thinks he's dying.
5: Did that happen?
9: Oh, yeah.
5: How long ago was that?
9: That was a while ago. Okay. I mean, that was probably 5-6 years ago. Yeah, and then
5: Was it a lot of weed?
9: No, well, it was a gummy, and my buddy gave it to me,
4: and
9: I think it was like 30, but I had zero tolerance, you know.
5: Right,
9: I hurt my back. He's like, "This will help."
4: So you
9: and I took it, and I was just getting higher and higher, and then I was like, my chest hurt, and my shoulder, and my jaw. I'm like, I'm dying.
5: Right.
9: And my wife's like, "What are you talking about?" I'm like, "Call an ambulance." She's like, "The hospital's a mile away. I'll drive you." I'm like, "No one's faster than an ambulance," and then she wouldn't take me. She was like, I'm going to, you know, tell them they're going to laugh at you. So then I like literally my mind was like, just take your shirt off and you'll live. So then I just took my shirt off.
4: That seems to be your solution.
9: Yeah,
8: that's your solution.
5: You're talking to her.
9: And then my mind was like, you saved yourself. The fabric was restricting your heartbeat. Now it can beat properly.
5: Wow.
9: And then she sat me, I sat in the recliner and she put a wash rug. I'm like, check my pulse. And she, grabbed my wrist. She's like, it's fine. The next day I was like, what was my pulse? She's like, I didn't check your pulse. I just pretended.
5: How long before you came down where you weren't worried about it?
9: Oh, dude. I mean, eventually, I just kind of fell asleep.
5: Yeah.
9: You know, in that recliner.
5: So she never did call the ambulance?
9: No.
5: Okay, yeah. No, she don't, yeah.
9: She was
5: nothing's faster than an ambulance.
9: I heard a story from somebody who accidentally took 100, thinking they were taking 10, and it ended in vomiting. Oh, I bet.
4: Oh,
8: they probably would have vomited.
9: I can't even imagine.
4: Yeah, is it that condition?
9: No. It was just the reaction to that much.
4: Text message here says one of the three pot shops in Rockport, Missouri. Allow you to try free samples. I was offered a gummy and a chance to roll my own joint. They sell a 1,000 milligram gummy for $20. Wow.
8: That seems like a good deal.
4: Crazy low price. I got to go now.
5: Yeah.
4: As a veteran of eating and smoking herb, I've never been so high in my life. I was slap a bitch into the dirt high. That was on about 2/3 of the full piece. Wow. That's 600 milligrams. The wife had the other portion. The shop next to the McDonald's. Oh, was next to McDonald's, and it looked like an abandoned gas station. Yeah, you can get
5: This guy's getting back to his
8: Rockport. I just want to lick the
9: Rockport
8: thousand milligram.
9: Rockport is like a lawless land. It's just fireworks and drugs. It's like Deadwood. Like, you know, there's nothing there. Yeah. There's a McDonald's.
6: So awesome. I love Rockport.
5: Yeah, I just drove past it the other day. Last week, couple
4: you can get what you want in Oklahoma, too. But, you know, that's a little bit more of a drive.
9: Which is crazy, because they used to have some of the, like, most hardcore drug laws ever.
5: They do.
9: Like,
5: I read a book. It's the reddest state in the country, but it's got weed. Yeah.
9: But book from like 2012, like Drugs Incorporated, talks about how like there was a guy who got life in prison for having a joint on him.
4: Oh yeah.
5: Back in the day, really.
9: Back in the day, yeah. Which is just.
4: I knew a guy.
9: They probably never even let him out. They're like, we know it's legal, but you're going to die
4: in the state of Nebraska, and he went away for a couple of years.
5: Yeah.
4: Yeah, but that, you know, that was back like maybe late 80s, early 90s.
5: This guy's getting back to us now, because the picture I saw earlier was you looking at it, Todd. But he's actually getting back to us. The dots keep showing, and they keep going away. This is the 100,000 milligram guy.
9: This is riveting.
5: Yeah, I know. It's like we're all waiting for the dots from the 100, the 1,000 milligram guy. Yeah. And he keeps going back away. Apparently, he can't type at this point, you know.
9: Well, 1,000 milligrams would do that to you.
5: Right, yeah.
9: He's trying to text with his mind.
5: Yeah,
4: and so far it's working.
8: Yeah,
5: yeah,
8: he's doing a good job.
5: I went and got some THC drinks yesterday, and I love this place because the guy there. We talked about this before. The people that work in these stores, you know, are just cool. I mean, they're just so they're chill because they're high. I know that, but it's the same dude every time I go in there, and it's like he's so happy to see people because it's not that busy a place.
4: You assume that everybody who works in a weed shop is high all the time, because I don't think they are.
5: That's my assumption.
9: Not all the time, 100%.
5: But he's so cool. He's got a big. He's a white dude. Got dreadlocks, but he's got them pulled up high, and he's just like, yeah, every time I'm in there, what's up, dude?
8: How
5: you
8: doing?
5: I'm only there maybe. Every three or four months, but he goes, "Hey, what's up, dude? How you doing, dude? What do you got?" And he's trying to tell me, "Hey, try this, try that." You know, but they have 100 milligram drinks. I wouldn't do that because I'm a lightweight too.
8: You should
5: got it down in Rockport.
8: You can crack one of those open now.
5: Yeah, got it down in Rockport. A new dispensary opened and offered free shots. Oh, that's a guy. You just read his email, Todd.
4: Oh, was that the same guy that texted us?
5: No.
9: Man, we're being hip.
5: This is different. This is a guy that got down in Rockwood, a new dispensary opened. They offer free samples. I saw this. I was pretty good. But I'm a bud smoker since high school. My girlfriend wants me to quit smoking and just do edibles because of the smell, not because of lung or health damage. It's the smell of the bud, which is I love. But he doesn't say if he's high or not right now.
4: So they probably got it at the same place as that text message guy.
5: 1,000 milligram. Huh?
8: I can't even imagine.
9: Yeah, no.
5: And you guys, you and Todd are the experts in this show for sure, by far. And you guys couldn't do 1,000, could you?
8: I wouldn't want to do 100.
5: Yeah.
9: No, man. I would like fall out of an apartment building like at the beginning of Lethal Weapon. It's like a see-through lace wrapped around my body, just naked, just falling.
4: 30 or so will get me a pretty decent buzz. 50 just puts me to sleep. 100. I suppose I would go to sleep faster.
5: Do you stay asleep on the 50?
4: Well, until it's time to land in Auckland.
5: How many hours was that? Do you remember?
9: Was it like 14?
4: From
9: L.A.?
4: Yeah, it was 13.
5: No, how many hours were you asleep, I meant?
4: Oh, probably 7 or 8.
5: Oh, cool.
4: Yeah, because I fell asleep. I took it.
9: Yeah, that's a coma.
4: Shortly after we took off.
5: Especially on a flight.
4: Right. And then, I think I slept a good 7, 8 hours.
5: All right.
4: I think I waited till we got a little away from, you know, the mainland, so I would wake up about the time we landed because of the weird time change. I wanted to wake up, you know, at 7:30 local time.
9: How does that time change work?
5: No, I'm not going to bring it up. We're having trouble enough already.
4: When you jump the dateline, then it starts going backwards.
9: Yeah, dude, it's like going back in time.
4: Yeah, it is.
8: Oh, no.
9: Real time.
5: We can't come up with just regular stuff today, let alone
9: dots are confusing us. We can't get into time zones today.
5: No,
9: Jesus.
5: We can't. You got a gig, Austin, you want to plug? You're just hanging out.
9: I'm just hanging out right now.
5: Okay. All right. Did you go see any more baseball games and people won by certain points?
6: In overtime?
5: Is your son finally teaching you about baseball?
9: He is. I'm learning.
4: Well, we talk about soccer the way you talked about baseball.
5: Yeah, we do. We do.
4: Because we don't have the terminology.
5: Oh, we know they're called goals.
9: So. Yeah, I don't know. The whole soccer. I just like how like America pretends to love soccer. Yeah,
5: exactly.
9: All of a sudden, everyone is just pretending. Like it's the greatest thing in the world. I'm like, who are these people? Like, I don't know
5: We are pretending because 90% of us won't watch another soccer game the rest of the year.
9: No.
4: Oh, no.
5: For a whole year.
9: I didn't even know America had a soccer team.
5: I mean, I guarantee you I would not watch another soccer game after this weekend.
8: No, not for four years.
4: I'll watch the World Cup in 4 years.
5: Yeah. With the time change, sorry.
8: That makes it hard. Here we go.
5: If they're somewhere else 4 years from now, I ain't watching.
6: It's in Europe. It's in Europe next year, next time, so it'll be 6-7 hours ahead of us.
4: Right.
5: So it'll be during the day here. You have to wake up early to see some of these games.
4: But they don't pander to the American audience.
5: No, not at all.
6: No. That's why the final is in the middle of the afternoon here this weekend, because that means it's prime time in Europe.
4: Right.
5: Yeah.
4: Where you're going to have more eyeballs on the game.
6: Certainly.
4: Than you would here.
6: Yeah.
4: I bet you they get a pretty good number here. Like the USA, Belgium, didn't they have 50 million?
6: Yeah.
4: How does that compare to a Super Bowl?
6: Super Bowl's about 120, usually.
5: 120 million, right, yeah.
6: Not bad. Half-ish.
5: All right.
6: You know. But, yeah. Once again,
5: I'm just craving a Jets-Browns Thursday night football game right now.
6: Amen.
5: I'm right. I'm not going to watch soccer for 4 more years after this weekend. But, yeah, it was fun for a little bit.
8: I forgot which Olympics just happened.
5: The winter.
8: They did.
5: Yeah.
8: My neighbor was like, we just won the hockey gold medal. I'm like, how quickly we forget.
5: Yeah. Yeah, we move on.
8: Because the World Cup lines up with the Winter Olympics.
5: Yeah. Our whole show is a ..
8: That's right.
5: And then we just go
8: for years and years.
4: There's a soccer promo where one guy, is that Mike Ruzioni that says, "Don't you believe in miracles?" You know what I'm talking about?
5: Yeah.
6: Could be either him or Al Michaels.
5: No, it's Al Michaels said it.
6: But if it's Ruzioni in the promo.
4: Yeah. It's not Al Michaels in the promo. I'd recognize Al Michaels.
5: Ruzioni was playing that game.
4: Yeah. Right.
5: Wow. This is a rough one.
8: Yeah.
5: Good thing we have a straight-minded person that doesn't scatter at all with Austin in here tonight.
8: That's right. Hey,
7: laser focus.
5: we have the most laser-focused comedian ever on the show today, but we're all idiots.
6: We may be doomed.
5: Doomed. He's here. Or it's perfect. Actually, we'll fit right in.
4: Yeah, he keeps us grounded.
9: In reality.
5: Yeah, that's...
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14: 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An employee of Complete Children's Health at 3262 Salt Creek Road in North Lincoln called Lincoln Police Saturday night to report a vandalism. According to LPD, the employee reported that she showed up to get her vehicle and she saw several broken windows to the building. Officers found a total of 10 broken windows. Damage estimates are at $15,000. It looks like someone or some people threw rocks at the windows, causing the damage. Former Omaha State Senator Brett Lindstrom has officially jumped in the 2026 Nebraska gubernatorial race as a nonpartisan candidate, but he must collect at least 4,000 valid signatures, including 750 from voters in each of the state's 3 congressional districts, through a petition by August 3rd to qualify for the November 3rd ballot. And Nebraska senior Dylan Carey signed an undrafted free agent contract with the New York Mets organization on Monday. He was named Big Ten Defensive Player of the Year and first team all Big Ten after batting 353 with 16 doubles, 2 triples, 15 home runs, and 65 RBI. Sunny today and a high of 91. 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I'm Jeff Moats on 104.1 The Blaze.
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18: As you know, if you do not have the opportunity to watch Bears in person, it can be done safely from the comfort of one's home.
19: Somebody's been telling me about that.
6: Yeah, I've heard something about this.
18: More popular live cam sites is on explore.org. 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Be warned, for those who choose this option, it can become very addictive very quickly.
19: I don't know about that.
18: For those with some time to spare, watching Bears in their element is nothing short of pure bliss.
6: Oh,

0: A friend of mine reached out last night. There were like 14 bears. Like in the evening, there's a lot more bears than there are in the morning.
1: Yeah, they tend to gather like later in the afternoon.
2: Do not ever call me when that's happening, by the way. I'm sure everybody enjoys that.
1: And I'm.
0: Have you watched it at all?
2: I had it on. Yeah, Michelle put it on because the cat was looking at it. And she was into it for a second, but I watched for 30 seconds, and I'm thinking, okay, it's cool, but it's not my thing.
1: Have you fired it up on the big screen?
0: Not yet.
2: She did. She did.
1: You go to the YouTube app and just bring it up via YouTube, and there can be as much as 40 to 50 bears in the river. We haven't peaked yet.
2: I'm with Puss, man. Help me out, Puss.
0: 40 to 50?
1: Yeah.
3: Sometimes I watch the street camera in New Orleans.
4: Just wake me up when they're done.
2: Exactly. Wake me up when you're done, right?
0: I might as well just turn this on the TV because all I'm doing is looking at my phone while I have the TV on anyway.
1: I just throw it up as background for,
0: background.
3: Did you guys see that old dude get rammed by the buffalo?
2: Yes, we did, man.
3: Yeah, that was awesome. I watched that so many times.
2: Feet, I know, like 10 feet in the air, man.
3: So high. Right. It was incredible. It was incredible for him.
2: He broke his femur. He's alive. He broke his femur pretty bad. But four places, right, Puss?
3: Yeah, I would imagine. Places.
2: Fabricio, our buddy Fabricio, checking in. He knows more about this than we do. Of course, the 2030 FIFA World Cup is in Morocco, Portugal, and Spain.
4: Yeah, so they'll do afternoon, evening games there.
2: Those three
4: there,
2: countries right there.
4: It'll be morning, afternoon games here.
2: Right.
1: Correct.
2: So that's when I'll watch soccer again. Maybe.
3: Who's going to win this thing? Who do they
0: Argentina.
3: Think?
1: France.
2: France is the best favorite.
3: Or Spain.
2: Right?
3: Really?
4: Or England.
2: Yeah, one of those
3: French.
2: Four.
3: Yeah. I'll be damned.
1: I believe France is the favorite going in. We're down to the final four now.
2: Right.
3: Yeah. Wow.
0: I know somebody that went down to the World Cup in Kansas City on Saturday and got in without a ticket.
1: Oh, how'd that happen?
0: Group of two. They went in. I haven't heard the whole story yet, but as they had some friends that were inside. Mm-hmm. They kind of like took a screenshot or something. They were like, hey, our phone isn't working. We have tickets through here. Ended up with like a paper ticket. There might have been like some cash handed to one dude at some point. Just be like, hey, man.
3: Yeah.
0: Like,
3: you get it.
0: Look at us walk in here, right?
3: Yeah.
0: They ended up seeing it's like sitting where like a section where like volunteers could see it.
3: Like, that's a 20 and two ones. And then they had to sit through a soccer game.
2: So we were supposed to talk to Brett for Red Zone last week about ticket prices for that thing. And
1: turns out it's free.
2: He didn't call us.
0: Yeah,
4: I did get a text.
2: My flight got canceled last night from Denver to Scott's Bluff, and I got up put up in La Quinta by the airline. Phone didn't charge. I was drunk. Whatever, the whole thing.
0: He's going through it.
2: Yeah. Yes.
4: Yeah. He had a rough night.
3: He just hit you with like 10 excuses all at once. It's like all of them. Used them all.
2: Phone didn't charge. Yeah. And died just waking up. Sorry, man.
0: Grandma's sick.
2: Yeah. Don't worry about it. Funny story.
1: Then England and Argentina tomorrow. And then they have a third place game. Did you guys do this when you were in high school? I remember the North Dakota State High School Basketball Tournament. No. I don't know if they still do it. But, you know, eight teams went to Fargo or wherever hosting the tournament.
3: Right. Oh, boy.
1: And if you lost your first game, you then went into the consolation round. So you didn't have to go home right away. You didn't just drive to Fargo and then go home right away. You got to play again, and it's basically
2: middle of nowhere up there. That's why, right?
1: You were playing for fifth place.
2: Right.
1: You know, whoever won the consolation
2: fifth place,
1: bracket,
2: even really okay.
1: Yeah. Well, they didn't win their first game, so that's as best as you could do. But they didn't say fifth place. You were just the winner of the consolation bracket, and I don't know if schools do that any
3: that's
1: longer.
3: A terrible name to it. Terrible ring.
2: Yeah. Do those soccer guys want to play a consolation game? No.
3: No.
4: Well,
2: just a money grab. It's a money grab.
3: The upside is it's in Miami, and it'll be hot as balls when you're playing for third place.
1: That's a good question. Do they really want to play for third and fourth place? When
2: not those guys.
1: To play for the world championship?
2: Not at that level.
1: That would be like the losers.
0: It's such a letdown.
1: Yeah, that would be like the losers.
2: AFC and NFC losers played
1: the
2: second Super Bowl, right?
1: The NFC championship game losers would play for
3: the
1: third
3: losers
1: place.
3: Bowl.
1: Yeah. Loser bowl. We would watch the loser bowl.
2: We would.
3: Yeah.
2: We would.
3: And seriously, it's like at 3 o'clock in the afternoon Saturday in Miami.
2: Right.
1: Yeah.
3: That's gonna be god awful. Check the weather report. Check the humidity and dew point. Let's do it all. Oh man.
2: Well, even this weekend up north, Puss, would be the same thing. Just brutal.
3: But at least you're playing for the championship.
2: Oh, I know that. Yeah.
3: You're playing nothing on that game.
2: Yeah.
3: Oh, well, great. Third place.
2: Well, in their defense, they're also just in shorts.
1: Yeah. And it's only going to be Oh, no. Oh, no. It's going to be a little hotter than that in Miami.
2: All right.
4: Yeah. July in Miami? In Miami? Shocking.
2: Yeah.
4: It's hot.
2: I won't be watching any of that probably, but, you know, have fun with your soccer points.
0: Your soccer points.
4: I think I remember last time the World Cup was on. Like, I turned it on.
2: I don't remember at all.
4: I turned on the final game with like 5 minutes left, and then they went to penalty kick shootout, and then that's all I saw, and that was right. That was enough. Right. And that's probably what I'll do again this year.
0: I don't mind just having it on. I've never like riveted by it, because I really don't know what's going on.
4: Right.
0: Enough.
4: Not a clue. Ball just goes real high. You don't. We don't understand.
3: Like, that's a great kick.
4: We don't understand the tactical movement of the players.
2: That's it.
4: We just see a bunch of dudes kicking a ball around.
0: Whenever there's a goal, it just comes out of nowhere. I'm like, whoa!
2: I do yell, that guy's open. Kick it there. But sometimes you don't. But
1: then he's offside.
0: That's just at the grocery store.
2: I've been yelling that a lot. That guy's open. Kick it there. Then I bitch. Yeah.
1: I'm more likely to yell at the bear to move over because the fish are.
3: Yeah, I could see how it could get addicting because he was trying to catch that fish for like 5 minutes, and it's kind of like wanting that.
1: Well, that's
3: like a screensaver, you know, the square thing to go in the corner.
1: Yeah,
3: like,
1: riveting.
2: Yeah.
1: Well, that's pretty much their job.
2: Yeah.
1: Their job is to fatten up for the winter.
0: Do you think they ever eat these birds that are flying around?
1: I don't think so.
3: Can they catch a bird out of the sky?
0: That's what I'm wondering.
1: I don't think so.
3: I want to see one pulled out.
2: Bears don't eat birds, do they, Todd?
1: Not that I'm aware of.
0: They could if they wanted to, think?
1: Yeah.
2: They could eat anything they want to.
0: Yeah. Right. They could eat you.
1: They're concentrating on the salmon. Right.
2: You're going to go into major depression when they leave that place in August.
1: Well, when
2: they're going to show bear sleeping cam. You'll watch that all day.
3: do they have the best of bear cam on another feed?
1: Yeah, they have highlights.
3: Highlights? Oh. This is incredible.
1: You can actually go to the highlight joking. Reel. But,
3: are you watching this every day?
1: Yeah, pretty much. I have it on in the background when
3: I mean,
1: home.
3: I get it. Like, I'm kind of keep, like, eyeing your screen. It's kind of sucking me in.
1: But you got to understand that, you know,
3: If I took 1,000 milligram thing, I'd never be the same.
2: I'd
3: probably speak bear.
1: I was just there. So I have a little different perspective. But even people who haven't been there are still fascinated by this.
2: I wonder if that bear cam, if somebody who ever has the feed says, what the hell's going on here? Why is it an uptick in the middle of the country? I mean, a huge uptick.
4: This one guy looks like
2: a week.
4: He looks like he's had it on constantly for 2 weeks.
3: Apparently, there's a new radio show dedicated to the bear cam, given play by play.
2: There kind of is, isn't there, Puss?
4: Go back to talking about soccer.
2: Please.
0: The bear with the twitch is back.
3: Yeah. And he's caught the salmon with his left hand.
1: Yeah. I'm kind of curious.
3: He's going in for the kill.
1: If we've moved the needle at all.
2: Oh, we had to, Todd. Nobody talked about that around here except for you.
4: We've gotten a lot of correspondence from people to say, this is awesome. I've had this on all the time.
2: Right.
4: So we have
2: all the other stoners.
4: We have to have caused an uptick.
1: Right, because it was new to all of those people.
2: Yes, it was.
4: Well, and I wonder what their baseline was before. Like, what was the normal number of people turning on bears in the river cam?
3: Does it say how many people are watching on this? Like, No,
1: I'm not seeing any information.
0: Looks like you can comment on
3: it. Just says underneath it, Todd.
4: If somebody from the Park Service puts up a sign in front of the camera that says, hi, Todd, we'll know you made a mark.
3: That would be cool. Just to show up there, I just fly up there and go. So Todd, just wave at him.
2: And you're just waving.
3: Yeah.
2: Austin, Austin.
3: What's that? Then I'm just flying there.
2: Anybody see Austin?
4: Of all the people, I know you would be the one that would do that.
3: It'd be so
4: Austin.
3: Worth it.
2: There's Austin just waving at the camera.
3: Give me a GoFundMe. GoFundMe to do this.
2: To wait for you to wave at the camera at the bear. That'd be great.
1: You can tune away from the bears for a little while tonight. You got to watch your buddy Cameron.
2: Oh, is that tonight?
1: Yeah, he's on AGT, America's Got Talent, NBC tonight.
4: Leaving his shirt on.
0: We were talking about how you were betrayed.
3: The whole show's a sham, but I hope the sham works out for him.
2: Yeah. Of course it's a sham. All those shows suck like that, but it's national exposure for
4: him. Yeah, it's great.
2: So when you were on that, what year were you on that now?
3: That was wild. That was 2010.
1: Yeah.
2: Okay, yeah. And,
0: I party with poop on my face.
2: Yeah.
3: Yeah. Yeah.
2: Who'd you tell that to?
3: Piers. Well, like right before I went on.
2: Piers Morgan's a douchebag.
3: Oh, God. Douche.
1: You should have pooped.

0: lions
1: Explore.
0: Chase people?
1: Explore.org has 8,000 cameras scattered across the country. So if you're really looking for wildlife, but I'm looking for brown bear.
0: But for the people who want it, the link is still pinned to the top of our Twitter and Facebook feed.
2: Good. How long do the bears sleep? We're going to be 3-4 months?
3: I watched this bear sleep for 2 months. It's so cool, man.
0: They go into their cave and take a 1,000-milligram gummy.
1: Yeah.
0: And they come out.
1: I would say they probably sleep for a good 4 months, Nick.
3: I'd watch bear dumping cam. You told me one they dump once in a while. I'd watch that. They just all poop.
1: I got
3: all
1: a
3: the time.
1: Video on my phone, and then the one I posted up. Did you post that one yesterday?
0: The link didn't work.
1: Oh, okay, where the bear goes to another bear and then turns around and he poops as if to mark his territory right in front of where the other bear is fishing.
0: Oh,
2: that's
0: dude.
2: A dick move.
0: So
2: that's
0: I saw someone do that in Denver.
1: That was a big F-U.
3: Awesome with us. Come on back.
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6: 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An employee of Complete Children's Health at 3262 Salt Creek Road in North Lincoln called Lincoln Police Saturday night to report a vandalism. According to LPD, the employee reported that she showed up to get her vehicle and she saw several broken windows to the building. Officers found a total of 10 broken windows. Damage estimates are at $15,000. It looks like someone or some people threw rocks at the windows causing the damage. Former Omaha State Senator Brett Lindstrom has officially jumped in the 2026 Nebraska gubernatorial race as a nonpartisan candidate, but he must collect at least 4,000 valid signatures, including 750 from voters in each of the state's three congressional districts, through a petition by August 3rd to qualify for the November 3rd ballot. And Nebraska senior Dylan Carey signed an undrafted free agent contract with the New York Mets organization on Monday. He was named Big Ten Defensive Player of the Year and first team All-Big Ten after batting .353 with 16 doubles, 2 triples, 15 home runs, and 65 RBI. Sunny today and a high of 91. 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I'm Jeff Motes on 104.1 The Blaze.
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9: Comedian Austin Anderson hanging out with us this morning. What, you got your podcast with Landau still?
10: Yeah, that's going strong. You go to YouTube and do the Dave and Austin show, and it'll come up. We do an episode comes out every Friday at 10 a.m., and then we have a Patreon that comes out Saturday at 10 a.m.
9: Okay, well, something you got to pay for, huh? Okay.
10: Yeah, one of them, yeah.
9: Patreon. Are you making any money off that,
10: man? Yeah.
9: Oh, cool. All right.
10: Yeah.
9: All right, so we always kid to Austin and Nick because they both went to the same high school, and it's not the high school's fault that we call the high school dumb. It's Nick and Austin's fault.
11: And Heather.
9: Heather's actually pretty smart.
11: Well, compared to Nick and Austin.
9: Yeah, true. It's a low bar, yeah.
11: Yeah.
9: All right. These are schools in different parts of the world and some of their rules for some of these schools. And we noticed this, by the way. This actually goes back to the World Cup, that the Japanese fans, when they're done, they clean everything up.
12: Yeah, like all the way.
9: Yeah.
12: The players, too, fold up all their dirty uniforms and put them in the middle of the locker room.
9: Japanese students must clean classrooms and bathrooms. Also didn't know this. Their hair must be black. If you dye it, you get punished. I guess there's no blonde Japanese people in real life.
12: What are you supposed to do if your hair's not black and you can't?
9: Well, I think all Japanese hair is pretty much black.
12: Yeah.
9: I don't think they grow blonde hair unless they're mixed. Maybe I don't know.
13: Sounds kind of Aryan.
10: Or yes, it does. Are there albino Japanese people or gingers? Okay. There would have to be.
9: I don't know. Google that. Are there redheaded? Are there soulless Japanese people?
10: Yeah, that are forced to live in a closet.
13: Are there redheaded Japanese stepchildren?
9: Oh, this is bad. South Korea, extra classes until 10 p.m. These are mandatory. Teachers, measure your skirt length. They're pretty hardcore there in South Korea.
10: We found an albino Japanese person.
12: Who's the creep with the ruler?
9: Good point. The guy that volunteered.
12: Yeah, I'll take that job.
9: Measure South Korean high school girls' skirt lengths, yeah.
11: That's what I love about these South Korean high school girls, man.
9: Well, I think this is where we want to live.
10: They all look the same.
9: Finland's got it right, man. This is one of those countries that's the happiest place on the earth, right? Finland, Norway.
13: Whatever.
10: How come that guy looks like the Japanese M&M? That's incredible.
13: Yeah. I think our happiness metric is different than other happiness metrics.
10: Yeah. Why in Finland?
9: Listen to this school. We'd all love to go to school here.
13: In America, we just want stuff.
10: Yeah.
13: We want a whole bunch of stuff.
9: That doesn't make you happy, though.
13: Yeah, well.
9: They say it doesn't make you happy.
13: We sure think it does.
10: Because the more stuff you have, the more stuff you have to take care of.
9: But in those countries, you know, their medical stuff's taken care of. They don't work all the time. Yeah, they don't live like rich people, but they just, everything's taken care of.
13: Education is taken care of.
9: Right,
13: they all get time off from work because somehow bosses can agree that, hey, everybody needs a little downtime. So, yeah, I don't know what they use for their happiness metric. I could probably be happy in one of those countries.
10: Yeah.
9: No home. Finland has no homework, no test until you're 13, and naps in class are allowed.
10: Yeah, dude. Of course, they're the happiest. Yeah.

0: incredible.
1: All that.
2: That's incredible.
1: Yeah, so they win that one. In China, I don't know what the hell is an eye exercise?
2: I don't know, something
1: two times per day mandatory.
3: Oh, you look at a chart?
1: Probably.
3: Exercise your eyes.
1: This is brutal, though. Bad grades are posted on a board.
3: Well,
2: public shaming is an effective tactic. Yeah, we got to bring it back.
1: Yeah. I don't get
4: it. Do they still do, like, the, what do they call, like, the social score in China?
1: What's that?
4: Where it's based off of just, like, how you interact with people or your credit and everything. Where,
1: oh, I don't know.
4: And if you have a bad number, you're just kind of, like, shunned.
3: And how do they come to that number?
2: Yeah. Who gets the shun hat, the dunce hat? Is that still a thing anywhere in your notes?
4: I don't know.
1: In your notes?
2: I never saw whatever you're reading, Tyler.
1: Oh, no. It doesn't say. It just says, then it moves on to France. For some reason, France kids in their school, ketchup and fries are banned in cafeterias. I have no idea why that's.
2: Oh, because it's an American thing?
1: Mm. I don't know. They're like French fries.
2: Yeah.
1: They weren't invented there, I don't think, but they're called French fries, right? Okay.
3: Do the...
2: No ketchup.
3: Yeah. When there's a sporting event in Japan.
1: Right.
3: Do the fans clean up the stadium there as well?
1: Another great question.
3: Because, you know, we saw them cleaning up the stadium here in the States. I assume they do that at home as well.
2: Yeah, in the United States, even when the team wins, they throw garbage everywhere and light things on fire. Mm-hmm. The opposite.
3: Oh, no. In America, when a team wins, we riot.
2: Yeah.
1: Yeah.
3: We burn down.
2: We won. Why is everything on fire? We won.
3: We light Detroit on fire.
1: Sean checked in.
4: The social credit system is different. Yeah. It's kind of a myth. Western media previously suggested a unified citizen score exists for everyone, but it's more by location and enforced by, you could do good things to increase your score, but if you're like not paying your bills, it goes down. But
3: I think years ago we applauded the city of Vancouver, British Columbia, because they rioted when they lost the finals of the Stanley Cup.
1: That's what you should do. Yeah. Right. Yeah.
3: You riot when you lose.
1: Your team loses a big
2: game. Well, here we riot when we lose. When we win, we just riot.
1: Yeah.
2: Any excuse to riot.
1: Sean checking in. He goes, there really aren't any redheads in Japan. His mom used to live there. She was a redhead, and her grandfather was stationed there. When she went out in public, crowds of Japanese people would follow her, you know?
2: Yeah, they probably thought she was a god.
1: Right.
3: She was some kind of an anomaly.
1: Fire god.
2: Right? Yeah.
1: And yeah, we knew your mom was a redhead, by the way, Sean. Thanks for letting us know. Remember that.
3: Natural redhead.
4: Yeah. We were just at the pool. My daughter, there was somebody that my daughter kind of knew there with a baby.
1: Yeah.
4: And she had like a bonnet on or whatever. But the mom was like, she's like, she's a redhead. She's like, we really didn't know what to do with the redhead.
2: What do you mean you didn't know what to do?
4: I don't know.
2: So she just covers it up, always wearing a bonnet?
1: Yeah. They cover it up.
4: It was really covered up. Yeah.
1: That's weird.
2: Yeah, we didn't know what to do with this red hair. We just
4: treat it like any other baby.
2: We just try not to look at it.
1: Yeah. The mom said that?
4: Yeah.
1: That kid's in trouble, man.
4: She seemed like a happy baby.
1: We didn't know what to do with the redhead.
2: All right. I don't know. Love it like your child.
4: Yeah.
2: No.
1: Love it like your child. That should have been the answer. Were you sitting there, Nick? You should have said that.
4: Yeah, I was kind of like,
1: how about love it like your child? I'll take it.
3: Yeah, piss off Tyler and Puss, but I can't thank Todd enough for turning us on to Bear Cam in this completely effed up
1: world.
3: Yeah,
1: you can. You thank him enough.
3: It's very soothing and mesmerizing to watch and shuts off all the crap and stress in my brain for at least a little bit. Love you guys. That's Julie.
1: Like there's a lot of stress out there. I get that. I totally get that.
2: I like how like a good portion of the show is just going to be Todd reading thank you letters about the Bear Cams.
1: It has been for a week. How about it, Puss?
2: Since we got back from vacation. We're into week two.
1: A bear crap.
3: Right. And then after that, we'll talk about what's going on Bear Camp.
1: Yeah.
3: We could do that as a podcast extra some afternoon.
2: They got seagulls. Yeah. Are those seagles circling the bears right now?
1: Yeah, yeah, yeah. Austin.
2: It's getting real.
4: It's mesmerizing.
2: It's getting exciting.
1: Okay, Okay, speaking of bonnets, you reminded me when I was in school. I was in third grade.
2: I'm going to go put a bear cam down at the
1: I was in first grade, and this bitch teacher of ours, if you got in trouble, she would put you a baby bonnet on you.
4: Really? On you?
2: And it didn't fit you?
1: No, I was in first grade, and I remember taking this girl's... I did. She had something. I took it, ran with it, and ran away, and tried to keep it from her. Some stupid thing which you do in first grade. And the teacher put me in a corner with a bonnet on.
4: How did that bonnet fit you?
1: I know that's the joke.
4: Or did she grab the parachute from gym class?
2: It looked like a little Jewish hat. They're like, who's the Jewish kid?
1: Okay. Besides the bonnet, actually probably not fitting me because it's a baby's bonnet. Because I was acting like a baby, so she put a bonnet on me. Can you imagine that now?
2: Oh,
1: that wasn't a good thing to do. I didn't, you know, I was kind of bummed out. I'm in the corner with a bonnet on.
2: Yeah. And a big lolly.
0: Look at that Utah kid turned Jewish.
1: Teachers could not. That's not the good old days weren't the best old days, you know. You know. I remember when my teacher used to beat the hell out of me. Yeah, that wasn't a good thing.
4: I turned out fine.
2: But did it work, though? Did you behave?
1: I was never really a bad kid. It was like I was a first-grade kid having fun that day. No, I was embarrassed, you know?
2: But I get it, man. Yeah.
3: Did you stop being such of a dick?
1: Well, I knew another guy. Look at I think the same teacher, another good buddy of mine, she taped his hands together.
2: Well, that's
1: like, this.
0: Because he couldn't stop touching himself?
1: He was picking his nose all the time. She taped his hands together.
4: That's I remember my third grade teacher once. I was really getting after it. And she's like, do you need a Kleenex in front of the whole class? I was like, no.
2: You're like, I need a longer finger. Can I use yours?
4: I'm like, don't we have a floor here? I'm sitting on the floor.
1: She said, so do I.
4: Yeah.
3: Now, if that happened today, there would be lawsuits. Teachers would be getting fired. And
1: yeah, I'm not saying teachers shouldn't have, they should have authority. I get it. But come on, man.
0: But public shaming and corporal punishment, you think should be out?
1: I think it should. I think it should.
0: You hippie.
4: Did you ever get flogged?
2: Maybe public shaming when you're old enough. Like,
1: I was in a...
2: First grade is young.
1: My sixth grade middle school, we called it... Yeah, we did call it middle school at that point. Sixth or seventh grade, there was just one building was sixth and seventh grade when I was in that age. And that principal spanked you. I mean, with a paddle. But you had the... We were in there... And we were all screwing around in the cafeteria, about five of us messing around. We all got called to the office, sixth or seventh grade. And he had a paddle hanging there. We always knew about this infamous paddle. And the first time I'd been in the office. And he said, you guys can either choose to write an essay or the paddle. So like three of us took the essay, including me, because I didn't want paddled. And as on the way out, we heard my two other buddies in there getting paddled. And they were yelling. That was legal. This is in the 30s, by the way.
3: Was he spanking their bare asses? Did they take their pants down?
1: Probably did.
2: He's like, you've been real bad. I'm going to have to use my bare hands.
1: He was looking at him like Niedermeyer. That's what he was looking at him like, you know, into it, you know.
4: Did the principal keep his pants on?
1: That's why I wrote the essay. I got the hell out of there, man.
2: Did they have to say, thank you, sir, may I have another?
1: Yeah, right. Yeah. Exactly. I don't know. But they were screaming, man. You know, they were like 6 years old.
2: It would probably hurt.
1: But when you hear that, you say that, you guys all get that that's wrong. But, you know, we know people in our lives would say, well, that's the way you do it. No.
2: Yeah, well. No. Those people are dying off fairly quickly.
1: They are dying off. Bush, you're right. They're dying off.
3: Not quickly enough.
1: No, they're not. Well, and teachers can't do that anymore either. You know?
2: Well, and they haven't been able to for, about 40 years or more.
1: You're right. Probably since the mid-80s, Bush. You're right.
2: Yeah.
1: They probably haven't.
4: Yeah, and the I turned out fine guy did not turn out fine.
1: No.
2: No.
1: My dad beat the hell out of me every day.
2: So I beat the hell out of my kids, and now they're done. Right. I continue the cycle of violence.
1: Yeah, you could stop the cycle of violence, too, just because your dad beat the hell out of you, you had to beat your own kids up, you know?
2: This is all I know.
1: Yeah.
2: Change is impossible.
1: I need a longer finger. Yeah, I hear you. That's what she said back to you, right? That creeped you out, right?
4: I mean, there's a certain person who I just Googled his obituary again, and there's no news, but he is a huge asshole. Yeah. And
1: the, you know this guy
4: is. Like, you'd be like, oh, it's how he was raised. Like, the dude's 45. Like,
1: yeah.
4: Figure it out.
2: Yeah,
4: like,
2: dude. And then, still and then blame your the parents? Same guy goes, I don't need therapy.
1: Yeah.
2: I don't need someone to talk to. That guy tried to spank you. Childhood.
4: No, but he was, you know, there were other things. But I don't know. There was once he kept threatening to punch me, and I got apparently the wrong the wrong thing to say in that situation is, why don't you just stop talking about it and do it?
2: Oh. Yeah, dude, I did that. There's a bus driver that would always scream, like, if you don't stop, your ass is going to be grass. And one time I was like, how many times do I got to mow it? And he just slammed on the brakes and was just screaming at me. And I was just kind of taunting him, like, go ahead, hit me.
4: Your poor bus
2: See
4: driver.
2: What happens.
1: Go ahead and hit me. All right. Come back. Corporal Punishment on the show.
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1: 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An employee of Complete Children's Health at 3262 Salt Creek Road in North Lincoln called Lincoln Police Saturday night to report a vandalism. According to LPD, the employee reported that she showed up to get her vehicle and she saw several broken windows to the building. Officers found a total of 10 broken windows. Damage estimates are at $15,000. It looks like someone or some people threw rocks at the windows, causing the damage. Former Omaha State Senator Brett Lindstrom has officially jumped in the 2026 Nebraska gubernatorial race as a nonpartisan candidate, but he must collect at least 4,000 valid signatures, including 750 from voters in each of the state's three congressional districts, through a petition by August 3rd to qualify for the November 3rd ballot. And Nebraska's senior Dylan Carey signed an undrafted free agent contract with the New York Mets organization on Monday. He was named Big Ten Defensive Player of the Year and first-team All-Big Ten after batting .353 with 16 doubles, 2 triples, 15 home runs, and 65 RBI. Sunny today and a high of 91. 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I'm Jeff Moats on 104.1 The Blaze.
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11: Most of us actually, you start to take on the symptoms when you hear them, you know. I think a lot of people are like that.
12: This will be helpful.
11: Yeah, it's going to help you a lot.
13: That's what he's here for.
11: Aortic dissection symptoms. That's what Miss Lindsay died of. Lindsay Cunningham. Who the hell's that? It's Lindsay Cunningham.
12: Fleetwood Mac?
13: That's Lindsay Buckingham.
11: That's Lindsay Buckingham, right.
14: And he's fine.
11: No.
13: Yeah, he's alive.
14: Lindsay
13: yeah.
14: Buckingham is alive and doing well.
11: He's doing great, right. Lindsey Graham. Here's your symptoms. Sudden and severe chest or upper back pain that spreads to your neck or back.
14: It happens very suddenly, doesn't it?
13: Yeah.
11: Sudden severe stomach pain, loss of consciousness, shortness of breath, stroke-like symptoms, including vision problems, trouble speaking, and weakness or loss of movement on one side of the body, leg pain, and trouble walking. And
13: is this from what killed him or when you eat the 1,000-milligram gummy?
11: That's what I mean. I wanted to weave that into it because I really don't want to talk about Lindsey Graham
14: here. Here's the
11: much,
14: thing.
11: This is what killed John Ritter, too, by the way.
14: Gummy eater. You know, those of us who have not had a stroke could not identify stroke-like symptoms. So that's not really helpful when they say that.
13: Yeah, you're right, Todd.
11: Well, no, your mouth going sideways.
13: Drool.
11: The Bell's palsy kind of thing.
14: Yeah.
11: That's stroke-like symptoms, isn't it?
13: Yeah, but how are you supposed to recognize that in real time as it's happening to you?
14: I mean, you
11: vision problems.
14: In retrospect.
11: Well, stroke-like symptoms are vision problems, trouble speaking, and weakness and loss of movement, which is a gummy. All that stuff's a gummy.
13: That's insane.
14: You might not be thinking of that in the moment.
13: Yeah.
14: You're just thinking, no, I'm effed up, man.
11: Well, trouble speaking, well, that's every morning.
13: I hear that every morning.
14: Right.
11: Yeah.
13: From all of us.
11: Yeah. Well, how about in the middle of the day when you shouldn't not be
13: trouble speaking?
11: So
13: if you get all that, how long till you die?
11: Well, it said you don't have to die. It's not necessarily fatal, but it's pretty fatal most of the time, yeah.
13: Pretty fatal.
11: Pretty fatal. All right. Oh, here it says.
14: Here's a guy going to the Miami contest, the third and fourth. And he's going to wear all black.
11: Shut up.
14: And he's going to get super drunk the night before.
13: Two nights before.
14: Because he wears all black.
11: No, both nights. I was drunk the night
14: before. He wears all black all the time.
13: Yeah, but black doesn't affect him in the heat.
14: No, no.
13: He's unlike any other human being walking the planet.
14: Same with this guy.
13: Mm-hmm.
14: So he'll be fine in the heat.
11: I wear black in the sun all the time.
13: You might want to stop that considering recent events.
11: Yeah, one event. Yeah.
13: What is the event?
11: I passed out the golf tournament, basically. I didn't pass out. I just was
13: he bitched.
11: A little tired.
14: Yeah. He had a heat stroke.
11: I made it to the 18th hole, you know.
13: Yeah. Is that where you fell over?
11: I didn't fall over. I quit. Yeah.
13: Yeah.
11: I quit.
13: At least you made it to that. A lot of times I quit at 9.
15: But they head to but Austin.
11: I should have quit at 9. I should have quit
13: but
11: at 9.
13: But Austin, don't you go thinking that head-to-toe black clothing, including a black wool cap,
11: no, it was yellow
13: had anything
11: cap.
13: To do with that.
1: Yeah. You was like a like
16: had anything
1: a,
16: to do with it.
1: Like a winner hat?
16: No, it was just, it was a Steelers cap.
15: I wanted to look hip. Okay. I had a beanie on.
1: Yeah, he's all in angst.
16: The part of that on your head was black.
14: I think
1: all of a sudden he's emo. He's
15: I was emo with a black hat on, right?
14: The excessive alcohol consumption.
15: That was
14: more
15: it.
14: To do with it than
1: what were you drinking?
15: Thank you, Todd.
1: What was your drinking?
15: Oh, I didn't drink much that day. I started drinking a little bit, but I didn't feel like drinking a bunch that day. Right. I did drink a bunch that day.
14: He came, he started drinking on Wednesday, and the golf tournament was Friday afternoon.
15: That's why I don't come that
1: beer
15: often,
1: or
15: man.
1: Liquor?
15: I drink too much in Omaha, man.
1: Beer or liquor were you drinking?
15: Both.
1: Yes.
15: Okay. And wine.
1: And wine, all right, yeah.
15: Yeah.
13: And Red Bull vodka on the course in the heat.
1: All at the same time, mixed together.
15: That town's just too full of drunks, man. That's why I avoid it anymore. Yeah. Yeah. You guys all just party too much for me. Yeah.
13: Except we're never the ones partying with you when you're back.
15: I know, because you guys don't party, man. Yeah.
13: No, we're just sick of you.
15: Yeah.
13: We see you every day.
15: Yeah, I see you every day, too. All right. I'll be back again sometime. Live show, probably. Yeah. If you're lucky, damn it. Right. So, if you have any of these today.
17: We'll count the days.
1: Put a timer up on the website.
13: You hear the excitement when you say that?
15: I see you every damn day. I miss other people in Omaha, just not you guys.
17: I see you every day. We don't have a chance to miss him.
16: People literally do ask me, oh, you miss Mike? No.
17: It's really no different, except like your head's a little bit over to the side. Right. You used to be right here. Now you're just 3 feet over.
1: I know. I can't believe they didn't set that up in front of that mic over there. It should. It'd be awesome.
17: Smells better.
15: It's been 3 years, too, by the way. Yeah. 3 years.
1: Yeah, it goes fast.
15: It does go fast, man.
1: I'm at that age now where I just talk about how fast time goes.
15: It's
1: couple times
15: brutal, man.
1: I'm
15: it's
1: like,
15: brutal.
1: It's fast out here.
14: If you act like an asshole again, we're going to put a bonnet on the screen.
15: I wouldn't be able to stop that, would I? Damn
14: no.
15: it.
13: Nope.
15: Damn it.
17: I saw something online that the 311's Blue album was released 31 years ago.
1: Yeah, dude, wild.
14: Really?
1: Mm-hmm. Yeah.
15: Todd and I like it when guys younger than us start realizing that they're getting older. I love that. It's my favorite thing because you're right. Those albums are a long time ago. The 90s were not yesterday.
1: Well, dude, I just went.
15: Hell, the 2005 wasn't yesterday.
1: No. I just went to the 30th anniversary concert of the Wallflowers.
17: Was that awesome?
1: Bringing Down the Horse.
15: Oh, I love that album. That album's 30 years old. We all love that album.
1: Dude, right. So it was, he played that album straight through. His biggest hit, One Headlight, was the first song. He played that. He's like, I don't care. I'm here to do it all the way through. Then when that was over, he played Tom Petty's Long After Dark album straight through.
15: And that's also a great album because Tom and I big Petty. And I love that
1: and he
15: album
1: goes,
15: too.
1: He's like, most bands, when it chooses this album, they choose like Damn the Torpedoes, but we're here to teach you what's good. And then they just played it straight through. It was great.
15: A Long After Dark.
14: Are you familiar with Long After Dark?
1: There was probably a handful of songs that I wasn't familiar, but most of them I was.
15: Yeah.
1: I'm a huge Tom Petty fan.
15: So. I would have went to that show.
1: Was that you guys?
14: Yeah,
1: that was
14: the
1: Steelhouse.
14: Yeah.
1: It was awesome.
14: Yeah, here's the thing. Straight Into Darkness from Long After Dark. It's one of my favorite Petty songs. Tom Petty never did that in concert because he noticed that he noticed a lot of people would start fighting during that song.
17: During what song?
1: Interesting.
14: Straight Into Darkness. From the Long After Dark. Yeah.
17: I don't know. What about it made people fight?
14: Because of the key that it's in. You know, it's kind of a melancholy. You know, it's all subconscious stuff. But, to hear them actually do the song.
15: Right there with break stuff.
1: Yeah, dude, it was good.
14: Would have been cool.
1: Yeah.
17: I love that. It's like, F you. It's just like the key.
14: They start throwing down. Because I remember Bruce Springsteen mentioning that was one of his favorite Tom Petty songs, and he had a conversation with Tom Petty why he didn't play it live, and Tom Petty said that's why.
1: That's fascinating.
14: People start fighting.
17: What key is it in?
14: I don't know.
15: Oh, Jesus.
17: Yeah, there's a guy I love on the spectrum.
1: It's got a beat to it, too. Like, the tempo to it is kind of,
14: Yeah.
15: If you had an extra $30 million, would you buy the T-Rex?
1: Yeah.
15: And just put it in your house, man. Yeah, out back.
1: Nicolas Cage would.
15: Yeah, 30. Yeah. Well, it's up for auctions. It's the one that was found in South Dakota, Harding County, South Dakota. Gus, it's called. Found on private land in 2021. It's going up for auction. The starting bid, I believe, is $19 million, and then it's going to go to $20 to $30 million.
1: That's wild.
15: Yeah. Does that guy who found it get it the money?
16: I would assume if it's found on private land, that's your property. Right. You can do with it what you want.
15: Now, was it he found it, or did a guy find it for him, and they split the money,
16: I have no idea what the situation is, but, I know. I mean, if they say it's going to go for 20 to 30, it'll probably go for 40.
15: 67 million years ago.
17: What do you do with that when you find it? You put it in the back of a truck?
15: It's up now. You can see it right now.
14: You probably give it to a museum.
1: First, you have to fight Indiana Jones.
15: It's Sotheby's.
1: In a museum.
15: It's at Sotheby's in New York City. And I think the biggest thing about this, it's complete.
1: Yeah.
15: I mean, it's really complete.
16: 38 feet long, 12 and a half feet tall. So you're going to have a space for it.
14: Where'd they find it? South Dakota?
16: Yeah.
15: South Dakota in 2021. And it's nicknamed Gus for some reason.
17: Did you see there's another dinosaur movie coming out?
15: Yeah.
17: I think
15: it's in a neighborhood.
17: Yeah.
15: That's someone Jason Bateman.
16: I saw the preview for that.
17: Somebody recognizable.
15: It's in a neighborhood. And everything looks good until the dinosaurs show up.
17: Right.
15: Then the movie looks stupid.
17: Like, I think.
15: No, it does.
16: I believe
15: the previews look really good. It's about a neighborhood, and they're in the neighborhood, and they're afraid of something going on. And they go, this is like a good movie. I'll say, it's dinosaurs. I ain't watching.
16: Yeah, I'm out.
17: Yeah.
16: Anne Hathaway and Ewan McGregor, parents trying to protect their family after a cosmic event transports their suburban neighborhood to prehistory.
15: Yeah, I'm out.
16: All of a sudden, they're in the land of dinosaurs.
15: But Google this one, because there's another movie similar that's not dinosaurs. It's a suburban neighborhood, and I got to figure out what this is because I've been trying to figure this out for a couple of days now. Suburban neighborhood, and a family wakes up, and they can't leave their house. Like, the door won't open. And they're just all in this neighborhood. It's like it's a couple. You recognize some of these actresses, too, and actors and the kids. And they're all in the house, and stuff starts to grow up outside, and nobody could leave the house. All the houses are locked from the in, and they can't get out.
16: The last house?
15: That could be it's something new. It's a new one. I know that.
16: It's coming on Netflix in August.
15: Okay, that's it. Is it called Last House?
16: The film follows a family that inexplicably wakes up to find their windows and doors mysteriously sealed shut. As supplies run thin, they're forced to survive both starvation and an unseen threat trapped outside.
15: Right. They actually rip the floors up in the previews of the house and start growing stuff in the ground below it so they can keep eating. It looks good, but the other one reminded me of it, and I saw the dinosaurs show up in that one. I said, well, I ain't watching that.
17: Is this the first large-scale dinosaur movie since Jurassic Park?
1: They still make those every year, don't they?
16: Yeah, there's been seven Jurassic Park movies.
17: Well, yeah, but aside from that franchise, because it feels like they kind of own that space.
15: I'm surprised they even tried a dinosaur movie.
17: Right.
1: Yeah. They always do that. They're Jurassic Park 1 and 2, and then the third one's Dinosaurs Take Manhattan.
15: Yeah, but you don't just... Yeah,
1: they always go to the city.
15: Right. Mm. But this isn't even a city. Nick saw the previews of that dinosaur one. Do you think that looks stupid, too?
17: Yeah, it looks totally stupid.
15: Yeah. Because they're yelling at some lady on her front porch, get inside, and right then some dinosaur just eats her.
17: Like, that's going to help you. You're a T-Rex. Like, oh, no, a window.
15: I do want to recommend this because I finally saw it, and Todd saw it, too. And we interviewed Bob Odenkirk about maybe a month ago, and he was promoting the movie Normal. It's on Prime now for $6.
14: He plays a sheriff in a small town in Minnesota.
15: Right? Yeah.
1: Did you guys watch it?
14: Yeah.
15: Oh,
1: is it good?
15: It's like a John Wickish, but it's funnier than John Wick.
14: Some people who made the John Wick movie are one person who made the John Wick.
15: Like hundreds of people die in this thing, but all crazy ways.
14: Was part of this movie? Yeah. So
15: that's not blowing anything. But
14: over the top death.
1: Yeah. Okay.
14: Yeah. Throughout this movie.
15: 90 minutes. That's why it's even better.
1: Yeah. Love that.
15: I finally watched it, and we interviewed Odenkirk, and he was so cool because he was saying to us, "Dude, you got to check this out, man. Dude, you're gonna love it." I liked how that guy promoted that movie. Like he was just talking to buddies, and we don't know that. We don't know that guy. You know.
1: Yeah. He seems cool.
14: He was obviously very enthusiastic about it. That's why he got on the phone in the first place.
15: That's true, Todd. That's true, Todd. Yeah. But check that out. It's on Prime.
1: Watching
15: now.
1: It tonight.
15: Lot of violence. I mean, if you don't like violence, you won't like it. But it's over the top violence. Bush, you'll love it when you get a chance.
16: Yeah,
15: to
16: no,
15: out.
16: I like to say I watched
15: you
16: that.
15: You like the Nobody movies, right?
16: I watched that Ready or Not 2 the other night, and that's over the top violence.
15: Is it okay?
1: I mean, is that about a hide and seek game?
16: Yes, it is. It's the one, the first one was they were hunting the bride and she had to live through the night. Well, this is the sequel and they're going again, but it's campy over the top violence.
15: If you ever want to see that son of a bitch, Henry Winkler die. See, nobody's ever said that.
1: I
15: don't care if that's a very small spoiler. Sorry about that.
16: He's not.
15: But everybody dies in this movie, you know. So I'm not giving anything away. But

0: Don't ever believe Tyler when he says that's a spoiler. I'm sorry for that. Because he doesn't.
1: I said earlier, and Todd laughed at that.
2: He feels nothing.
0: No, he doesn't.
1: I don't.
0: He laughs when he spoils things for people.
1: No, I don't.
2: Maniacal
3: you do.
2: Laugh.
3: Yeah, he does.
1: Sometimes I do.
0: You do.
1: It's funny.
2: Oh, you didn't want to know what happened?
0: Well, there's an obscure movie from 1983 with the same plot. You should know that.
1: Yeah. It wasn't obscure. Very
2: you know, Henry Winkler, he dies.
0: How have you not seen every movie ever made?
1: Henry Winkler does die, but that doesn't spoil the movie. Yeah. I'm just not telling you how he dies.
4: Isn't that how Happy Days ends?
1: Yes. Same way.
2: They should have had him die when he jumped the shark.
1: Yeah.
4: Shark jumps up.
2: Yeah.
1: Come back.
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7: 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An employee of Complete Children's Health at 3262 Salt Creek Road in North Lincoln called Lincoln Police Saturday night to report a vandalism. According to LPD, the employee reported that she showed up to get her vehicle and she saw several broken windows to the building. Officers found a total of 10 broken windows. Damage estimates are at $15,000. It looks like someone or some people threw rocks at the windows causing the damage. Former Omaha State Senator Brett Lindstrom has officially jumped into the 2026 Nebraska gubernatorial race as a nonpartisan candidate, but he must collect at least 4,000 valid signatures, including 750 from voters in each of the state's three congressional districts, through a petition by August 3rd to qualify for the November 3rd ballot. And Nebraska's senior Dylan Carey signed an undrafted free agent contract with the New York Mets organization on Monday. He was named Big Ten Defensive Player of the Year and first-team All-Big Ten after batting .353 with 16 doubles, 2 triples, 15 home runs, and 65 RBI. Sunny today and a high of 91. 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
1: Movie. Mm-hmm. That's like, what, 88?
0: No.
1: 92?
0: 96.
1: Oh, no, 2000.
0: 97.
1: Yeah, that's probably
0: 96,
1: that's right.
0: 97.
1: That's right. That's when it was. Okay. Well, I forgot. I know he died in that. Spoiler alert. All right. 1997. Right. And Austin's with us this morning. Later this week, Zach Peterson will be here. Tyrell, Rachel.
35: Tyrell's next tomorrow. Meeting. Zach is on Thursday. Mm-mm. Rachel will visit. Craig Peters will call on Friday.
1: Podcast been a podcast. Nick was telling us you got a buddy of yours moving to. We were talking to, about the Netherlands. We were talking about Norway. One of the Finland. Finland, I mentioned earlier, by the way. And you got a buddy moving over there, right?
4: He's moving to The Hague on Saturday.
35: Oh, that would be the Netherlands.
4: Yes. Yeah. And it's weird. Like, it's a friend of mine I talk to frequently, and now he's in Seattle now, so it's 2 hours different. So if I'm up at, now I could call him at night now.
1: And he's really smart. What's he working on?
4: He works on, weather radars, and I don't know. He has, a PhD in, electrical engineering.
1: And he went to the same high school you
4: Yeah, he also went to Millie.
0: And he hangs out with you guys?
4: Right. Yeah. Well, I haven't seen him in person in a while.
0: And you're wrong if you call
4: him. He talks to me.
2: He had to move away so he could blossom.
4: Right.
0: If you call him when it's evening time here, Nick, it'll be the middle of, it'll be like 2 in the morning, 3 in the morning for
4: yeah,
0: him.
4: Yeah.
0: So don't do that.
4: He's 7 hours ahead, so I'll have to call him like the afternoon or
35: plus
4: a
35: seven. Lunch break.
4: And, or maybe a, like a Saturday afternoon I could reach out to a good
2: friend of mine, and you know, Jordan, he lives in Indonesia. I text with him all the time, but I've never looked up at what the actual time is there. So like I just I just get random texts. Like I have no idea when we're communicating. I've thought about looking it up, but I kind of like it.
4: Is he still there?
2: Yeah.
4: He's been there for a while, hasn't
2: he? Yeah, he moved there, then he came
35: back. What's
2: he doing
35: in Indonesia?
2: He married a lady there and then
35: lived
2: there.
35: Indonesian woman?
2: Yeah. Okay. Then lived there for a while, came back.
1: How much she cost?
2: And
1: I'm sorry.
2: Yeah.
1: That's what old dudes do.
0: Austin, that one is actually about the easiest conversion you could have.
35: 12 hours.
0: 12 hours.
35: Yeah.
2: There you go.
35: Bali is 12 hours ahead.
1: Ah, you ruined it for him.
0: Switch the AM and the PM.
35: Yep.
2: Yeah. All right. Now that's the mystery's gone. Now I won't even talk to him.
4: Done.
1: I found out how far you were away from me. Time-wise, I'm not going to.
2: But it was why when he first moved there, he was like, you know, they follow around white people, like Japanese follow redheads.
1: Redheads around, okay.
2: Or whatever. And they even, like, he was a model for a little bit. And
1: really?
2: He's not, like, a model guy. Like
1: He's not a model in the U.S. Just, he's a model there. Okay.
2: He was just because he's white. They put him on billboards. Send
4: really?
2: Pictures of billboards.
1: Really?
2: Yeah.
4: He's the kind of guy that something like that would happen to. He's just like a very interesting dude.
1: Oh, so what's he do for a living there in Indonesia?
2: I haven't even asked.
0: That's a good friend.
2: When he first lived out there, he taught English.
1: Okay.
2: And I honestly don't know what he's doing now.
1: Here's the deal about teaching another language somewhere. Don't you have to know that language too?
2: Yeah. Yeah. You know? Yeah. These are never
4: asked. Does he speak Indonesian?
0: Some people do that.
2: Yeah. I don't know. I was like, oh, that's cool. See, this is
1: what are you talking about?
4: Yeah, what are you texting about?
2: We just, you know, like, just I don't know. He's like a huge conspiracy guy with the U.S., so he'll just send me, like, look at all these, you know, data centers exploding and the smoke and, like, have fun. You're going to be dead soon, basically.
1: So well, that's why Nick's buddy's leaving to escape fascism, right?
4: Yeah,
1: he actually is leaving because he doesn't like the way the country's going, right?
4: That's the main reason.
1: It's the main reason. Okay.
35: We got this from Brent in North Carolina about Asian people seem fascinated by the blonde hair.
1: Yeah.
35: Love your show. We adopted our son from South Korea and went over to pick him up. Our 5-year-old blonde daughter mesmerized the South Koreans. They would be coming up to touch her hair.
1: Wow.
35: A girl at the grocery store was looking at her so intensely, she ran into the meat counter and hurt herself.
1: The girl did, or the daughter? Was his daughter scary? Everybody trying to touch her hair?
35: The gawker? Yeah, that had to be kind of weird.
2: Yeah.
0: Oh, hair.
1: That's how it sounded to you that would day.
0: I'm just happy to know you're not texting with your friend Austin about, you know, did you see that baseball game? It went into overtime. They won by 1 point.
2: I think about that.
1: Yeah. Austin. Todd, you know this in Alaska? I didn't know this. Every citizen up there gets, what, $1,000 to $3,000 a year just from from their oil, right?
35: Yeah. I think that's going to go away pretty soon. It used to be more. He used to get money.
1: It's called the permanent fund is what they call it. I didn't know that.
35: And I think they're talking about eliminating that.
2: Of course. Right. What would they want to? So it was not well named.
35: Yeah.
4: Right.
1: So, Nick, is he moving to, does he have kids, your buddy?
4: No.
1: It's not Norway, though, is it?
4: No, it's the Netherlands.
35: The Hague.
4: Yeah.
35: Oh, the Netherlands. The Hague. Like where the worldwide court is located.
0: Yeah, I was going
4: to
0: say,
4: he's taking a direct flight from Seattle to
35: Hague is
4: Amsterdam.
35: Not a venue. The Hague is a town.
0: Okay.
35: And that court that they talk about in The Hague is in The Hague.
1: When I watch those shows, I'll watch when people move overseas, especially those kind of areas, the Netherlands. And a lot of those places are like, you pay, it's just like a rent. You don't buy the house. And they always list the show as like house hunting in Deutschland, excuse me, in Denmark. They'll say, basically, this is $3,000 a month. They don't ever say how much the house costs.
4: He said it's a lot. He will eventually, because he said it's a lot more expensive to rent there than it is to buy something.
1: Got it.
4: But what they're initially, the company's working for, he'll be in like kind of like an extended stay hotel type thing for a month. and then they'll find somewhere to rent for a year probably, and then just kind of get a feel for the city and see like what part of the town, what part of town they want to live in, and then buy something. And he doesn't even know if he's going to need a car. He has some sort of Subaru that they were going to take over there, but it would have to be like
35: shipped.
4: They'd have to ship it, and you know, they put all their, and right now, like, his records and guitars are just like on a container ship somewhere in the ocean.

0: making their way over there.
1: And my records.
0: Yeah.
2: I love that.
3: Yeah, I need this. Yeah.
0: Whenever you see those ships, I'm not like, oh, this is Brad's Ace Frehley records are probably on that boat.
3: Yeah, along with fentanyl.
0: Yeah, yeah. But you just buy, you just rent out one of those containers. And
1: is he going to miss it? Miss the United States, you think?
0: He does. I don't know. And he's a dude that, like, he's.
3: If moved, I lived in Seattle, I'd want to leave the country, too.
0: He's lived all over the country. He's lived in Boston, Florida, Alabama.
1: Oh, he's lived everywhere. Oklahoma. Okay, cool.
0: Yeah, he's all been. Right. I think this is like the ninth time they've
1: been. Man. The wanderlust is good for somebody like that. Mm-hmm. Good.
3: Not all who wander.
0: I'm surprised, though. His wife had never. She's never been to Europe, but just moving to the Netherlands. It's. That takes some balls.
1: Yeah. Yeah, they'll probably love it, man.
0: Yeah.
1: In Norway,
0: I'm sure they will, but I don't know. I think you'd want to. If I was going to move to, I don't know, a state I haven't been to, if I was going to move to Wyoming, I'd probably be like, let's check it out.
3: Yeah.
1: First.
0: Yeah.
1: He's never been?
0: No, he's been, but she hasn't been to Europe at all.
3: She's taking his word for it. Oof.
0: Yeah. I'm sure they've done some research. Yeah. And I think you can grow weed there.
1: I'd never been to Omaha before we got there. Never been.
3: It's not exactly the Netherlands.
1: No, it's not, but it felt like it. Yeah. It felt like it. For me, it was like I'd never been anywhere like that, you know?
0: And I guess they drive on the right side of the road there.
1: Oh, okay. All right.
0: Well, that'll help. And I don't, he doesn't even know if he's going to need a car.
3: They have little cars, I think, with a lot of numbers on the license plates.
0: Yeah. Mm-hmm. The long ones.
4: All right. Skinny license plate.
3: Yeah. Yeah. Yeah. Kind of like in Jason Bourne.
4: But like you mentioned, they probably have pretty good public transportation.
0: Yeah.
4: So he may not need a vehicle.
0: Yeah, I think it'll depend on if they live in the
1: city. I got free health care, I'm sure.
0: Yeah, pussies.
4: All right.
0: Yeah.
4: Bike trails.
1: Well, that's cool. Good for him. You can always, not, if you don't like it, you always move back. That's the thing about moving anywhere.
0: Yeah.
1: If you want to move somewhere, try it. And then if you don't like it, you can move back.
0: But it's been quite the process. Like, he went through some security clearances. No, and but his wife has to go through, like, an FBI clearance.
1: Oh, see, that'd be the, none of us would pass any of that, you know.
3: It's a pretty city. They have a Ferris wheel.
1: Yeah,
0: it looks beautiful.
3: Yeah,
0: hey, I don't know.
1: Do we have any podcast listeners from The Hague there, Puss? Look it up.
3: What country? The Netherlands?
4: Netherlands.
3: Yeah. Beautiful buildings. It looks incredible. I'd probably move there without looking.
4: Or some guy with his VPN set up to the Netherlands.
3: We found out that is a possibility.
1: What is possibility, but more and more, though, we're getting people to tell us that they're from.
4: What does the FBI have to say about this?
0: Well, I think if you're moving internationally, the other country wants the FBI to be like, hey, she's cool.
4: It's their version of the FBI, or they're contacting the United States Federal Bureau of Investigation?
0: Hey, she gets cleared by the FBI, and then the Netherlands are like, okay, that's cool with us.
4: Oh, okay,
1: Nick, you couldn't even go to Canada with that DUI, right?
0: No, reckless.
4: Yeah.
3: yeah.
4: And I don't know if I'd want my case taken to today's FBI. They have a little different
1: That's true, Todd. Right. That's true, right.
3: We got 108 downloads from the Netherlands in the last 30 days. They are right in between Albania and Taiwan.
0: So we'll get to see if Brad's listening. If it stays at 108, then we know he's not listening to the show that his best friend is on.
3: It ticks up once.
0: Right?
1: So you said they have a pit bull breed, and pit bulls aren't allowed in that country, so they were... Oh, they're not allowed in a different country they're going to go to.
0: Yeah,
1: so
0: initially,
1: so the pit bull wins over the country.
0: He was looking at working in Denmark, and then they're like, well, you can't have that dog here. Right. And then he's like, well, if I live in Germany and work in there. But it's hard enough to even move somewhere with all the immigration stuff, all the paperwork and everything to be like,
1: dog with you,
0: if they're like, hey, I'm going to live in Germany but work in Denmark, they're like, no, man. No, you're not.
3: No, you're more of a Denmark guy.
0: Yeah. Right.
1: There's a video I retweeted of a pit bull running towards a buffalo. This is a real video, it's not AI. And like it's going to go get this buffalo. The buffalo headbutts the pit bull in the air, and the pit bull runs back. Yeah. It's like, nah, I'm not going to do that.
4: Did he do a little bitchy dog yelp?
1: And she's kind of far away, but it flips over and just runs back to its owners. The owners are yelling at the pit bull, like, what are you thinking? You know?
3: Yeah.
1: I'm a pit bull. Well, that's a buffalo. Yeah. Buffalo won that battle. Check it out. It's on our Twitter page at TNT Radio Empire. You can check it out. So 108 people. Some of those are probably VPNs, but some of them are actually people who live there, I'm sure.
3: Yeah, maybe.
1: With the expats living everywhere.
3: Yeah.
4: Do they have a military base over there? That's where we get a lot of our...
1: He's not moving furniture and that kind of crap, because you know, just moving the United States furniture is a pain in the ass.
3: Yeah, well,
1: he's not shipping furniture over, is he? You sell everything and go buy a cot over there.
0: Yeah, I don't know what I didn't ask him about that. He said they got rid of a ton of stuff.
1: Yeah, you would.
0: And, like, his parents flew out there and

0: from the start.
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1: Everybody's got diarrhea. This is, we talked about this the other day, but this is a new article from today. Federal and state health officials are reportedly investigating whether Taco Bell restaurants played a role in one of the largest outbreaks of illness that causes explosive diarrhea. It's in the Washington Post this morning. Yeah. And this
2: it
1: is stuff that
2: happened to a better restaurant.
1: But it's everywhere now, man. And I saw from a San Diego newspaper, it said, a TV station said, some guy out there, a San Diego doctor or something, said that even washing your food sometimes won't help this.

0: pretty bad. So I don't know what you're supposed to do, you know. Oh, it said produce. Stay away from produce, too. Even washing it right now might not help.
1: Yeah. That's the last thing Taco Bell needs.
2: It's everywhere, even at the grocery store.
0: Well, we talked about it today earlier in the show that they just added Nebraska and Iowa to the S list.
3: Wow. 39 states. I think it's hit people in 39 states.
0: Yeah.
3: Has anybody
0: died from it? Because it says people are older people, which are more in danger, too, you know.
2: It's just how you look at it. It's a great cleanse.
3: I don't think it'll kill you.
0: I thought so, too. It's a great cleanse.
3: Yeah.
0: But you'll lose weight, too.
2: Yeah.
3: It'll just make you very sick.
2: It's a great diet. It's a new fad.
0: Yeah.
2: Give me some of those parasites.
0: Yeah. That one lady, we talked about it. What push said she said she did it like 30 times a day?
2: Yeah, at the worst of it, she was on the toilet 30 times a day.
0: Right.
2: And she ended up in the hospital, severely dehydrated.
0: Yeah,
2: she was in a bad way.
3: Very young, the elderly, and those with weakened immune systems are at the greatest risk.
2: Every time she went to the toilet, she should have drank bottled water.
0: Yeah.
2: It's very red.
0: How chapped is your butt?
2: Oh, terrible.
0: Bad.
2: Like dabbing.
0: Regular diarrhea chaps it, you know?
2: Dabbing hurts it. That's how.
0: Yes. Yeah.
2: That's where the bidet would come in handy.
0: Yeah.
3: No, that would even hurt.
2: Really, you think?
0: Yeah, that would sting too,
3: I think.
0: Yeah, I think it would sting too.
2: I think the wiping is irritating to it. So that would.
0: Worse than anything. You're right.
2: Would help
0: over
2: you.
0: Over wiping, right?
2: But yeah.
3: The bidet comes with a little pressure.
2: Hit that with some salt water.
3: I think you'd feel that.
2: Oh.
3: Oh, yeah. Just take a walk into the ocean.
2: Ow.
0: But this is one of those things we're probably going to end up knowing somebody that has it if it keeps going around. Yeah. We all know a bunch of people that, you know.
2: Got to get one of those Explore cams on them.
0: But I wonder if people are avoiding Taco Bell because of it. Because not necessarily that they're not just the main source, but they might. Yeah.
2: Some people like to live dangerously.
4: Right. And it's not even Taco Bell's fault. It's whoever they're getting their food supply from.
0: It's just
4: where people are getting the food.
0: Right.
4: They're getting it from a massive supplier that gets their food nationwide.
0: Right.
3: Yeah. And they serve up a lot of food that happens to, you know, be a good host.
4: Yeah.
3: But
4: in this case, it seems like the stuff, the beans and the meat and the stuff that you would think would cause
0: good
4: this
0: stuff.
4: Is the stuff that's not.
3: No.
0: Right.
4: It's the veggies.
3: It's the lettuce. It's the guacamole. I forget what else.
4: The pico?
3: You can't order the pico de gallo anymore.
1: Mm. We might know somebody that has this, because if you're like, hey, how you doing? And you'd be like, oh, I've been fine, except for this constant diarrhea.
0: Yeah, you're right. So, Nick, it's National Hot Dog Day today.
1: Oh, nice.
0: Yep.
4: No, that's tomorrow.
0: Oh, I'm sorry.
4: Today's National Mac and Cheese Day.
1: It's always National Hot Dog Day in my heart.
3: Do not jump the gun.
2: You would have to get a harness that pulled your butt cheeks apart and held it there because it would hurt so bad.
0: I know it would.
2: Give me my special harness.
0: You had to put a lot of Vaseline up there just to cool it, too, you know, and lube it for that matter.
2: Jeez.
0: Yeah. Butt sex is out for a while.
1: If you're a pussy.
0: Yeah, you're right. Oh, come on, please. No, I got explosive
1: diarrhea.
0: Right,
1: like, don't you remember the constant explosive diarrhea I've been having? I do.
0: You want to be in the receiving end of that? I don't think so.
1: I thought there's those reels going around about how we talked about this before. You like go to a hotel and turn the music on so people can't hear you in the bathroom. It's like somebody turns the music on real quietly and then it's just wet, loud, explosive. But like everybody can hear it.
0: Soft serve margaritas. What's this, Puss? This looks good.
4: Yeah, that's exactly what it sounds like.
0: So it looks like an ice cream cone, except it's got tequila and
3: it's boozy.
4: Yeah.
0: Man, they are making so many things.
1: You still not drinking, Austin?
4: Yeah.
1: Do you miss it?
4: No. I don't really think about it.
0: Until you come into our show, and then we bring it up all the time. Yeah.
1: Yeah, these do look good.
0: Yeah, they do look good.
4: Yeah. Well, and apparently it has to be soft serve because when you add alcohol,
2: looks great.
3: Yeah.
4: The freezing point drops.
3: Ice cream.
4: Yeah, so it'll be softer than typical soft serve. It'll melt fast, so you're going to have to eat it fast, and then you're going to get hammered.
0: Yeah, have you seen that?
3: It's basically a blended margarita.
4: Yeah, but it's
0: It's shaped like a soft serve ice cream cone.
4: Yeah, it is. It is
0: ice
4: cream.
0: You bite it. Yeah.
3: It looks like that at first. I bet it melts pretty quickly because of the alcohol content. And pretty soon, you're just drinking ice cream. It happens to have tequila in it.
4: Yeah, it's still a different consistency than like a slushy, you know, margarita.
3: Yeah.
2: That's a great twist.
0: Yeah. My son had a party with some friends, and a couple of the girls were drinking, and some of the guys were too, that new thing called Light. It's vodka and Gatorade in a can.
1: What?
0: Gatorade's not involved, but that's what it tastes like. It tastes like a Powerade, except it's got vodka. So it's kind of used to make them at home yourself, but they actually, now it's in a can. It's called, I can't remember what it's called, but it's basically drinking vodka and Gatorade.
3: Yeah, and there's a mix of that they sell on golf courses now.
0: And these kids today, compared to what we had to drink.
3: Powerade, vodka.
0: We drank crap beer at that age.
3: And a splash of Sprite, and they call it a water hazard.
0: Well, that sounds pretty good.
3: Yeah. Yeah, these margaritas don't look appealing to me at all because I don't have a vagina.
2: If I had a vagina, eat your booze with a spoon,
3: I would be all
4: we
3: over.
4: We need it in quick. I mean, do you not like ice cream?
3: The ice creamy margarita. Yeah, I mean, if I'm high, I will smash ice cream.
4: Okay, do you not like alcohol?
0: I drink margaritas, though, but I don't. I drink them rocks. Yeah. The smoothie headache would probably.
3: I don't need ice cream as my alcohol delivery system. I have that down.
4: Apparently, there's a special gel that says it has to be mixed in with the alcohol to stabilize the ice cream to have it be able to set up.
2: This is what science is for.
3: Well, this is too many ingredients now.
0: Same thing with me. I still have to add an extra shot of tequila to that, so it'd be like a pour of shot of tequila on your ice cream.
3: Yeah, and then that would
2: then it melt for sure.
3: That would cause the ice cream to melt even faster. So how about give me a margarita with a side of ice cream?
4: Well, right. The place that they're saying is, that has this, the one in this article, is in Cleveland, Ohio. I think we have a correspondent there that could go check this out.
0: Yeah, La Playa Mexican Food in Cleveland. That'd be Craig Peters, who's due to put in the program later this week, right?
4: Yes, he is.
0: All right, Austin Anderson with us. What are your socials, Austin?
2: Yeah, you can check me out at YouTube, the Dave and Austin Show, and then Instagram, Austin Cole Anderson, and same for Facebook.
0: All right, and Nick no longer does comedy, but you get a hold of Nick, as you can tell by the show. you get a hold of Nick to buy some insurance, too.
1: Yeah, reach out.
0: He's my insurance guy.
2: Yes.
0: Oh, he is. Good for
2: you, he's
0: man.
2: Good. He even called me and reminded me I had to pay for it. He's really good. Oh, that was mighty nice of you, Nick.
0: Is that one of those situations, Nick, you don't get paid unless they pay?
1: Well, no, you get a notice that he's got to notice, and then I reach out and you're going to be getting a letter, and then we set up on auto pay. Yeah. We're all set.
2: I better be getting a birthday card from insurance. I tell you what.
0: Yeah, those are weird to get birthday cards.
3: I know it's your company, Nick, wastes a lot of money because they'll send you a letter that says, hey, you didn't pay your insurance. And then they get paid, and never mind that first letter that we sent.
1: You should contact your guy and go paperless. You'll get a discount.
0: Listen to Nick. Nick didn't even read that. That was off the top of his head, man. Yeah, He's serious about this, man.
2: Coming out of him.
3: Yeah, I should do that. I would like more and more paperless stuff so I don't forget.
4: Yeah, but see, some of those times going paperless and having an auto pay are two separate things.
0: Right.
1: Well, if you do both, there's a discount for both.
4: Paperless just means we'll send you the bill in the email, and you have to remember it in your email, and then you still have to pay it.
3: Oh, right. Well, that's easier.
1: Well, yeah, paperless is all communication will be electronic.
0: In the future, right?
1: Right.
0: In the future.
1: Except for phone call.
0: Yeah.
3: Well, in the future, we won't have any money.
0: No.
4: Right. No.
2: Only Elon Musk will.
3: No.
0: He has all the money.
1: We're all his minions.
2: Where the hell did all the money go?
3: That's what'll be great about in the future. Yeah. Even though Elon has $1 trillion, it won't matter.
2: Yeah, it won't.
3: Because it'll all be like Orville.
0: I hope. I'm not going to be around. We'll be dead by then, that'd be kind of cool, yeah.
3: We'll have the machines to make anything that we want.
0: Right.
3: And then we just go pursue our passions.
2: Is this a thing?
0: Oh, in the show Orville, yeah. And it actually is a thing that might happen in the future, not anytime soon. Yeah, it's called universal. Well, it's not technically called universal income now, but it's not that, because there's no money at all, right? And people work for their passion in that show.
3: As I understand
0: it.
4: And what do they call the machine? Like the
2: But it's the best machine ever. What goes horribly wrong, though, in the show?
3: Nothing.
4: No. Oh, okay. No. Not getting a fourth
0: season? Not that. They still fight aliens and things like that.
2: Of course.
0: These
2: aliens always trying to get our butts. No matter where we go, no matter what year. Got to look in our butts.
3: It's the matter synthesizer.
4: There it is.
0: Yeah.
4: So you just tell it what you want, and there it is.
3: Yeah, it's like a 3D shows up in a printer saying you want a tractor, and make me a tractor, and then it'll make you a tractor. And you
0: on that show, it's a lot of food and alcohol too on that thing.
3: You don't need any money for it.
0: Will be a great day. That or Elon will have all the money.
4: That'd be weird though, because there'd never be anything that would be like limited edition.
0: Nothing.
4: Because your machine can make the same thing that somebody else's machine can make. There'd be. Well, this is a really rare thing. Well, no, it's not. Well, I can make one, too. Yeah.
0: The human condition would have to change completely. We couldn't be in competition with everybody.
3: Right. Well, I think
0: which is probably a good thing.
3: Yeah, more times with friends and more time with our passion, more time outdoors, more time with our family. You know, things that you can't manufacture.
4: But if you go outdoors in space, don't you die?
0: Well, there's still Earth on those, those shows.
3: And I'm sure they find Goldilocks planets.
0: Other planets, right.
4: Yeah, it's you can't just step outside the spaceship. Right. That's a bad thing.
0: But can you imagine, 6 billion people being retired? It wouldn't be the fantasy thing. It'd be just drunk.
4: Yeah.
0: It should be drunk and nothing. That's all it would be.
3: Oh, bored. Yeah, 5 billion.
0: Everybody'd be bored. They'd be bored out their ass, too. Yeah.
4: The world would be Burning Man.
3: Yeah. And that's what they'd be doing, bored asses.
0: What are you doing today? I don't know, man. I'm bored.
1: Just watching the bear, Kim.
2: Want to have the thingy make stuff again? No.
0: Tyrell's in the show with us tomorrow, right?
4: Yes, he is.
0: Download the podcast and get the Todd and Tyler app from your app store. And please patronize all the advertisers you hear, because we're not in the future. Things still have to be paid for. All
3: right? Yep.
0: Everything's got to pay for stuff.
3: We all need stuff.
0: Thank you, Austin. Thanks for getting us through the day, man.
4: Yo, yeah, dude.
0: Thanks for keeping us on point.
4: Right. Yeah. Come in here and restore order.
0: Austin restores order.
4: You feel the focus when he comes in.
0: Earlier in the show, we were more scatterbrained than usual. All four of us were, by the way. And then Austin came in and set the tone.
3: Yep.
1: It helped.
3: Come back soon. We'll need you again for that soon.
4: All right. Sounds all good. Right.
0: See you tomorrow.
4: Later.
0: Thanks.
3: All right.
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Good morning. You're listening to 104.1 The Blaze. This is Lex. Today, we are going to go over an album announcement that came out yesterday. Some special guest appearances that were happening with an artist we all know and love. And a very surprising cover that was released that I'm pretty excited about personally. 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

104.1 The Blaze. Last week we had so much new music happen. I couldn't even keep up with it. I couldn't even say it all in one break. I had to break it up into multiple. And it just keeps coming. Yesterday, Mastodon announced that they will be having a new album out called Marrow Deep. It will arrive August 28th. Along with the announcement of a new album, they also released a video for their first single off the album called Snakes for Dinner. So make sure you check out that single because it's really good. And we've got a whole album to look forward to for Mastodon. Again, that will be coming out August 28th, and it will be called Marrow Deep. 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I'm going to play one of my favorites next. This is Destroy Me from President.

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That one is called Something Wicked. And don't forget, Breaking Benjamin is coming along with Chevelle and Starset to the Mid-America Center September 20th. 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Again, that is your chance at two free concert tickets to any concert in the U.S. Doesn't matter. Doesn't have to be rock music. It can be anything you want. 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

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Well, I won't do what you tell me. 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Well,

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Have you ever heard a terrible cover of a song? Well, I have just this morning, but it's maybe not in the way you're thinking. Slaughter to Prevail's frontman, Alex Terrible, releases what he calls quote-unquote terrible covers on his YouTube channel. And the one he just let out, I think a lot of people can get down with. He did a deathcore version of Korn's Freak on a Leash. Yes, I think that is an interesting cover to choose. And putting a deathcore spin on it is also very interesting but fitting. You know, it kind of works, but it's a lot different than the original song. But you got to go check it out over on his YouTube channel. Again, that was Alex Terrible, the frontman for Slaughter to Prevail. 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Let's play some Ice Nine Kills, Twisting the Knife.

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It is festival season, and Ottawa Blues Fest fans got a quite the surprise this weekend. Limp Bizkit went up to do their set, and out they brought Tom Green for a performance of Rollin'. Now, that is two of MTV TRL's Long United Giants. So how weird. No one, you know, I didn't have it on my bingo card that Fred Durst and Tom Green were going to perform Rollin' together, but they sure did, and everyone absolutely loved it. Tom Green also announced that he was going to have Fred Durst on his podcast called Tom Green on the Farm. So, I mean, go listen to that, I suppose. I haven't listened to it yet, but it is up and available on YouTube, so you can go check that out. Also, Limp Bizkit will be playing the Inkcarceration Festival coming up. I wonder if they will be bringing out any special guests for that performance. I guess we will have to wait and see for this weekend. 104.1 The Blaze, you're listening to Lex.

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You've been hanging with Lex on 104.1 The Blaze. It is the end of my shift, so I am getting out of here. But don't you go anywhere, because in just a couple minutes, Animal is going to take over the studio, and he's going to give you your noon keyword for the Choose Your Concert contest. 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And again, if you want more concert or more contest details, head on over to KIBZ.com. 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
1: 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So here's the deal. We give you, you win this trip. And you're like, well, where's the trip to? And you're like, well, this is where it all falls on your shoulders. You pick a concert somewhere in the continental United States, a festival. And we would get you tickets to that festival along with the airfare and the hotel. You know, put you up while you're there. Yeah. Choose your concert. Keyword for the noon hour is urban. You will get another word here 5 o'clock. 5 o'clock hour. So urban. You've got a little time. You can go drop it in. KIBZ.com. You can also do the text to win. And that phone number is on the very same page as choose your concert. Yep. You'll see it on the front page. All right. Birthdays. Got a couple of rockiversaries. Very opposite ends of the scale. But we're good like that because, you know, we've got an open mind. We got an open mind about our music. If it's awesome, it's awesome. All right. My name is Animal, and great to have you along for the ride. And this is Candlebox.

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1: Over the mountain and through the woods to grandmother's house we go?
0: No. No, no, we're not going there. Animal, the address you do need, though, animal@kibz.com. Our question of the day, what is a 10 out of 10 movie? I will give you a brand new question of the day here in just a bit. Question of the day all this week is powered by the Lincoln Children's Zoo, and you could score Brews at the Zoo tickets. Details on the next one, which is the 25th of this month, and it's Blaze Night, by the way. Oh, yeah. So you could join us for that and have some fun with us at the Lincoln Children's Zoo, this adult-only event. Brews at the Zoo, hooking up the tickets. We'll get into some of the answers here in just a bit, and we have a big thank you to our new submission for California Man making the show today. Five Finger Death Punch.
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New music on the show today. Oh, what? Yes! We will throw you new music today. Animal at KIBZ.com, a movie that's a 10 out of 10. You can watch it from start to end, and you watch it every time it's on. Josh says, Josh, The Big Lebowski. Well, that's just like your opinion, man. Or is it dude? Dude. Anyway, Josh, thank you. Great answer, Big Lebowski. Let's see, another one. Steve, Shawshank Redemption. That is a great movie. Sheena, How to Lose a Guy in 10 Days is my go-to movie. 3 Days Grace. I've

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President. New rock on the blaze. Doom Loop. It's from the new album, Blood of Your Empire. I was looking at some of the Blood of Your Empire swag on the President website. Oh, yeah. It's good. It's good stuff. Lots of people looking for tickets. I have sets of tickets today on the show. In fact, I'm going to do one giveaway this hour if you can hang out with me. And yes, the email address is very simple, animal@kibz.com. I will have Hailstorm tickets to give away before 2 o'clock.

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0: Evanescence, and who will you follow? Those of you who went down to the Kansas City show. Had a couple of emails actually come in with some pictures. Thank you, Chris. Sent me pictures from the Evanescence show. She was down at the Evanescence show. Yeah, again, Morton Amphitheater this past Sunday night. Plays Rock Buzz. Daughtry is releasing There and Back Again. It's a compilation featuring re-recorded versions of his past hits. Also, new music on the show today. I'm not going to tell you who, because some of you are going to pshaw it. You're going to go, psh. I'm going to play it. And, of course, you can look and see who it is. You can do the Shazam thing, but it's later on the show. Also, Hailstorm tickets. We're going to do that before 2 o'clock. Those of you who love movies and you love Freddy Krueger, get ready, as why not? Paramount Pictures has closed a deal for the U.S. rights to adapt the original screenplay for A Nightmare on Elm Street. And the rights are being licensed from the Wes Craven estate, which includes... names listed here, unimportant. But, yeah, here comes a reboot of Nightmare on Elm Street. 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

Collective Soul on 104.1 Ablaze. I know I promised these Hailstorm tickets. I'm going to do them here in just a second. Just hang on. I got to get this Rockiversary rolling. And they are at opposite ends of the scale, I tell you today, kids. Ha! Hello, Nasty! This would be the fifth studio album by the Beastie Boys. It was actually released July 6th of 98 in Europe and didn't hit here stateside until July 14th, 1998. It would have been, what, 4 years after Ill Communication? And I give you from Hello Nasty, which is one of our Rockiversaries today, Intergalactic. What a great video, too, with the robots and destruction and giant octopus. And that's crazy. Obviously, a take on the Japanese kaiju movies. Beastie Boys, Rockiversary, Hello Nasty. This is Intergalactic.

know a little something something about crazy.

The Pretty Reckless. Oh, Taylor Momsen. And yes, Taylor Momsen, The Pretty Reckless, out on tour right now. And they'll take a couple of breaks as they'll open up for AC/DC on that stadium tour when I wake up from Dear God. All right, Hailstorm tickets. I promised these. I was supposed to do them last hour. Here we go. You want to win these Hailstorm tickets? And by the way, thank you to Angela, who was doing the robot for Intergalactic. Angela, thanks for your email. All right, Hailstorm tickets. Focus, Animal. Here we go. So Hailstorm are playing this Friday at the Astro. Would you like to go? I need an email. You got to be able to go too. Hailstorm, Astro, Friday night, animal@kibz.com. I need an email from you. Put Hailstorm in the subject line. Weezer!

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You know, whatever you need to rant about or yell about, animal@kibz.com. I will always be your sounding board. And if you don't want me to say your name, then just say, don't say my name. Or give yourself a nickname, and we'll go with that. I like nicknames. Thank you to Rachel for our shirtless man in California. Oh, yeah. Anytime a guy is going shirtless out on the street, oh, you know it's going to end fun. So, Rachel, thank you for California Man. Our story featured today later on the show. 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

Stuff to know as we get into the 3 o'clock hour. You've got another Choose Your Concert keyword in the 5 o'clock hour. Just after 5 o'clock, we'll drop that. Lex also has some fun this week with the Super Fair six pack. So you can enter at KIBZ.com, and it could be a six pack of tickets to Demo Derby, figure eight races, extreme bull riding, as if bull riding wasn't extreme enough. This is extreme. And go-kart races, too. Lots of stuff that Lex has got going on. You got to listen to her show, though. You know, Lex from 10 to noon. Always having lots of fun. She is a music aficionado, if there ever was one, man. She is totally down with dates and bands and tours. She is, yeah. She's like a book on that. Fuel on the Blaze.

Godsmack on the Blaze birthday to celebrate later this hour on the show. More tickets to give away. I have more tickets to throw out at you for the Black Keys. Their show is coming up next Monday. And putting butts in seats. That's what we like to do. Or feet on ground with friends. I'll make those Black Keys happen magically in the 4 o'clock hour. MGK, Fred from Biscuit, fix your face.

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Evanescence on 104.1 Blaze, The Afterlife. From Devil May Cry Season 1, Season 2, of course, is out. That's featuring the new Papa Roach song with Hanumankind. And I had to practice how to say that. I am okay admitting that to you. Great to have you along for our Tuesday together. Animal at KIBZ.com. A 10 out of 10 on your movie scale. 5 thumbs up. You have 5 thumbs? Adam, I'm going to go with Nicolas Cage and the remake of Gone in 60 Seconds or the first Deadpool movie. Oh, yeah. The first Deadpool movie is so good. And Gone in 60 Seconds. I actually haven't seen that remake in years. I know I see it on, and then I don't want to catch it in the middle because that is it's a good car movie. I can't remember the name of the Mustang. What was the name of the Mustang that he's stealing? I know. Somebody's yelling at me right now. I can't hear you. I'm sorry. Yeah, Adam, thank you for your email. Brews at the Zoo tickets all this week. They could be yours, but just playing along with question of the day. I will have a brand new one for you before the end of the show.

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Free. Pure Ecstasy from Beartooth will be out later this year. They're already sampling stuff on the streaming services. 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Happy birthday. It's our birthday today. Kyle Richard Gass, born July 14th, 1960. Singer, musician, actor, comedian, best known, of course, for being the other half of Tenacious D. He was born in Walnut Creek, California. Two brothers. At the age of 8, he learned to play guitar and flute. Made his first TV appearance in an advertisement for 7-Up. He studied acting, and he had classes with Tim Robbins. He also joined Robbins's The Actors Gang in the early 90s and met and befriended Jack Black. He is the other half of Tenacious D, despite his problems from a couple of years ago. We did have an amazing time with Tenacious D at Pinewood Bowl, what, 5-6 years ago, something like that? It was a good time. Tenacious D, here's the pick of Destiny. Happy birthday, Kyle, from The Blaze.

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Under the bridge, are ya? Well, I wouldn't, I don't recommend that. Red Hot Chili Peppers from Blood Sugar Sex Magik. Black Keys tickets later this hour. Thanks to Rachel for California Man Shirtless. California Man will make the show today. And a reminder that this weekend, Elway Power Sports. I am going to be out at Elway Power Sports of Lincoln. They're just south of 27th and 90, and I'll be there at noon on Saturday, and they're doing some crazy deals on getting you a new ride for the summer, just in time for the summertime. So you got to come out and check out all the deals they got going on. They got food, they got drink, and they're rolling out the carpet for everybody. So Elway Power Sports of Lincoln, this Saturday at noon, yours truly will be there. I'd love to see you. Come by and, we'll have some Blaze goodies to give out to. Motionless in White, Skylar Gray. Rest in peace on the Blaze.

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0: Alice in Chains, 104.1 The Blaze. Shirtless man from California. Yeah, that's right. Shirtless California man makes the show today. Recorded standing atop a Waymo and yanking pieces off the self-driving car, was arrested this past weekend by L.A. police. Called to Sunset in Edgemont, receiving a call, at 1:34 in the afternoon, of somebody disturbing the peace. And here you have the video from the Citizen app. Shirtless man standing on top of the white self-driving car in the intersection. The windshield shattered, and cars at the intersection were seen driving around the stopped Waymo as the man pulled on the car's windshield wiper, climbed on the roof, yanking pieces of the sensor off that sits on top of the Waymo car. 39-year-old Scott Rose was identified and booked on suspicion of vandalism. You know, shirtless man in public, always going to be something fun going on there. Not for the Waymo, though. Waymo. I just like to say Waymo. Thank you, Rachel, for your submission. Funeral Portrait. We'll see him here in November.
1: Can't drink, can't draw, can't drown him away. 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

0: 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I did promise you new music today on the show. That's next hour.
1: Whoa, well then.
0: All right, new music next hour. You'll like it. I mean, I think if you'll be open-minded to it, I think you'll like it. I'm not going to say anything more than that. Black Keys tickets, yep. So the Black Keys, we are hooking up tickets for the Black Keys. They're playing at the Astro Amphitheater on the 20th, which is next Monday. Animal at KIBZ.com. I got a couple of sets of these. Love to put you there at the Astro to see the Black Keys next Monday. Animal at KIBZ.com. Breaking Benjamin. Something wicked on the Blaze.

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coming out of the gate hot. It's brand new from Nickelback. Track is called Rattle the Cage. And the new album is out October 30th. It's called Everything Under the Sun. And that is the brand new track from Nickelback. And just small town kids out of Canada, man. I dig them because of that background story in itself, man. Just, I dig that. So Nickelback, Rattle the Cage, Everything Under the Sun. It's new rock for you here on your drive, wherever you need to be. 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

0: Tim Montana and the Smashing Pumpkins as we kick it through your drive, getting you where you need to be. You can still get your Choose Your Concert keyword in for this hour, which, by the way, the word is vibe, V-I-B-E. Stories you should know about. Well, we have one more Rockiversary to serve up before I get out of here at 6 o'clock. Daughtry releasing a new compilation called There and Back Again. It's newly re-recorded versions of 11 of Chris Daughtry's fronted band's biggest hits. It's Not Over, Home, Over You, What I Want, What About Now. So it is now out via the digital outlets at this point. And those of you who are horror fans, here comes A Nightmare on Elm Street. Yep, they're going to reboot it. Paramount has closed a deal for the U.S. rights to adapt the original screenplay for A Nightmare on Elm Street. And it's coming from the Wes Craven estate. Oh, yes. Wes was very smart about holding on to that, knowing that it could pay off for his offspring family at some point. It's your Blaze Rock Buzz, powered by your State Farm agent, Vinny Krikak.
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Greta Van Fleet on 104.1 The Blaze. We've had a couple of rockiversaries today. We had Hello Nasty from the Beastie Boys, which was released on this day in 1998. And again, I told you that the other one, it's the other end of the scale, released July 14th, 1992. That would be Countdown to Extinction, the fifth studio album by Megadeth. Second release to feature the classic lineup, Mustaine, Friedman, Ellefson, and Menza, all of them contributing to songwriting on the album. A song that was not a hit nationwide, but we hear at The Blaze, we've always kind of danced to our own song. We picked out a track on there. It was about the family farm because it was important to us to play a song here in Nebraska about the family farm. This is Foreclosure of a Dream. It's Megadeth. It's Rockiversary for Countdown to Extinction on The Blaze.

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Invasion finally here, doing it all over again. Got your details on shows coming up, the Pick Your Concert giveaway, details on some cool state or some cool fair stuff we got to give away too. We'll see what else we can come up with. I mean, it's early. I got some time. We can figure it all out. It's just got to happen after.

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12: 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My husband Ryan died. We never thought we'd ever have to use life insurance, but the unexpected happened. With Ethos, signing up was fast and 100% online. 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
0: Hey, Blaze Army, you can be a Blaze homer. 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Swing, batter, batter, now, KIBZ.com.

concert or a tour announcement from them before too long. I know they're still hanging out across the pond in the UK. I think they're coming up on Germany, or they're just in Germany. I just see bits and pieces of their updates. I don't pay as much attention when I know they're overseas. So nothing new yet. I know we're still celebrating the anniversary of Take Off Your Pants and Jacket. Yeah. Yeah, they had a bunch of 25th anniversary cool stuff on their website. I 100% already bought me a new copy of the album. I did. I bought it on vinyl and CD, if I remember right. Man, I should probably go look. That's I bought it when it went live, and now I have completely forgotten about it.

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